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everywhere, she won't really source for the other. 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Baruses anymore, Tabia Seki Atanis. I, my God, my God, my God, my God, my God. 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

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Happy last Sunday of the month. The Bible says better is the end of a thing than the beginning thereof. Eni kan ni kini woli wa so yen bibeli lo so be mi ko oni opin nkan o san ju ibere lo adupe adupe pe okun. Today is 28/06/2026. 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
0: Gbogbo ile.
1: Every home.
0: Oni lojo isimi.
1: Today is Sunday.
0: Ojo keji din ni ogbon.
1: Day 28.
0: Osu kefa.
1: In the month of June.
0: 2026. Baba mi ni so
1: fun. My brother said I should tell you.
0: Alo ma dide.
1: Amen. Surely you believe that.
0: Aoran olowo.
1: You will be helped.
0: Aoran olowo.
1: You will be helped.
0: Aoran olowo.
1: You will be helped.
0: Oni lati gba John Baptist.
1: He said from the time of John the Baptist.
0: Not just by mouth. It's by action. We pay price to rise.
1: They will not live where they are. Thousands of children of God.
0: Lajokpade.
1: We met together.
0: Ni
1: oruma juma. Overnight.
0: Abuja was light.
1: Hey, Abuja lagbara.
0: Ayaya bale.
1: Oh, lagbara.
0: Gebelu gabi adaya sa. Atoti pada.
1: We are back again.
0: Orioke ogoyale.
1: Mountain of glory today.
0: Bobo branches pata.
1: All our branches.
0: Loma connect.
1: I connect with us today.
0: Motiba olon so.
1: I'm coming with the Lord.
0: Titi agomesan.
1: Let that by nine.
0: Motima bre lorioke.
1: I should be starting on the
0: mountain.
1: People have read it already.
0: I'm
1: asked to pray for you.
0: Make them one.
1: That no confidence you enter into.
0: Joko loju
1: ka. Don't let you live. That's what you are.
0: No re solana.
1: What you said to my yesterday.
0: Si oni wa science.
1: That today is not speaking for you.
0: Si ojo
1: that don't let your tomorrow speak.
0: Eje Jesus cancel.
1: Hey, blood of Jesus cancel.
0: Oro ditan socio.
1: Negative thoughts have spoken to you.
0: To let gbogbo anu lara.
1: That takes every message away from you.
0: To fit that bien ti o raye wa.
1: That make you look like you're not the world.
0: Oro
1: that negative utterance.
0: We know that.
1: Catch fire.
0: Oluwani.
1: The last thing.
0: Woli.
1: Prophet.
0: More si gbogbo agbaye.
1: I send you to the whole world.
0: Pelu aseti mo fun e.
1: The authority I've given you.
0: Lord, tu won sile sinu ogo.
1: Go and deliver them to their glory.
0: Lord, so fun ota meje.
1: Tell these seven enemies.
0: Ki won da ken tan se lowo.
1: To be silent of what they are doing.
0: Ota akoko.
1: Number one enemy.
0: Awon atunida.
1: Those that like to recreate.
0: Maye gava. Gbogbo ota atunida.
1: Every enemy that like to recreate.
0: Lori irin ajo aye re.
1: That's your journey
0: in life.
1: Amen.
0: Colossians chapter 2.
1: It was Colossians
0: verse number 14.
1: He has destroyed that covenant. That was contrary to us. That evil writing. He said has been torn. I'm asked to tell you.
0: Don't
1: that I write your story.
0: Don't
1: that deliberately spoil it yourself. You that supposed to be a
0: zero.
1: Yeah, they not call you to zero.
0: Iwo to ye ko wa loke.
1: You that should be at the top.
0: Won ni ko wa ni
1: sa. See how they put you down.
0: E won to ye ko je won mo.
1: You that supposed to be a zero.
0: E kun omo lo su.
1: You are only weeping over them.
0: E won to ye ko ma jo.
1: You that should be dancing in rejoicing.
0: Inu ronu lo wa o.
1: You are in deep thoughts.
0: E won to ye ko ti bi mo.
1: You that should have had children by now.
0: O wa ninu agan lowo.
1: You are still in barrenness.
0: Asiri lo tu.
1: The secret has been revealed.
0: To gbe mi wa lo ni.
1: That's why I'm here today.
0: E ma fi eto isere.
1: Don't talk with this program.
0: E gbe gbogbo eyan wole
1: o. Everyone you know.
0: Bye.
1: Bayini Jehovah
0: will say Jehovah.
1: Gbogbo bi ti won ti daru.
0: Where they have scattered it.
1: Tori eto Olorun ni fun e.
0: God has good plans for you.
1: Oluwa se atuto.
0: Amen.
1: Oluwa se atuto. 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Emi mo ero ti mo ro si.
0: I know you thought that was
1: ero rere ati.
0: Son of peace and not
1: lati fun ni gba
0: ikai. God give you.
1: Ati reti Oluwa. Olorun si ro gbogbo ti o da.
0: I know something has made
1: dara dara.
0: That they were good.
1: Lati nu oyun.
0: From the womb.
1: Lati bukun e wa.
0: You have been blessed.
1: According to Jeremiah 1:5. Lati nu oyun na ti bukun.
0: From the womb you have been blessed.
1: You have been loaded from
0: and
1: your mother's womb. Genesis 1:28. Genesis 1:26-28.
0: He blessed you. He said, increase and multiply. That
1: is
0: if so,
1: I will lo down.
0: He messed with the
1: image.
0: The king cannot
1: even
0: I
1: walk out to you, Kapa.
0: They have done the things
1: that I want.
0: The kings are not walking on the
1: ground. The
0: slaves are on horseback.
1: You father, don't talk to anyone. Do you
0: want it? Don't talk to the chiefs.
1: Go, go, Pakada.
0: Every person that changed your destiny for him.
1: Oh,
0: man, they
1: are very rich.
0: And
1: you go, Pakada.
0: You destiny that changed destiny for him.
1: You never saw one hero. You didn't see
0: him. You never saw one hero.
1: You never saw one hero.
0: You never saw one hero. You
1: never saw one hero.
0: I pray.
1: Lord, come about.
0: In the name of the Father,
1: amen.
0: Of the Son and Holy Spirit, every such person,
1: the one
0: to change your destiny for him, those authorities, those authorities, the one to change your destiny for him, so evil, as
1: I
0: pray,
1: Once
0: you can hear me,
1: and you are a human being,
0: leave home.
1: Ma bola se jire.
0: Bẹ́ẹ̀.
1: ni Oluwa
0: wi. That's what the Lord says.
1: Yava
0: lega da.
1: Agbodo gba
0: original.
1: Ani
0: ko te ba original.
1: Jacob kigbe.
0: Jacob cried out.
1: Oni angeli.
0: It is angel.
1: Oh Lord.
0: You will not go.
1: Mo wa original.
0: I need my original. I need my original.
1: Mo wa.
0: I'm looking for it.
1: Mo wa.
0: I need it.
1: Mo wa.
0: My original.
1: O gba pada.
0: He took it back.
1: Woni Samuel Adebayo.
0: Samuel Adebayo
1: do coming.
0: His name.
1: Babo Tori. Ori oke ogo.
0: Mountain of glory.
1: Tombe ni
0: Abuja.
1: Atele tombe ni Asheji. Ibe lati wa o.
0: Gbogbo
1: eyan mo logoda.
0: Everybody to one.
1: Sunday pepe yi. Igboran soje bori.
0: Obi that is better than
1: sacrifice. Ifeti sile.
0: And hakini.
1: O soju ora. O ri pe lati bi ojo meta. 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
0: I have come to pray for us.
1: Gbogbo bi ma se fe kori fun e.
0: Be it unto me.
1: Kori fe mi na
0: be. I have come to be unto you.
1: Tomo tomo.
0: Mo
1: gbadua.
0: I pray.
1: N to ba mu e to farabale gbo mi.
0: Once you can hear me today.
1: O ni mamu bomo.
0: Hey, man, no more failure.
1: Meje ni hallelujah.
0: Seven hallelujah.
1: Meje ni ogo.
0: Glory seven times.
1: Meje ni
0: Hosanna seven times.
1: Meje ni
0: life seven times.
1: Oya o.
0: Hallelujah. Hallelujah. Hallelujah. Hallelujah. Hallelujah. Hallelujah. Hallelujah.
1: Oju si ona keji.
0: Turn to the next place.
1: Ogo meje.
0: Ogo. 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I'm asked to tell somebody.
1: On share people fed that we want to
0: you feel like you want to sell everything you have.
1: Can you hear them back to back?
0: And that thought keeps coming back to back.
1: You walk back to back.
0: Keep coming back to back.
1: For the downward road.
0: And it did not stop.
1: Money can suffer.
0: The doctor should tell you.
1: Nitori maje mwa dua.
0: Because of the covenant of prayer.
1: Next level to your suyi.
0: The next level of this month.
1: Money. Oh, to Lord Lemon.
0: Yeah, now you go down no more.
1: Oh, my father,
0: you will go back up.
1: And it can't bum
0: me. Someone is telling me.
1: What that be for ha?
0: It's like you are trapped.
1: In the Kutiran.
0: Doors are shut around
1: you. Because
0: of that door open yesterday.
1: Bobo le kure shi.
0: Hey, now your doors are open.
1: Hosanna meje.
0: Hosanna seven times.
1: Where do you go?
0: Hosanna. Hosanna. Hosanna. Hosanna. Hosanna. Hosanna. Hosanna!
1: What you see on a
0: carry? What place?
1: Iye!
0: Iye! Iye! Iye! Iye! Iye! Iye! Iye!
1: Job chapter 20.
0: Iwe Job wori ogun.
1: Verse number 15.
0: O ti gbe oro mi.
1: O ti gbe oro mi.
0: Yo si tun bi jade.
1: Yo bi jade.
0: Olorun yo po jade.
1: Olorun yo gba ninu
0: rai. Yo
1: po jade. Aya ba de gada
0: sa.
1: Ta lo gbe mi mi.
0: Who has swallowed me?
1: E po mi le.
0: Vomit me.
1: O ga gbe ese.
0: Lift your legs.
1: Ye na ba le gada.
0: Vomit me.
1: Ere gede be.
0: Vomit me.
1: Ba ye gede gede ji aga.
0: He has swallowed me. Vomit me.
1: Zu ada ya.
0: He just swallowed
1: me. Let them be
0: every problem in the
1: world
0: of God. Oh, God,
1: look where you go, me.
0: Who has swallowed my glory?
1: Look where
0: you go. Who has swallowed my goodness?
1: Epole.
0: Vomity.
1: And you take me.
0: You that swallowed me.
1: Take me to my
0: wife. That's why I came to do the work.
1: Epole.
0: Vomit me.
1: Epole.
0: Vomit me.
1: Oh, yeah.
0: Vomit my glory.
1: My yes. Cadaver.
0: I
1: get a better one. Cadaver. I get a better one.

0: this.
1: You swallow us.
0: Receive souls.
1: Commit
0: my blessing. In the name of Jesus. Yes, Lord.
1: You
0: swallow what you came to do, Lord.
1: Lord,
0: you swallow your blessings. The blessing has swallowed blood.
1: Job 20:15.
0: Allah, you
1: ban in over.
0: God, love is made his
1: stomach.
0: I will vomit it again. They need to vomit it. What they swallow,
1: it will only
0: belongs to you.
1: Holy man,
0: you cannot be telling the human being. Some swallow a whole human
1: being.
0: I don't want that life. Potential in life.
1: You know what?
0: Some people swallow it.
1: I can hear
0: that. Oh, my God.
1: I want to swallow it.
0: They love my children.
1: I want to be alive.
0: God, I swallow my wealth.
1: I want to be a God.
0: God, I swallow my glory.
1: I swallow it.
0: Love my children.
1: Oh, God, be
0: my glory.
1: Allah, me
0: my wealth.
1: Get the
0: wealth.
1: Oh, yeah, yeah, yeah.
0: Oh,
1: yeah, yeah, yeah, yeah, yeah.
0: Baby.
1: I am

0: Go to a young baby.
1: Having glad that even a son
0: might have more sorrow.
1: Covenant is speaking.
0: Oh, what banning?
1: Let's not take it back.
0: Oh, go right.
1: What
0: by less? Yeah, what coming?
1: Some of the solo their company.
0: Let's set what he existed. Tell
1: the company that existed before.
0: Coexist.
1: Suddenly is no more.
0: What by business?
1: Yes, solo temple's business.
0: What they're doing you, eh?
1: And they're just about you.
0: One lot on care.
1: They're doing mocking you again.
0: Mama, yeah.
1: That woman.
0: Only a man will very well.
1: She's actually going to see
0: her. What by me?
1: Because she was trying
0: to begin and burn water.
1: She was dwelling in enemy.
0: Other side there near one man.
1: The two are not seeing the other side.
0: Oh, one way, yeah, one be a
1: day. That's why I say we.
0: Oh, my brother, you're back with me.
1: If the one swallows you,
0: hello, me, ni one more.
1: They'll be seen on the side
0: oh,
1: of you.
0: Niri,
1: not the original you
0: oh,
1: again.
0: Oh, man, don't see
1: you. Hey, you don't know what's
0: wrong. Oh, the point, but boss, I don't see you.
1: Everyone can do, nobody sees.
0: Hello, me, they're low, you boy.
1: Some even go abroad.
0: That's my way, but you
1: see. They see, no, they can't get the
0: pass.
1: Because they are swallowed.
0: But do I
1: pray?
0: And if we are
1: that person that swallow you,
0: go,
1: hey,
0: that's the only thing.
1: That life you came to live.
0: Oh, what to one?
1: The money you came to have. The blessing you came to have. Your lift you came to have. The governor you came to have.
0: Allah to one no.
1: The word you came to
0: live.
1: Anyone that saw them.
0: Hold on. Let your Nilo
1: from today.
0: Loyer,
1: use your life.
0: Loyer,
1: use your goodness.
0: Loyer,
1: use your life.
0: Loyer,
1: use your goodness.
0: In the name of
1: Jesus.
0: Book by Dua,
1: I pray.
0: Book by Yitia Yetiroque.
1: All of you that everyone thinks, you will die this way.
0: Oh, Oluanio.
1: Yes, but of Lord.
0: Yes, sir.
1: Hey, now you prosper.
0: In the name of Jesus.
1: Amen.
0: Pick
1: up testifiers.
0: Shepherd,
1: we have a lot to do.
0: And Lord, okay,
1: we are going to matter of day today.
0: Everybody
1: deliver.

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2: in pa eniyan lori yin
3: every power of man over you
2: hold your soul
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2: let you come rest that
3: ya ba le ke dia ba
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3: hold your
2: soul hey let you rest that
3: any to sai re
2: that is ready
3: pe ko mo dan to wa
2: yi for you not to achieve your purpose in life
3: ma jamu yo pa
2: je hey let come that swallow that
3: keep me soke
2: shout this
3: egbe ni fun yin o
2: wo unto you
3: gbogbo eyi to nlo aye le mi lori
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3: lati da mi do so
2: to delay me the spot
3: egbe ni fun yin o
2: wo unto you
3: eyi to fi ojo gegun
2: you that cast today
3: pe ki mo ba sere
2: for me that to prosper
3: egbe ni fun yin
2: o wo unto you
3: eyi to fi le gegun
2: you that cast the land
3: pe ki mo ba rogo
2: for me that to use my glory
3: egbe ni fun yin o
2: wo unto you
3: eyi to se pe fun fato
2: you that cast my picture
3: egbe ni fun yin
2: wo unto you
3: eyi tem fa be fe
2: you that use the wind
3: please show the sin
2: do if I get me
3: benefit for you
2: what
3: and you talk your mama mi re
2: you that cast my
3: let you ni lo
2: from today
3: eru yin ti e di
2: that your evil lord
3: e ma fori yin
2: go back to sender
3: gbogbo yin agbara ipile
2: every foundation of power
3: be so mo tabi
2: ore that connect me the enemy is like friends
3: ba mi ja
2: that are fighting me
3: ipa yin pin o
2: your power is sender
3: baba mi dide latorun
2: father arise in heaven
3: olorun to da mi sayo
2: god my maker
3: e yo wa ye ko la
2: remove evil hands from me
3: ki emi na le sere
2: la that time prosper
3: gbogbo iṣẹ́ ibi
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3: egun mọ serere
2: and the success case
3: egun mọ làlùyọ
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2: it's broken over me
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4: Shall not come to pass.
2: Loni
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4: pada. I take back my glory.
2: Eyin pepe.
4: You water.
2: Ten did ogun si.
4: Rising against me.
2: Eyin pepe.
4: You water.
2: Te gba body.
4: That I be weak.
2: Eya lule.
4: Corn and blood.
2: Eyin pepe.
4: You water.
2: O gbe pogbe tutu.
4: Taking abysment.
2: To forgo mi so.
4: To waste my glory.
2: Eyin pepe.
4: You evil water.
2: Fodan.
4: Be broken.
2: Aye mi o.
4: My life.
2: Ayamo mi o.
4: My destiny.
2: Jade ku onu pepe.
4: Come out from evil water.
2: Jade ni di pepe.
4: Come out from evil water.
2: Mo so tele si ayamo.
4: I prophesy to my destiny.
2: Iwaju lojojumo.
4: Forward ever.
2: Lati oni lo.
4: From today.
2: Iwaju ni mo nlo.
4: I go forward.
2: Mi o lo eyin.
4: I will not go backward.
2: Lati oni lo.
4: From today.
2: Mo ju egbe mi lo.
4: I'm better than my mates.
2: Gbogbo an to ti koja.
4: God that I've gone ahead.
2: Mo gba agbara.
4: I take power.
2: Mo le won ba.
4: I pursue them.
2: Mo ja won si.
4: I overtake them.
2: Loruko Jesus.
4: In the name of Jesus.
2: Emi ki yo ri bi.
4: I shall not see evil.
2: Mi o ni ri ibanuje.
4: I will not see sorrow.
2: Irawo mi o.
4: My star.
2: Ogo mi o.
4: My glory.
2: Ayanmo mi o.
4: My destiny.
2: Oya fo.
4: Begin to fly.
2: Lati oni lo.
4: From today.
2: Ojo ala mi.
4: My future.
2: Oya serere.
4: Begin to prosper.
2: Awon mo mi.
4: My children.
2: Come serere.
4: Begin to prosper.
2: Eni waju ni mi.
4: I am ever the front.
2: Mi o ni pada se.
4: I will not go back.
2: Ologo ni mi.
4: I am a glorious one.
2: Mi o ni di eru.
4: I will not be exposed.
2: Odide.
4: I arise.
2: O san imole.
4: I turn. I will
2: turn imole mi de.
4: For my life is gone.
2: Oluwa yo.
4: And the Lord is
2: mi ara mi.
4: One day.
2: Amen.
4: Amen.
2: Gbogbo agbara.
4: Every power.
2: Roda baba mi duro.
4: They stop my father.
2: Mo ni le da mi duro.
4: They will not stop me.
2: Awon agbara.
4: Those powers.
2: Roda iya mi duro.
4: They stop my mother.
2: Mo ni le da mi duro.
4: They will not stop me.
2: Mo gbadura o.
4: I pray.
2: Ibi ti baba ti iya mi o le de.
4: Where my parents could not get to.
2: Mo debe mo jube lo.
4: I go beyond that place.
2: Ibi ti awon iran mi o le de.
4: Where my generation cannot get to.
2: Mo debe mo jube lo.
4: I go beyond that level.
2: Awon to foru sise ibi.
4: Those doing evil work by midnight.
2: Fi osan sise ibi.
4: Doing evil work by day.
2: Lati da mi pada
4: se. So send me backwards.
2: Egbe eru tedi.
4: Carry your evil load.
2: Back to sender.
4: Elerugbe.
2: Back to sender.
4: Elerugbe.
2: Back to sender.
4: Elerugbe.
2: Oluwa dide.
4: O Lord arise.
2: Gbeja mi ja.
4: Fight for me.
2: Oluwa dide.
4: O Lord arise.
2: Gbe mi ni ja o.
4: Fight my battle.
2: Loju awon ota.
4: Before my enemies.
2: Abinu eni.
4: Don't my haters.
2: Gbe mi ni ja o.
4: Fight for me.
2: Gbogbo gbese.
4: Every depth.
2: Si awon iran mi je.
4: That my generation owe.
2: To fe ma fi ogo mi so.
4: That the one to be with my glory.
2: More than.
4: I remove it from me.
2: Mi o je gbese.
4: I am not the devil.
2: Mi o ni ba won so.
4: I will not be any debt.
2: Ibukun mi.
4: My blessing.
2: O ni san gbese
4: iran. Will not pay debt you don't know.
2: Emi ni mo sise.
4: I labor.
2: Emi ni ma jere.
4: I will benefit.
2: Lati oni lo.
4: From today.
2: Amen.
4: Amen.
2: Amen.
4: Amen.
2: Amen. Now sori eni.
4: Today sir.
2: O tojo yato.
4: Why is different?
2: Ojo majemu ni.
4: It's a covenant day.
2: O lati wa ba yan ma ewijo.
4: You need to talk to your destiny.
2: Awon kan ba yan ma erojo.
4: Some have challenged your destiny.
2: O lo je ko ma fe.
4: That's why you keep failing now.
2: Awon kan gbe ayan ma lo si court.
4: So I report your destiny at the court.
2: Won den so fun pe.
4: And they are telling it.
2: O gbodo gbagbara oke.
4: It should not stop for the talk.
2: O gbodo ja.
4: So you need to fight.
2: Lati gba yan ma pada.
4: To take back your destiny.
2: Won ran mi si oni.
4: I have said to you.
2: Gbogbo to wa da laye.
4: What you came to do to achieve.
2: O ma da.
4: Hey, man, you achieve it.
2: Engineer.
4: Engineer.
2: Lo tun ni be yen.
4: I do that testify.
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7: That says the Lord Jehovah.
2: Tu ṣerú mọ́ o.
7: Now you are no man's slave.
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2: Lónìí.
7: Today.
2: Agbe isoke.
7: You are lifted.
2: My yaga baluji ayashada. Agbe isoke.
7: Amen. You are lifted.
2: Agbe isoke.
7: Amen. You are lifted.
2: Agbe isoke.
7: Amen. You are lifted.
2: Agbe isoke.
7: Amen. You are lifted.
2: Awọn adura tati gba yen gba.
7: All our prayers are answered.
2: Sorry leni.
7: Today sir.
2: Gbogbo eyin eyan.
7: Everyone.
2: Abero re crossover.
7: We start the crossover offering.
2: Anikan ni yes. Mo ti reti. Awọn eyan mo bo se mo nla na fun.
7: People know how it makes way for them.
2: Ni opin osu.
7: At the end of the month.
2: Idamewa e.
7: Your tithe.
2: Ore.
7: Your offering.
2: Ni la mo n gba.
7: Today would you collect
2: it? I
7: believe in this commission. Do it with your faith.
2: And
7: you shall receive help. You will receive help.
2: Did they buy you?
7: Rise up now.
2: Lord, shake my wig back. Where?
7: Do it with faith.
2: Psalm 20.
7: Psalm 20.
2: Psalm 51.
7: Psalm 51.
2: All right, let you sit there.
7: And your feet shall be accepted.
2: Ogun ananya se.
7: Let your stop at this
2: moment. Ogun tenise.
7: Let us back this
2: moment.
7: Leave home. Those coming to the mountain.
2: Let's see, kia, kia.
7: Make sure you go early.
2: You're there for
7: you. It shall be well with you.
2: The account number.
7: The account detail. 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
2: you.
7: Amen. 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
7: I to send the offering. 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
2: Message.
7: And send me message.
2: Send it.
7: Send it.
2: Don't follow
7: anyone on Facebook. 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
7: It is not original.
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7: Where? 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
2: On WhatsApp.
7: On WhatsApp.
2: Our call.
7: It is not from us.
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2: But when nobody.
7: Anyone you see, so tell them I will use my glory.
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3: My God,
1: answer me.
3: Answer me. As I requested, let me obtain favor.
2: Amen.
1: Amen.
3: Amen. I prophesy to your life.
2: Amen.
3: You'll be somebody.
1: Amen.
3: You make use of glory.
1: Amen.
3: You make use of wealth.
1: Amen.
3: That will prosper.
1: Amen.
3: Your glory will manifest.
2: Amen.
3: Your glory will speak.
2: Amen.
3: You reign as King.
1: You
3: will share this program three times. I prophesy.
1: 72
3: within
1: hours,
3: 72 hours
1: to put up my words to talk.
3: For us to enter to the new month in the name of Jesus.
1: Testimony.
2: Amen.
1: In the name of Jesus.
3: In Jesus' name.
1: How will be, sir?
3: Look at, sir.
1: Today is Sunday.
3: Today is Sunday.
1: Toba send me the warning.
3: If I were you, I'll just lift up my high. And say thank you, Lord. Thank you, Lord. Do you know that this month is going to an end? After today,
1: or Monday,
3: tomorrow Monday, and next tomorrow, that's all. We'll move into the new month. It will be the month of joy. Did you know that? Listen attentively to that. Do you know that?
1: Second quarter,
3: the second quarter is gone.
1: Second quarter.
3: The second yet quarter, alone, that one is gone.
1: Because the first one is January, February, March.
3: The first one is January, February,
1: April,
3: March.
1: April, May, and June.
3: April, May, June. That's the second
1: now,
3: one.
1: Now,
3: so it's half of the year. It remains 6 months. You've not ended 6 months.
1: That means the

0: Call me.
1: Listen, sir, I want us to prepare.
0: Sorry, number one.
1: Firstly,
0: cut a man in him be.
1: There are four quarters in the year.
0: The first one.
1: Yeah,
0: and we have man balance
1: the other one.
0: You need to balance
1: that. And it's supposed
0: to be balance the other way.
1: Because
0: they overspend in December.
1: Because they overspend themselves in
0: what
1: December.
0: What if nobody koja?
1: They overspend in
0: if
1: December.
0: If you cannot wode,
1: where they suppose they overspend?
0: The first one.
1: In the first.
0: Now the second one.
1: The second one.
0: Once they have prepared around.
1: They will be preparing them. They will be preparing themselves.
0: What to be set to around?
1: They used to set to themselves.
0: Now, about what the third one.
1: The third.
0: What? July, August, or September.
1: July, August, September.
0: What about me, sir?
1: Listen, sir.
0: Usu meta ye.
1: Those 3 months.
0: To bati achieve.
1: If you didn't achieve.
0: October, November, December.
1: October, November,
0: so,
1: December.
0: To one
1: let me tell you the secret.
0: I'm afi mura odoni.
1: To prepare for the year.
0: Come on, I'm afi mura odoni.
1: To prepare for the year. Some people are living in one single room.
0: The flat.
1: They want to make it 2 weeks. The flat.
0: Self-contained.
1: That's what
0: and it all one in flat. Have a bossy duplex.
1: They want to move to duplex.
0: And we have
1: kolole. They want to move to their house.
0: They want to
1: pack to their new house.
0: They
1: want to change environment. That's what they use a lot.
0: So they have a war.
1: There's one more than that. You need to prepare.
0: Now, I want to me, sir.
1: Sorry,
0: Mama, you make a fellow to Massy.
1: I'll give you a water that you want.
0: Mind me, Fuelola.
1: I won't give it today.
0: Mind you, me, Fuelotula.
1: I'll choose another one for you next
0: time. Awajometa.
1: It should not be 3 days.
0: So, what about what the Ojo Wednesday? This on the one.
1: Wednesday, which is on the first. Don't
0: better know you are no.
1: The day that starts with day of
0: Mama, what said to Anufue?
1: I will prepare mercy for you.
0: Eto, Anu,
1: mercy for you.
0: La Baralo.
1: By the grace of God.
0: Have you called a good me?
1: If you are the set, I will not be
0: a man with a bedside.
1: Ekumura.
0: Sorry, I don't name.
1: Today,
0: Sunday, lay.
1: This Sunday,
0: you could see me.
1: After there is no more.
0: Today,
1: my
0: first second for
1: I want to do an assignment for you.
0: I'm going
1: to
0: send
1: you
0: my bubuni.
1: You do it. At all times, that's the water you will use. How will you do it? The water you take today, it can be a pure water.
0: It can be water.
1: It can be bottled water.
0: Three times.
1: Don't use it this morning. Keep it. By 8.
0: My blessing on social media.
1: Is that water you had to your
0: baby?
1: Every force that troubles you, that disturbs you, that
0: make
1: you not to enter the new month with joy. Let's deal with them.
0: Look
1: at
0: what be on the one
1: on the first.
0: Bobo nya pata pata.

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1: Olorun igbagbe
0: yin o. I said God never forgets anyone.
2: O ko mi ni anu lati UK, United Kingdom. So it prayer tenika she ni, I think it was on prayer on the night abi on ni first week, I think abi second week pe tenika she ore 9000 naira ninu oshu yi oshu June ta wa yi na she ni tenika she ore 9000 naira. 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
0: as the Christ Lord live in
1: waju Oluwa
0: before the Lord the one arise there
1: ami e se pataki
0: your amen is very important stretch your hands stretch your hands authorize you see your entitled
1: in the name of Jesus
0: in Jesus name there's no way benefactor can locate you on
1: happy Father's Day
0: happy Father's Day and turn to money just like that what can God know you to place one
1: oh my God
0: somebody oh my God
1: testimony
0: I heard a testimony maybe we'll use it tomorrow.
1: Njo, ijo.
0: That you were dancing
1: lori social media.
0: On social media.
1: Ijo.
0: Dancing.
1: Njo, lori social media.
0: She was dancing on social media.
1: Wa ri pe nle o.
0: One of the classmates just saw
1: him.
0: I well don't know.
1: E ku jo mata say dam mo.
0: Do you recognize me?
1: I was now
0: your occupation because I see you're dancing now. I'm a teacher. How do you cope with all this? How the economy is? How much is your salary?
1: Ah,
0: you're not paying that. Let's assist you. Send your account details. 500,000 naira. She just receive an alert. Stretch your
1: hand. Oh, no,
0: you receive a message.
1: Oh, no, sorry,
0: you see the months we are moving to. The covenant offering will be 7,000 naira in the name of Jesus from on the first.
1: We
0: will start special prayer
1: on the 7th.
0: That's 7-7. The program we usually hold yearly. Annual program.
1: 7
0: on the 7th will be so powerful, sir. Somebody can hear me.
1: Just
0: a message.
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0: wanted to give him how he did not believe. The man urinated, the
1: clothes
0: he ate, he did not believe.
1: I say, not
0: knowing that there's prosperity in his life. I see if there's a
1: struggle
0: battle, there is prosperity in you. That Satan don't want to achieve. Is it that we are allowing? But long run, that man accepted the oath. To receive the oath. When he received the oath, listen to me, sir.
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3: Only one way because you don't get if you want to be one of it. On our share street, on share web. But see, Mama Debbie, Mori pay what you know over 1 million. Ah, anyone here, she won't waste over by. And just if we don't roll, she be over. About me, Banyo, and I don't see any here. She will be as she be over. I bought a lot of money, I see. Can you usher up, Boomy? Mosha Mora, Moalole. So me one of them who did the costumeta, Nike costend your wasting one. Shall you love up when we pay? Eh, Ovaki, Kukawaki, or Gumi Abbey. Money about being running back to our woman. Money was a solution for me. Any leg back. I know that Toba John is solution by me, Bewa. Because Amara castor oil, Toba Timu, what toilet. But what to tell you, toilet, no to the Batoba Mukini. What's in no one for your tummy? What's in power? Go in 70, a long red. Kisha my four of you. Moa Bill Roche, be your money alone. Motifioru Corre, Sino Roy, Petit Daddy Matimo Roy, oh my she chef. 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Money, I'm a space, I be a local chase, I be bashes of any cash, or my love of Sigma. And my God, yes, and Cody Dodo Coco, and my movie carrying, and my Fisino Roy, and my Fio June, Ilego saying, Oh, Lord, I want Sigma. Money, Shadi Roy, oh, my lady, oh, my pretty one, Oh, Lord, I want Sigma. Never to my dear yourself. 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
0: egbe owo si ori bayi
5: put your hands on your head
0: sorry so pe ire mi o
5: say my goodness
0: sari wa
5: come speedily
0: so pe ala nu mi o
5: say my help locate me.
0: Oh,
5: Joe.
0: Oh, Lord, my
5: helper. Here I am. Locate me.
0: Help you, Wabika.
5: To get me. You must not rest. The king will not sleep. Because.
0: He
5: sent a Mordecai goodness. And God took away sleep from him. You two will not be able to sleep. Until you are
0: messing with Jesus.
5: In Jesus' name.
0: Your love will rise.
5: Your love will rise. Not knowing that his car is at 10. His car was at 10. And the enemy made him on his spot. They didn't allow him to urinate. You could not defecate. They are affected with sickness. When they know that his goodness is at 10, all the one waiting for the day of your goodness that want to harm you, God will harm them.
0: In the name of Jesus.
5: In Jesus' name. Listen, sir.
0: How much really love you, Ibo?
5: I try to travel abroad.
0: He
5: does not concern God that you don't have money.
0: So let down money, Papa.
5: Even that child,
0: oh,
5: will make way for
0: you.
5: I've seen Canada before. That Canada there. Listen to it.
3: Oh, shall I get a call to the last one? What pay me in March? Oh, Bani, you have your money there. Only ah, only a map you. 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
0: Put your
5: hands on your head now.
0: Honorable Allah.
5: Amen.
0: And your dough.
5: Youth.
0: Eshame.
5: Honorable
0: Allah.
5: Amen. The way will be prosperous.
0: What kind of?
5: Amen.
0: What you know?
5: You should be a factor.
0: In the name of Jesus.
5: Amen. In Jesus' name.
0: Honorable Allah.
5: The way will be prosperous.
0: Amen.
5: Yes. In Jesus' name, my Lord. I'm awaited this morning. This morning's program. One must not miss it.
0: The last Sunday.
5: The last Sunday of the month. One must not miss it. We had a special prayer that we will pray. I told you that. Make sure you read 24 in the water this morning. Read it three times. Keep it to 8 p.m. I will bless it on social media. After blessing it, what will you do? You will not
0: bathe
5: without water in the night. I will give another one tomorrow. Another one next tomorrow. On the first,
0: it will
5: not be beside the water in the morning.
0: Amen. Man miss your road
5: don't only. Miss today's announcement.
0: Man miss the communal today.
5: Don't miss the today communal. Your case must be settled if you are coming from anywhere in Ibadan. Say Oremeji Agugu.
0: To Obati do Oremeji Agugu.
5: Once you get Oremeji Agugu, you meet the vehicle there. That will take you free. You can tell the bike man that you are going to ship your
0: bike. So follow Kada.
5: Leave the bike man. They should guide you.
0: Direct in there. So,
5: Olumara
0: Anuba.
5: Amen. I say you see Lagos last week.
0: Igado
5: Road.
0: Hotel bus stop.
5: Hotel bus stop.
0: Okoloyin Invest Center.
5: Okoloyin Invest Center.
0: Opo ti bi oba lo nlo.
5: Say you are going to
0: Inu
5: ship your
0: bag. Gani.
5: In that
0: ni agbara sa.
5: Lo
0: ko Jesus Olumara Anuba.
5: Amen.
0: Lagbara Olorun lati ojo
5: Wednesday.
0: Abrek ma kede awon branches.
5: We are announcing our branches and the address.
0: Lo ko Jesus oro re adayo.
5: Amen.
0: So ko oro mi adayo.
1: Amen.
0: So ko oro mi adayo.
1: Amen.
0: So ko oro mi adayo. In the name of Jesus,
1: God
0: bless you, Baba.
5: We
0: will not be
5: only
0: wedding anniversary.
5: We bless you. I bless you. I bless you.
0: Call just Oya Bible. Come on, Lord.
5: Blessing of God.
0: Mora, no see ayere.
5: Ati be ya wore.
0: No call just.
5: In the name of Jesus, the Master of God.
0: Ati ayore.
5: Who will not ayere?
0: Ati be ya wore. In the name of Jesus, ayere adidi. Happy birthday.
5: Happy birthday.
0: Happy wedding anniversary.
5: No
0: call just Omara.
5: Amen.
0: In the name of Jesus.
5: Amen.
0: I don't care what
5: celebrants that we have here.
0: Pastor Adeleye Olusola.
5: Pastor Adeleye
0: Pastor Aja.
5: Pastor.
0: We celebrate
5: today.
0: Birthday one.
5: He celebrates his birthday long. Today. But
0: God
5: will be there together. We'll meet them. After leaving
0: Igodo,
5: we'll head to Aja.
0: Amen. Number two. Ojo Toyin. Happy birthday to you.
5: Happy birthday to you.
0: Mrs. Kaede Mustafa,
5: Mrs. Kaede Mustafa,
0: yes.
5: She's twin.
0: Happy birthday to
5: happy
0: you.
5: Happy birthday to you.
0: Ati Taiwo won. Taiwo Fasiku.
5: Taiwo Fasiku.
0: Director of FAS.
5: Director of FAS.
0: Ne Bariga.
5: In Bariga.
0: Happy birthday to you.
5: Happy birthday to you.
0: I pray to you. Loruko Jesu. Emari
1: Anugba. Amen.
0: Emari Ogolu.
1: Amen.
0: Eleri Asefun yin.
5: Amen.
0: Ede Sebi Oba.
5: Amen.
0: Oluwa wa.
5: In Jesus' name,
0: my Lord.
5: Tell the person beside you.
0: Jotile Jesu.
5: That's how do you have said Jesus?
0: Kelowi.
5: What did they say? What's the response?
0: Jesus.
5: If we have not accept
0: Jesus,
5: Jesus, say accept Jesus. Jesus said, He heals friends and brethren. Come and taste Him. He's sweet. In the name of Jesus, I bless the symbol of faith.
0: I
5: say, Pastor,
0: Allah.
6: the super, Allah will rise, your tenacity, so shall it be. In Jesus' name, I love face somebody. I show another. Next to testify.

0: Instagram. 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My bonus of your bad quarters. You must have will leave. Bedside 1, 2, 3 to Sukaja July edition. At a sure one at Baranani, Barami for me. Baba, Oma, and Mimi Matisha, not down baby, rebuy. My dear drum, met a time up there, not Wednesday on the 1. Tuesday on the 2 Sukaja. Labu meet your work to. Toba one Friday or Joker Tan July 3. Lama after show, Barami for me, Castle and Lepel Woody. Bere Labu me wanted that famous George Jokaji. Loved me, your is Eminence Apostle Dr. SMO Mustafa JP, but Bashi, your Balu Bali Joaba. Whoa, or do it in Dassimiji by you. Toba Lewa, who should have to cook or do Bali Makwe, whatever Tomatoma Luruko Jesu.
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0: Moment of spiritual uplift, the moment of dedication, supplication, regeneration, restoration, and spirit lifting unto our Lord and Savior, Jesus Christ. You be lifted up spiritually in Jesus' name. Amen.

0: We welcome you to our program from the Cathedral Church of the Pentecost, 21 Road, 2nd Avenue, First Act Town, Lagos. In the name of our Lord Jesus Christ, and on behalf of our diocesan, our bishop, the Right Reverend Dr. Ebenezer and Dr. Mrs. Folashade Adewale, I welcome you to this morning talk, and I pray as you listen, you will be blessed in Jesus' name. Amen. Let us pray. Almighty God, bless you for today and for your goodness upon our lives. As we go into your word, pray that you ignite our hearts through your word so as to behold your glory and be directed towards praying rightly unto you. This we pray through our Lord Jesus Christ. Amen. Topic we are considering this morning is ask according to his will. Ask according to his will. And my text is taken from 1 John chapter 5 and verse 14. And this is the confidence that we have in him, that if we ask anything according to his will, he hears us. John, in this passage, mentioned a particular salient point through which our prayers can be answered, which is asking according to God's will. There is this need to learn or cultivate the habit of praying acceptable prayer unto God. My listeners, prayer is not just a communication or conversation. It is a powerful conversation or tools that needs to be learned in order to flow well with the Creator. It is believed that there is need for every Christian to learn the ways of approaching God. Yet, God is our Father, but the protocols and procedure needs to be learned and applied. It is not again saying that there are formats or ways of approaching some of our headers, our traditional rulers, even those in a civil administration. A novice in this area needs to learn this if there is a need for him or her to engage or deal with any things in this institution. There is need for one to be proper schooled in anything that is not clear to us, so as to avoid being fooled or making any unpleasant error. Jesus, having understood these basic facts and the importance of prayer with the desperate need of his disciples to this subject matter, taught them how to pray. In his approach to this request, he first mentions to whom every prayer is expected to be directed. Number one, our prayer is to be directed to our Father, which art in heaven. Jesus opened that only to God, who is the Almighty and Creator of heaven and the heart, that all our requests and petitions should be addressed. This is because he is the only one that has the solution to everything we may be passing through as human. He began by saying, our Father which art in the heaven. Prayers can only be directed to God in heaven, not earthly fathers or guidance, nor to human made gods. Earthly fathers or guidance and man made gods are powerless. There is a limit to how far they can be of assistance. It is only God who is in heaven that can do all for us whenever we run to him. He has power to do and undo. Whenever he shuts, no man can open. He possesses the key of David. And to the angel of the church in the Philadelphia, this thing says that is holy, he that is true, he has the key of David, he that open and no man shutteth, he shutteth and no man open. Revelation chapter 3 and verse 7. In Isaiah chapter 51 and verse 1, also corroborate this by saying, behold, the Lord's hand is not shortening that it cannot save, neither is ear heavy that it cannot hear. My brothers and sisters, it is only God who is in heaven that you can turn your face when your challenge of life overwhelms you. He has the power to answer you. He has the power to attend to your prayer, and he has the power to rescue you. Don't hesitate to run to him now. There's no doubt that some trust in chariot and others in horses. Psalm 20 verse 7. Some even believe in offering sacrifices to idols purposely to escape the challenges of life. In Psalm 135 from verse 15 to 18, the Bible made us to understand that the idols of the heathen are silver and gold, the work of men's hand. They have mouths, but they speak not. Eyes they have, but they see not. They have ear, but they hear not. Neither is there any breath in their mouth. They that make them are like them. So, in everyone that trusted in them, runneth elsewhere beside God is wasting of time. It is a journey heading to nowhere than destruction. Give no room for Satan to instill in you another thought. There is no other name under heaven through which you can be saved. Act of our Apostles chapter 4 and verse 12. Number 2, hallowed be thy name. Because of the need to appreciate the power in the name, Jesus quickly elucidates on what should be ascribed unto God's name. He said, hallowed be thy name. The need to give her reverence and honor to his name when praying is very important. The name of the Lord should be constantly reverent. It is not a name that can be used without duly honor and reverence. The Israelites, due to their reverence to the name of God, did not ascribe vow into the name Yahweh. They believe the name is too special and no man open. Revelation chapter 3 verse 7. Running elsewhere beside God is wasting time. It is journey heading to nowhere, destruction. Give no room for Satan. It's still another thought. There is no other name. Looking at what is happening in our day, we see some people lying and still using the name of the God as witness. Many businessmen cheat their customers and still call God as witness. Why this needs to be checked? It is very absurd and ridiculous. It should be stopped. The name of the Lord should be heard in high esteem. The name is very precious and must be given all honor. Whenever we pray that God should hallow his name, we are saying in that our life should be holy unto God, sacred and preserved for God. In 2 Timothy chapter 2 verse 19 says, nevertheless, God's sold foundation stand firm, sealed with his inscription. The Lord knows those who are his, and everyone who confess the name of the Lord must turn away from wickedness. As God is holy, that consciousness should be expressed always when we offer petition unto him. God demands that his name should be honored and revered if we want our prayer to be answered. Thy kingdom come. It is the wish of Jesus that our prayer should be tailored after heaven. His wish is to establish his kingdom in everything we do. His philosophy is that everything here on earth is just but vanity, for there is none to be taken to heaven when the time of our departure comes. He expects every Christian to be expectant of heaven and be heavenly conscious in everything we do. He wants Christians to be conscious of the fact that they have little time to spend on earth. Yes. 5FM, Twitter, Jordan. We are in the world but not of the world. John chapter 15 and verse 19. We thank God for the opportunity we are enjoying in Christ. It is good news that you and I have been changed into the image of Christ through his death and resurrection. And this has caused our interest in the things of the world to become less and less we mature in Christ. Therefore, heavenly should be our constant, respected in our conversation, for we but little time to spend here on earth. Matthew chapter 6 from verse 19 to 20. Let not up for yourself treasure upon earth, where moth and rust doth corrupt, and where thieves break through and steal. But let up yourself treasure in heaven, where neither moth nor rust doth corrupt, and where thieves do not break through nor steal. For where your treasure is, there will your heart be also. Every Christian should make it a point of duty to pray for God's kingdom to come and for his kingdom to rule, to manifest in every of our life. When God's rules or kingdom comes, all abnormities and vices being experienced throughout the world will be things of the past. Satan will be permanently dethroned. Justice will emerge. Righteousness will reign. There will be equity and probity. Oppressive lifestyle will be no more, and people will live in safety. There should be Christian priority whenever petition are being sent to God. Thy will be done. This aspect of prayer is no more observed because we always want our aims, our aspiration, our goals and objectives to be achieved. We are very conscious of self. This has given birth to a lot of vices in our society. Everybody prefers self first, others last. Some will not even want others to have anything, but that everything should be theirs. The life of possessiveness is the order of the day. Many have been assassinated, maimed, and destroyed in the process of satisfying self. In the environment we find ourselves now, many don't even care for their immediate or nuclear family, talk less of the extended family or relative. Some even prefer to kill their children, kill their wife or husband, their parent or sibling in order to cater for self. Parable of the rich woman in Luke chapter 12 from verse 13 to 21 is a significant example of buttress how human beings think or reason after experiencing success in life. They forget God who had brought the increase and go after satisfying the flesh. In the parable, we see the prominence of significant self in six places between the 17 and 19 verses, while man is recorded five times, whereas in Luke chapter 12 verse 15, the word of God says, "And he said unto them, take it and beware of the covetousness, for a man's life consisteth not in the abundance of the things which he possesses." King Solomon, despite all the riches and affluence in Ecclesiastes chapter 12 verse 8, declares vanity of vanities, says the preachers, all is vanity. The expectation of God of every Christian is to make our prayers or requests according to his will rather than our way. Many people enter into business, chose career, and want to marry without seeking God's way. They believe they can do everything through their wisdom. Yes, it is good, but it is not the best, because on many occasions our wisdom fails us. It is important and necessary to seek his way before embarking on any business. My dear brothers and sisters and listeners, always seek God's way. Do not rely on human consultant alone. Their advice may prove wrong. Ask for his direction and you will properly guided. God's will must be paramount in every of our steps. It should be focus or central part of our prayer. God's own agenda, God's own plan and purposes concerning our life should be taken as priority. We must always express this in the course of our petition to him. Always remember the word of God in Psalm 127 verses 1 and 2. "Except the Lord build the house, the labor in vain that build it. Except the Lord keep the city, the watchman worketh but in vain. It is in vain for you to rise up early, to sit up late, to eat the bread of the sorrows. For so he giveth his beloved sleep." Without God putting things through and assisting you, you cannot go anywhere. You cannot achieve anything. This is because your wisdom, intellect, connections can fail you. But if you submit to God's agenda for your life, you will not experience failure and disappointment. It is expected of every Christian to submit to the will of God. We are all made creatures created for his purpose. God cannot be forced to take any decision contrary to his will. His will is always for the general well-being of every creature. Jesus, when praying on the Mount of Olives before his arrest, when his spirit was troubled and flesh wanted to take over the plan of God for the mankind, changed his prayer to, "Father, if thou be willing, remove this cup from me. Nevertheless, not my will, but thy will be done." Luke chapter 22 and verse 42. Every Christian should allow God to take preeminence in every situation that may confront him. Remember, God knows more than we know and has solution to all our challenges. In John chapter 14, verses 13 and 14, Jesus said, "And whosoever ye shall ask in my name, that will I do, that the Father may be glorified in the Son. If ye shall ask anything in my name, I will do it." In John chapter 15 and verse 14, the Bible says, "And this is the confidence that we have in him, that if he ask anything according to his will, he heareth us." In these two passages, it is Saint John who quoted the saying of Jesus, that whosoever we ask in Jesus' name will be done for us, that also said should ask according to the will of God. There is no contradiction in the two words. When you ask in the name of Jesus, it means you are submitting to that name. And when we ask according to the God's will, it denotes total surrender to the God's dictate and judgment on our request. What we are saying indirectly through these passages is that God should have his way as we ask in Jesus' name. It means we trust him enough to direct the course of our life through our submission to Jesus Christ. Until we get to the place of total surrender, where we stop struggling with God and just allow him to direct our course of events, he will always run into danger. In Genesis chapter 13 from verse 7 to 11, Lot chose the plain of Jordan because it looked nice. It seems to him like the best direction at that time, but but it was not. The scripture says, and there was strife between the herdsmen of Abraham, cattle and herdsmen of Lot's cattle, and the Canaanites and the Perizzites dwelt then in the land. And Abraham said to the Lord, let there be no strife, I pray thee, between me and thee, and between my herdsmen and thy herdsmen. For we be brethren, is not the whole land before thee. Separate thyself, I pray thee, from me. If thou wilt take the left hand, then I will go to the right hand. If thou depart to the right hand, then I will go to the left. If you read on, then you will understand. What that place is saying is that in everything we do, we must surrender our totality unto our Maker. God give us day by day our daily bread. Jesus taught his disciple of the reason why the kingdom of God should take the lead before we ask for any other things. He believed it is after the will of God is settled that we need to ask for mundane things. Matthew chapter 6 verse 3 says, but ye seek first the kingdom of God and his righteousness, and all these things shall be added unto you. Part of all these things here mentioned in our daily bread, which should come after submitting to God's will and direction. God looks at our state of mind. Everything we ask, anything from him, he is interested in the motive behind our petition. He wants to be sure of our petition follow divine pattern. Whether the love for the kingdom is paramount in our heart as his children, are we bringing petition before him? This does not mean that our God is not interested in providing for all needs. He is there always to satisfy us with every good, perfect and pleasant things, but he wants us to display that truly we are his heir, and this must be reflected in our approach to life. Don't forget that he makes his son to rise on the evil and the good, and send rain on just and the unjust. If the Lord can provide for the evil and unjust, what will he cause him to provide for us, his children, and meet us at the very point of our need? He is conscious of the need and is able to provide for us. Only we should ask according to his will. He raised up the poor out of the dust and lifted up the beggar from the dungeon to set them among the princes and to make them inherit the throne of glory. For the pillar of the heart are the Lord, and he hath set the world upon them. 1 Samuel chapter 2 and verse 8. Thou, O God, didst send a plenty rain, whereby thou didst confirm thy inheritance when it was weary. Psalm 68 verse 9. Who covered the heaven with the cloud? Who prepared the rain for the heart? Who maketh grass to grow upon the mountains? Psalm 147 verse 8. Nevertheless, he left not himself without witness, in that he did good, and he gave us rain from the heaven and fruitful season, filling our heart with the full and gladness. Acts of Apostles chapter 14 and verse 7. My brother and sister, every Christian needs to understand one basic fact, that we are one sinners, and that it is grace that we receive that has given us the privilege to be called children of God. Remember, when we were still sinners, Christ died for us. Romans chapter 5 verse 8. Bear with each other and forgive whatever grievance you may have against one another. Forgive as the Lord forgave you. Colossians chapter 3 and verse 13. Forgiveness is very central part of the gospel, and it is expected of every Christian to cultivate this habit. Daniel did not count the sin of Darius against him. After the Lord has delivered him from the lion den, he forgave him and continued with life. Daniel chapter 6 verse 1 forward. Stephen, the first martyr, when he was being stoned, prayed for those who stoned him to death, and he lay down and cried with a loud voice, Lord, lead not this sin to them. Acts of Apostles chapter 7. Jesus, when he was being crucified on the cross, requested God to forgive his killers, for they were ignorant of what they were doing. Luke chapter 23 and verse 34. These are the people that you and I should emulate, so that our life will be properly guided in the faith. Your light is expected to shine through various means, and there thereby bring glory to God. Finally, how can we ask according to His will? My dear brothers and sisters, God's will for us is that we come to repentance and not perish. Brethren, my heart desire for you today is that God of Israel will take good care of you. The Lord of Israel will have mercy upon you. The God of Israel will do what no man can do for you, and it will be kind for you. I came not to call the righteous, but sinners to repentance. Luke chapter 5 verse 32. We can also pray according to His will when pride or ego of our status or position has not overwhelmed us. Humility should be our conduct and disposition whenever we go to the presence of God. Any proud being or any man who is egocentric cannot receive anything from God. James 4 verse 6 says, God resisted the proud, but giveth grace unto the humble. Grace is always there for whoever humble himself. Pride is an agent of distraction to success. It will prevent you from praying right. Pride is from the devil. It is lead anybody possessed by hate to destruction. Pride should not be given any chance. Whenever we want to approach God prayer, we are nothing before Him. It is only the grace we receive through Jesus that has made us something and somebody, and this should not be misused. Therefore, there is no guessing that many ministers of God today are very egocentric. They are filled with the pride and are controlled by ego. This may be due to some spiritual gifts possessed by them. Yes, they have the gift, but the fruit is absent. Your spiritual growth can only be assessed or measured through the fruit you bear. The Bible says, by their fruit we shall know them. Every Christian has the assurance of the Holy Spirit. Assurance whenever embarking on prayer, it is expected of us to run to Him to take charge of our petition and make our prayer acceptable unto Him. He knows all our thoughts and needs, both spiritual and physical. He has the power to shift and give us the best as they are acceptable to Him. He provided for Elijah physically needs when saw trouble. He provided fruit of the womb for Sarah, Rebecca, Hannah, and Elizabeth, and elevated Joseph to the position of prime minister. Even at the foreign land, He will do your home. Trust Him and pray according to His will. From this moment, submit to His will, and you will not regret doing so. Let us pray. Heavenly Father, thank you for your word. Help us to be submissive to you and pray according to your will. Through Jesus Christ, our Lord. Amen. My name is Reverend Ayodeji Gbenga. For prayer and counseling, please, you can call us on 080-3556-9079. 080-3556-9079. 080-3556-9079.
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In the beginning was the Word was with God, and the Word was God. The same was in the beginning with God. All things were made by Him, and without Him was not anything made that was made. In Him was life, and the life was the light of men, and the light shines in darkness, and darkness comprehended it not. In the name of the Lord Most High, the Creator of the universe, I declare today's program open right here on Jordan 105.5 FM, and I declare, Holy Spirit, I stand by the authority of your word, rain down powerfully again today in the name of Jesus. Today is a special day. This Sunday marks the Sunday that closed the first half of 2026. It's a very significant day according to what I saw overnight. Holy Spirit, I declare, have your way today like never before in the name of Jesus, in the life of every listener. In Jesus' mighty name, amen. Good morning, everyone. Good morning to you. Welcome. Let me officially welcome you to today's broadcast right here on Jordan 105.5 FM. This is Church on Air, and this is Olumuyiwa Adelaja resuming duty as usual to bring us to the presence of God today, the 28th of June 2026. Yes, this Sunday actually closed. This is the last Sunday in the first half of 2026. It's very, very significant according to what the Lord revealed to me overnight. So it's a covenant day. It's a great day. It's going to be a powerful day. We'll learn more about that at the course of today's program. Yes, welcome to Church on Air. Let me quickly run through what Church on Air is like for those that may be tuning in for the first time. We start with Reverend Jimmy Lala, Divine Encounter Hour with Reverend Jimmy Lala from 6:30 to 7 a.m. From 7 a.m. to 7:30, we will have the ministration of Apostle Tola Olukilede. From 7:30 to 8, we'll have the ministration of Reverend Dr. Janet Onolapo. From 8 to 9, it will be time for fragrance with Pastor Chase Opuda. From 9 to 10, we'll be receiving the ministration of Pastor Davis Momo. From 10:30 to 11, we'll receive the ministration of Apostle Tola Olukilede again. And from 11 to 12, that's the final segment of Church on Air. I'm always with you on the Kingdom Transformation Hour segment. So get ready for another wonderful time today on Church on Air. It's going to be great. And if you can, I will crave your indulgence. Not to miss the Kingdom Transformation Hour segment, that is from 11 to 12. So we always, you know, encourage every one of us to go to church, to fellowship with the brethren. But if for any reason at all you're not going to physical church today, we got you covered right here on Jordan 105.5 FM. All you need is to make sure that dial stays right here on Jordan 105.5 FM, because on Church on Air, all we do is to bring the power of God into your home. All right, so that's what it's like. Let me go on this break. When I return, it will be time to receive the ministration of God's servant, Reverend Jimmy Lala.

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1: Head of the Church Triumphant, we bless your name. We glorify you most especially for making it possible for us to see the last Sunday in the month of June, year 2026. Our Father, we lift you high. Accept our thanksgiving, Lord, in the mighty name of Jesus. Amen. Father, we are here this morning, Father, to speak your word. We pray that as your word will be coming out, we pray that, Lord, that you wound your word with power, so that, Lord, that it will visit every soul, it will touch every life in the mighty name of Jesus. We pray that your word will do wonder in the lives of every listener today, O God, in the mighty name of Jesus. And at the end of everything, Father, glory, honor, and adoration shall be ascribed unto your holy name. Thank you, Father, because you know you answered. In Jesus' name we pray.
2: Amen.
1: We thank the Lord for this morning. It is a glorious morning. It is a glorious Sunday. And it is the last Sunday in the month of June. Just like a tale that is being told, the month of June has come and is going. We thank the Lord for what we have gained in the month so far. We thank the Lord for the victory. I was greeting someone last week. The man was an Elijah. He did not hear me. And I greeted him the first time, the second time, the third time. After the third time, I said, Alaji, you are the one. The man just said, please, I'm sorry.
2: It was on Thursday.
1: By yesterday morning, it's gone. He just slept and he did not wake up. And that was the end. You know, that is the kind of life we are living in this time. People are dying. For you to have survived the month of June, it is a special privilege. For you to turn your radio and be listening to this broadcast this morning, it is a privilege. Those that have gone with the man, you are not better than them. I'm not better than them. It is just the grace that you are enjoying. It is just the grace that I'm enjoying. And I pray that the Lord will not withdraw that grace from you in the mighty name of Jesus. This morning, I want us to go back to the book of Acts of Apostles. When last I broadcast, it was Acts of Apostles chapter 3 that we were treating.

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0: Nítorí pé ibi tí ó ti lè bá àwọn ènìyàn tí yóò bá ìní rẹ̀
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2: And they want to go into the temple. Maybe then when they pack their chariots and they want to go into the temple. At that point, the man used to sit down. He's been there for long. Even the Lord Jesus Christ, he met him there. Then let's go to the book of John chapter 9. John chapter 9.
3: Instagram, Jordan
0: 1.
2: Verse
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2: That was even at that place the entrance of Solomon.
0: Ibi tí arákùnrin yìí tí a.
2: The same beautiful gate where Jesus met this man. Jesus just passed him by. It was only that blind man that Jesus was able to address his own issue. But this lame man, Jesus left him there. He did not address his until even his death. Because his time has not come. When your time comes, your benefactor will locate you. When your time comes, it will be as if you are the only one that is there. Because heaven comes to you directly to visit you with divine visitation. Heaven comes to you to be beneficial unto you. Heaven comes to you to deliver the goodness of your life unto you. Whether you know how to do it or you don't know how to do it, you'll be highly favored at that time. This time around, it was that man that Peter and John came to address this issue.

0: There are some other people that were begging there. They ignore them. Because the Lord has not sent them to
1: me.
0: But it was that man that looked at them and he asked them for something, and they addressed his issue. And you will say that man has been there for long. As people were coming, they were giving him money was not what he needed. His heart was inside. He wanted to worship with them. But according to the divine ordinance, according to the Mosaic ordinance, a man with infirmity, he must not go and worship with them in the temple. Anybody that anyone that is being defective cannot go to them and go and worship with them. A lame man cannot enter the temple. Anybody with infirmity cannot go into the temple. He was hearing the music. Oh my God. The best music we have in the world. You know, there are two types of music. We have the Orthodox music. And we have the High Life music. In the High Life music, that is where we have Fuji. That is where we have all this orchestra. But in the Orthodox music, that is where we have the set something, you know, parts, the singing parts. You know, when you worship in the sanctuary, where people are singing parts, even you don't need instruments, you be carried away. When they sing tenor for you, they sing treble, they sing bass, they sing tenor, they sing alto. When all those voices were blended together and you listen to the music, my God, you'll be carried away. He was listening to the music of the temple. His heart was worshipping with them there. But because of the Mosaic ordinance, he must not leave the place where he was because of his infirmity. Was that day the apostles just came down there? The Bible says Peter and John just took him by the right hand side and they lifted him up, and the Bible says the ankle of his leg received strength, and the man was jumping. He was limping. He was jumping for joy, and he was praising God. And immediately he entered into the temple with them, which was a taboo. That taboo was broken because the defective has been removed. And people are looking at him. Do you know one thing that shocked me most? Immediately he entered the temple. That was the end of the service they were conducting there. People did not listen to the priest that was addressing the crowd again. The service was grounded. The man became the center of focus. They were looking at him. Is this not the same man that was begging for alms? Is this not the same man? Is this not the same man? A layman came to the temple to worship, but he was not a layman again. He was a free man like the other worshippers. They recognized him and they were looking at him. In the name of Jesus, I prophesied into your life today, every bondage that has tied you down, you were looking at the people, they were rejoicing, but you cannot go there. That is a place. That is a room. Opposite your room. Every day, you hear people. You have the noise of joy in the opposite room. But in your own room, you locked up the door and you are shedding tears every day because sorrow has filled your heart. In that place where people are rejoicing,
1: They are not privileged to be there. That is a place. That is a dream you have. You are looking at your dream.
0: You imagine
1: it in your mind. But it was impossible for you to enter into the actualization. I prophesy into your life today. Go into that dream. Go into that vision. Go into the fulfillment of that vision. In the name of Jesus. You know, you hear people. People are moving. But you are being tied down with one sickness or the other. You cannot move. You cannot eat. You cannot eat what you want. Because you are being tied down by something. That power that tied you down today, I resist it in you. In the name of Jesus, be free. Be free. Be free. Be free. Be free. From that bondage, be free. In the name of Jesus. The Bible says, immediately the man got into the
0: temple.
1: That was the end of the service. Because people did not listen to the priest that was conducting the sacrament. It was Peter and John that people were looking at. That man, the Bible says that that man heard them. He held their hand.
0: And
1: he was praising God. I declare as from this morning, the testimony of the Lord shall fill your lips. You will begin to testify to the goodness of God as from today in the mighty name of Jesus. I declare your life to be like that man. You are free from all demonic oppression in the name of Jesus. Every hand that holds you to ransom, I decree that the hand shall be withered in the name of Jesus, and you are declared free. The Bible says in John chapter 3 and verse 36, it says, if the Son shall set you free, you will be free indeed. And the Bible says in verse 32 of that chapter, John chapter 3, you shall know the truth, and the truth shall set you free. And verse 36 says, if the Son shall set you free, you shall be free indeed. I declare your freedom as this morning. In the name of Jesus, enter into your rest. In the name of the Father, in the name of the Son, in the name of the Holy Spirit.
2: Amen. All right. Still in the spirit of that prophecy, because I can sense our Reverend is flowing in the spirit of prophecy this morning. If you just tuned in, we just listened to Reverend Jimmy Lala. So it's time to open the phone line for the few people that will be able to accommodate this morning. So if you want Reverend to pray with you over any issue, this is the time to do so by calling the studio line. When you call in, make sure you turn that volume of your radio and listen over the phone. The studio line to call is 0906000 3352. That's the studio line to call right now if you want a Reverend to pray with you over any issue. Before we move to the next program, this is the time to do so to benefit from the spirit of the prophecy that is at work this morning. 0906000 3352. All right, hello, good morning to you. Hello, good morning.
3: Morning, sir.
2: Yes, good morning, sir. Your name, where are you calling from, and what's your prayer point?
3: My name is Gani. I'm calling from Ajibilo, from Afoluku.
2: From Afoluku, okay. Sir. What's your prayer point this morning, yes, sir?
3: I need prayer for me and my family, sir.
2: About what? Can you be specific, sir?
3: I'm working, but I didn't succeed. I need prayer to...
2: Okay.
1: I declare something into your life this morning. That basket they placed in your hand to keep on drawing water. You know, no one takes the basket to the river and use it to fetch anything. I pray every spirit of basket being placed upon your hand to fetch water, I pray that the Spirit of God take it away from you today in the mighty name of Jesus Christ.
2: Amen.
3: Amen. Amen.
1: I decree the freedom of God from every demonic oppression upon your life in the mighty name of Jesus.
2: Amen.
1: I proclaim the supernatural blessing of the Lord upon your life today,
2: Amen.
1: Upon your business, upon whatever you lay your hands upon.
2: Amen.
1: You and your household in the name of the Father,
2: Amen.
1: In the name of the Son,
2: Amen.
1: In the name of the Holy Spirit.
2: Amen. 0906000 3352. Hello, good morning. Are you there?
4: Hello.
2: Yes, good morning. Your name, where are you calling from, and what's your prayer point?
4: I'm calling from Lambe.
2: Okay, what's your name?
4: I need prayer for divine help and healing.
2: Divine help and healing.
1: In the name of the Father, I pray that the Lord God of heaven comes to your rescue and help you and deliver you from every oppression in the mighty name of Jesus.
2: Amen.
4: Amen.
1: That the Lord God helps you to overcome every affliction in the mighty name of Jesus.
2: Amen.
4: Amen.
1: I pray that the Spirit of God comes to your rescue.
2: Amen.
1: In all
4: Amen.
1: Your ways, in the mighty name of Jesus.
2: Amen.
1: You and your
4: Amen.
1: Household, you are free. In the mighty name of Jesus.
2: Amen.
1: Thank you, Father,
4: Amen.
1: Because I know that it is done.
2: Thank you, Lord.
1: In Jesus' Amen. Name, I pray.
2: Amen. Amen. All right. 0906000 3352. Let me see if you can accommodate two more calls. Hello, good morning. Okay. 0906000 3352. That's the studio line to call. Hello, good morning to you.
5: Hello?
2: Yes, good morning. You're live on air.
5: Yeah, good morning. I'm my brother Jai here.
2: Okay. What's your name?
5: My name is Michael.
2: All right. What's your prayer point? Straight to the point, please.
5: I just want them to pray for me, favor from above. God should have spent it up for me and my work and my
2: okay.
5: family.
2: All
5: right. God should help us really up.
1: The angel of the Lord said unto Mary, he said, you are highly favored among all virgins. I pray that you are highly favored this morning in the mighty name of Jesus.
2: Amen.
1: Let the spirit of favor descend upon you mightily from above.
2: Amen.
1: In the mighty name of Jesus.
2: Amen.
1: As the Lord has favored Mary, I pray that you will be highly favored in the sight of God in the mighty name of Jesus.
2: Amen.
1: And I pray that the glory of God continue to radiate upon your life and your business, upon whatever you lay your hands upon. In the name of the Father,
2: Amen.
1: In the name of the Son, Amen. In the name of the Holy Spirit.
2: Amen. Amen. Amen. And amen.

0: All right, sir. So let me ask you at this point to pray generally for everyone.
1: 05 FM Lagos.
0: That is tuned in right now and they need the hand of the Lord in one area of their life or the other.
2: Heavenly Lord, we thank you for this morning. Bless your name, Father, for such a glorious hour as this. Accept our praises, O Lord, in the mighty name of Jesus.
0: Amen.
2: I pray for every listener of this program this morning. As you have listened to this message, I pray that likewise as the Lord has favored that man, that he was able to meet his benefactor, as you are going into this week, I pray that the Lord God of heaven and earth, he will connect you with your benefactor. Amen. In the mighty name of Jesus.
0: Amen.
2: You'll be set free from every restriction. Amen. In the mighty name of Jesus.
0: Amen.
2: You will walk into the glory of your life in the mighty name of Jesus.
0: Amen.
2: Thank you, Father, because I know you answered.
0: Thank you, Lord.
2: Lord, I commit our Nigeria unto your able hand, O God. I pray that, Lord, Father, I pray that return us back into our glory in the mighty name of Jesus.
0: Amen.
2: The glory that has been stolen away, the glory that has been taken away by the enemies. Lord, I pray, return our glory back, O God, in the mighty name of Jesus.
0: Amen.
2: Father, let our glory begin to shine.
0: Amen.
2: Let our glory begin to radiate.
0: Amen.
2: Father, in the name of Jesus.
0: Amen.
2: Christ. Thank you, Father, because I know you've answered.
0: Thank
2: I pray
0: you,
2: for those in government, O God. I pray that you shine your darkness in their life, O God. Father, every dark spot of their life, Lord, I pray, let your light illuminate every darkness, O God, in the mighty name of Jesus.
0: Amen.
2: Let your glory shine upon them.
0: Amen.
2: Give them divine wisdom,
0: Amen.
2: O God, Father to rule in the upright way in the mighty name of
0: Amen.
2: Jesus. Thank you, Father, because I know you answered.
0: You,
2: I commit Jordan Radio unto your able hand, Father, with the workers and the board of the directors. Lord, I pray, grant them divine wisdom, O God. Father, I pray, let the business continue to go up, O God, in the mighty name of
0: Amen.
2: Jesus.
0: Amen.
2: I pray that you will not come down.
0: Amen.
2: You will go up all the days of your life in
0: Amen.
2: The mighty name of Jesus.
0: Amen.
2: And the glory of God shall be proclaimed upon the business.
0: Amen.
2: Thank you, Father, because I know you've answered.
0: You,
2: as you have listened to the broadcast of this morning, I pray that the hand of God touch every area of your life.
0: Amen.
2: In the name of the Father,
0: Amen.
2: In the name of the Son,
0: Amen.
2: In the name of the Holy Spirit.
0: Amen, amen, and amen. Any announcement in
2: you.
0: Just
2: God bless
0: less
2: you,
0: than
2: sir.
0: A minute?
2: Thank you very much, sir. God bless you.
0: Mm-hmm.
2: I just congratulate you for the time that we have together this morning. And I pray that what God has done in your life will remain permanent in the name of Jesus
0: Amen.
2: Christ. If I hope you have listened to the message of this morning and you are blessed. If the Lord touch you and you feel like participating in the work of God that we are doing, if the Lord touches your heart to bless us, you can reach me on my number, or you can reach the coordinator of this program, Mr. Olumuyiwa Adelaja. The Lord will bless you, and the glory of God will continue to shine upon your life.
0: Amen.
2: In the name of Jesus Christ.
0: Amen.
2: Thank you. And
0: Amen.
2: I hope you listen to the same program this same time next week. God bless you.
0: Amen, amen, and amen. So if you want to reach out to Reverend Jimmy Lala, the number to reach out to him is 0803-051-0613. All right, so it's still Church and Air right here on Jordan 105.5 FM. My name is Olumuyiwa Adelaja, and it's time now to receive the ministration of Apostle Tola Olukilede. Yes, Apostle is unavoidably absent this morning because he's somewhere also doing the work of the ministry. But I'll be playing one of his previous messages. I think this was actually one of his messages last month. Yes, so I'll be playing one of his messages from now till around 7:30 before we receive the ministration of Reverend Dr. Jeanette Onolapo. So stay tuned. Let me go on this break for us to receive the ministration of Apostle Tola Olukilede.

0: 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Bring the power of God into your life.
1: You are welcome to the Covenant Practitioners. This program is brought to you by Tola Olukilede International Ministry with the host pastor, Dr. Tola Olukilede, the Apostle of Covenant Practice. This program will be a teaching and enlightening program to show the people, both believers and unbelievers, what the covenant is all about, and to draw people to the understanding of the covenant from the Word of God, which is the Bible. The purpose of this program is to therefore raise an army of covenant practitioners or covenant givers who love to promote His kingdom and will also be determined to change the course of their destinies for good to the glory of God. The covenant is all about obeying God's instruction. It is about doing business with God. It is about showing love to God. It is about walking with God in true holiness, trust, and faithfulness. Heal the World Movement and Tola Olukilede.
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3: God spare, and I believe that God spare your life so that you can hear today's message. But before today's message, I want to encourage everybody listening to me now to please prepare yourself to attend the Women of Grace and Virtue Conference. It's annual conference. It's once in a year. And it's coming up in June 2020, as it was being announced on that advert. Prepare yourself to attend. It's another time to acquire wisdom on how to manage your home, on how you can also advise and counsel your children and your children's children to manage their home so that they can have peace, so that they can have joy, so that they can have prosperity, and things will be working out for them as they will. So I want you to please prepare yourself and your members, your church group, the young ones and the young adults to ensure that they come for this conference. You are blessed in the name of Jesus. So once again, I welcome you. I also want to thank God for making us to see the last Sunday of this month. This month ended on a Sunday, the day of the Lord. It's a special thing to know that God loves His people. And I want you to know that God loves you. God loves you. All you need to do is to express your love to God and take God as your personal Lord and Savior. Just like the last preacher I've just said. That's Pastor Jimmy Lala. So I want you to just accept God, and God will also accept you. But when you continue to draw away from God, then you are making God your enemy. And when you make God your enemy, who's going to help you? So God bless you this morning. We're going to continue our teaching on what we have been talking for the past few months. Worship God with questions. Worship God with questions. And I started last Sunday on how to worship God. Worship God with questions. It's only when you worship God with questions that you can receive correct answers. Okay, a heart that will worship God is a heart that is filled with the trust and the love of God. Let us pray. Daddy, we thank you this morning because you brought us here again. You gave us life, abundant life. We thank you because you gave us the energy that we have been using since we started this radio program, right from the year 2020. It has been awesome. Daddy, we say thank you. We thank you because we have never left one Sunday unfulfilled. We have been here every Sunday except when we travel. Father, take all the glory in the name of Jesus. And Daddy, we come today into your hands. Have your way. Holy Spirit, you are my sinner partner. Don't let me say what I should not say. Don't let me hear what I should not hear. Don't let me do what I should not do. Take over and release your blessing upon your people in Jesus' name. This morning, as the word shall be going, let there be healing, let there be deliverance for as many that will hear this message in the name of Jesus. Amen. Father, cause them to be delivered and healed. Amen. Lord, in Jesus' name. You have paid a price for their healing. Let them take delivery of what you have purchased for them. Amen. Grant them grace, understanding, trust, belief, faith to take their healing, their prosperity, their blessings, and their breakthrough in Jesus' name. Amen. With you, all things are possible. And what you cannot do, Daddy, does not exist. So let the impossibility become possibility in their life, and let them continually give you all praise. In Jesus' wonderful name, we pray with thanksgiving. Amen. Amen. So I continue from where I stopped last Sunday. I said, for you, how do you worship God? You worship God when you forsake all idols. When you forsake all idols. When you forsake all idols. That's how you worship God. You don't hold an idol and worship God. God does not like an idol. He has said that we should not bow our head to any graven image, or do we have another God apart from Him. Why? Because it's a jealous God. God is always jealous. No, his jealousy is more than that of a woman or that of a man. Okay, when you are holding another idol with you, God will not be happy. And there is no amount of prayer or declaration or question you ask, He won't answer you. God will not answer you. You don't have an idol and you think you can get answers from God. No, you only get answers from your idol. Okay, because when God refused to speak, your idol will speak. Your idol could be pride. Your idol could be money. Your idol could be your marriage. Something you lift higher than God is an idol. That graven image, that charm that you rely upon for safety is your idol. That your money you think will be able, you don't have any problem again, is your idol. Because you have totally dependent on that money for you to do whatever you want. So you don't even need to pray to God for any need. That is an idol. You cannot have that and have an answer from God. And you know, all this wealth can fly away one day, because the Bible says that money can develop wings and fly away. You won't even know how they vanish. I've had billionaires who become paupers. I've had millionaires who have become very poor. Our people, within a short period of time, it will just happen. And you'll be wondering, what has happened to me? It's because you have not obeyed God. You have kept on with idols. You must leave all idols alone. You must leave all idols alone. You must forsake all idols if you want to worship God. You have to worship God because He's the one that created you. And you must forsake all idols. You must forsake all idols. I pray that God will open your eyes today to see the wondrous things out of the law. To know what is an idol in your life. To know what is an idol in your environment. To know your attitude and your character that run contrary to the will of God. In the name of Jesus the Christ. Amen. Number 3. You worship God with your substance. You worship God with your substance, most especially your money and your resources. You worship God with the talent that you have. That is your resources. That's your substance. Okay? You worship God. If you are talented in one area or the other, use that one to worship God. Use that one to worship God. When you are serving in the church, your service is part of your substance. Use it to worship God. Use it, if you're a choir, worship God with the songs, with your attendance in the church and at rehearsals. Sacrifice your body for Christ. And as you are doing that, let God know that you are worshiping him. And when you are doing that, ask him questions. While you are doing your rehearsal, that you borrow money to come to church to do, that you trek to church to do, because you want to make that sacrifice, worship God with it, and ask him questions. Why am I still trekking? When are you going to open the door for me? I don't want to borrow money again, Lord, because you are the one that commanded that we should not borrow money. Worship him. Get answers from him. Get answers from him. Get answers from him. While I was still serving as usher in the church in those days, I used my service as a worship to God. And during the worship, I'll be speaking in tongues. Because most of the time, I love to serve outside the church. Okay? So that I will not even be hearing the preaching of my father. And let me attend to the people. Let me be in the place where God has placed me for that particular period. And I'll be praying for the people as they are coming to church, speaking in tongues. And while I was doing that, the Holy Spirit will be speaking to me, telling me the problem of the people. As they are coming, Holy Spirit will show me that one coming is sick. That one coming has been rejected from his house. That one coming has social problem. And when they come, I will shake their hand. And I will say, God told me that this is your challenge. But today, as you trust in the Lord, after this service, this challenge shall be over. Come and see how they will feel with joy. Because with them, without entering the church at all, they have received answers or revelation concerning their problem, which shows that God himself knows their problem. All they need is trust, belief in God. The Bible says if you believe, you see the glory of God. The problem of the people is unbelief, lack of trust, total surrender, and total belief in God. So, worship God with your substance. Don't hold back what he gave to you. Like Abraham. Abraham did not hold back. Bishop Boye Oyedepo did not hold back. Daddy Gio.
4: Lesson on the go.
3: Adeboye did not hold back. Check all men of God. They have never held back what God gave to them. They are always releasing it to God. Some will release everything. And in the process, God will ask them, what can I do for you, my son? Remember the testimony of Papa, in which he went to the field to pray and celebrate God with his friend, Bishop Walioki. And as they were celebrating God, God asked him, my son David, what did you bring for me? And he looked at himself. He said he looked at himself. What can I give to God? And then he said, God, from today, I give you my salary. I will no longer earn salary from the church. I will totally depend on you and what you will send to me. And God opened up his heaven. Today, that man is one of the richest evangelical pastors we have in the whole world. It's not because of church money. It's because of God's blessing that flows into his life. Because he gave everything to God. As you are hearing me now, what have you given to God? Is it about Pastor Yadeboye, our daddy? When he was still there, and they want to hold First Act 77, he didn't want the Christians, especially those in the university, to be engaged or involved in First Act 77, because he knew it's a celebration of idols. And that's what our former president Obasanjo brought unto us. Since First Act 77, no country could hold it because it's demonic. It is what killed the destiny of this country. Because you brought idol to your nation, God departed. It is the grace of God we are still enjoying, and the prayers of the saints that is saving this country. When you look at our problem was brought about because somebody who's our leader brought in idols to be celebrated in our nation in 1977. So Baba Adeboye did not want this to happen. He didn't want Christians to be part of it, especially the young Christians in the university. Do you know what he did? He sold his car to buy postage stamps so that all the letters to all the schools and the university can go. He sold his car. He worshiped God with his substance. How do you think God will not answer such a person? How do you think? Let me tell you one thing. That Baba will die when he wanted to die. Nobody can kill him. That Baba will continue to have power as he wishes. The only thing is if he limits himself. The only thing is that if he's tired of this troublesome world, I say, I want to go. That is the only way. Those are the people. That's why you can see Bishop Oyedepo stranded, you know, making waves. And every one of the son of the prophet who key to him too, they are making waves. No, because you become what your leader are. That some of us have skillfully, with wisdom, choose our leaders, people that will follow. Praise the Lord. So, you worship God with your substance. Like our forefathers, like Abraham, he worshiped God with Isaac. He worshiped God paying his tithes. He worshiped God being a trainer of people in his household. Over 300 strangers, servants, he trained them. He used his substance to train them in honor of God. Hallelujah. Mm-hmm. So you worship God with your substance. And then when you ask him question, he answer you. Number four, with your conditional love, don't give God conditional worship. Worship God with unconditional love. Don't say this, until you do this, I will do this. No. Unconditional love to God. Express your love to God. Let your love to God be free, without a strange, without a condition. Let it be free. Just like that of Job. Even though you are passing through challenges today, love God to the end. Love God unconditionally. You are not the only one that will have passed through such a condition. Many of us say if you are tested like Job was tested, we will fail. We will fail because we don't love God. Job was a man who eschewed all evil. He was sacrificing to God every day for his children, making great sacrifice, spending money with his substance. But yet, affliction came to him as a test. Affliction came to him. Many of the things some of us are passing through today is a test. God wants to know your mind. I always tell people, some people will fast and pray, God, give me a breakthrough. When God gave them the breakthrough, and they could boast of the first 20,000, 50,000, 100,000 they never have heard before, they misuse it. They forget God immediately. They didn't know that God gave them that little breakthrough to establish the covenant in their life. But they fail to follow the covenant. Tithe, they won't pay. Offering, they won't give. Thanksgiving, they won't do. They will not even help anybody around them. They will squander all the money of themselves. And God will be looking at them. Eh? So if I give this one 1 million naira, what will you do with it? Nothing. And so God allowed them to remain perpetually poor, perpetually a beggar. Okay? Worship God unconditionally. The problem you are passing through today is a test from heaven. The problem you are passing through today is because of you are the one that brought it upon yourself. Because you lack wisdom. Say, my people are perishing for lack of wisdom. So don't perish. Don't perish in the name of Jesus. So don't give God condition in worship. Worship God unconditionally. When you are worshiping God unconditionally, when you ask questions, he will answer you. Number five, with your body and present it as a living sacrifice. Because that's what the book of Romans tells us. Say we should present our body as a living sacrifice unto God. That's Romans chapter 12 verse 1. Romans chapter 12 verse 1. We should present our body as a living sacrifice. Say, I beseech you, therefore, brethren, by the mercies of God, that ye present your bodies a living sacrifice, holy, acceptable unto God, which is your reasonable service. When you present your body as a living sacrifice, it's a reasonable, it's a reasonable service. You don't corrupt your body in service of God. You don't do things that you are not supposed to be doing. You keep your body holy unto God. You abstain from telling lies, from exaggeration, from bitterness. Many of you say you are going to church, but yet you have bitterness. You don't greet people in your house. Even husband and wife, they do it. How can a husband wake up in the morning and not say hello to his wife? Greet his wife, embrace his wife, call his wife, draw the wife nearer to her, and kiss her. No. Bitterness. And you expect God to answer your prayer. You expect God to answer your questions. You must present your body as a living sacrifice. Absorb some things. Forgive totally. Even if you cannot forget, don't use your unforgiveness to have bitterness in your heart. You can forgive. You can love the unlovable. You can make a sacrifice for other people so that they can enjoy life like Jesus did for us. And this is where I'm going to stop this morning. So I want to encourage you, come and be a member of Heal the World Movement at Ololukelede Ministries International, where people of power, purpose, and prosperity leave the group of churchgoers alone, leave the congregation of world hearers alone, and become a doer of His word. When you join our ministry, your life will be changed by the word of God. We are not a church. We are not taking you away from church. But when you remain committed, attending our programs, listening to radio program like this, your life will be shining in the church, in that church where you belong. And then people begin to ask you, what are you hearing that we are not hearing? God sent us to change the life of people. God sent us to add value to lives and to complement the effort of the church. So, come. We only meet every second Saturday of the month. The next meeting is June 13, second Saturday of the month. Prepare to attend. Make sure you attend, and you see the mighty hand of God.

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2: This is Jehovah. In the morning of my birthday, I say, Father, give me one song to...
0: All right, many thanks for keeping it locked right here on Jordan 105.5 FM. And for those that just tuned in, you're welcome and good morning to you. Yes, today, the 28th day of June. Yes, it's time to receive the administration of God's servant, Reverend Dr. Janet Onolapo, the General Overseer of Abundant Life Growth Spiritual. Yes, she's already on standby, ready to release what God has loaded her with. So without wasting further time, Church, and I know you're ready. We are ready here. She's ready. So, I present to you the ministration of Reverend Dr. Janet Onolapo. Good morning, ma'am. You're live on air.
3: Yeah, good morning. I carol Boboa. I do follow along from Fanatio on to from Walati Jiri in my little journey. I do pray to the day on any Sunday or Setio Bari or Shukefa. In that you don't have to do some magic. Ade pari kan pari idaji akoko adupe pe olorun so wa di asiko yi adupe fun anu ati ori ofe olorun lori aye wa ba tin pari idaji osu idaji odun ta fe wo idaji keji gbadura loruko Jesu Kristi pe ayo la 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

0: 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Praise the name of the Lord. I want to thank God for bringing us thus far. The first half of the year is almost gone. This is the last Sunday of June. And by Wednesday, we'll be entered into the first day of July. And it will be the fourth, it will be the first day of the second half. God has been faithful to us, and we give him praise. And I was just saying that the word of the Lord for us is that as we enter into this second half, we will see his mighty hand at work in our lives. And we just saw in the book of Exodus a very interesting account where the Lord told Moses and Aaron, he said, these children of Israel, they have been in captivity under Pharaoh, they've been under torments and troubles. So now I'm ready to bring them out with my mighty hand. He said, I'm going to stretch my mighty hand. I'm going to wrought many, many miracles in Egypt. I will let them know that I am the Lord your God that is bringing you out of the land of bondage. And he said, I'm going to harden Pharaoh's heart so that he will not let you go easily. But at a point, I will stretch my hand. I will read in chapter 7 how the Lord told Moses and Aaron, he said, go to Pharaoh. He's going to ask you for a miracle. He will say, I want to see the sign, the miracle that your God can perform. Let me see that the God that wants you to live, wants you to lead my people out of, lead his people out of the land of bondage. He said, when you did that, throw down your rod. It will become a serpent. So they threw down their rod, it became a serpent. He said, what is this? He called his magicians and his astrologers. He said, come and do the same thing. And they threw their rods and it became serpents. But the serpents of Aaron swallowed their own serpents, and they were like, no big deal, we have other rods. So what is this? What is this? All that your God can do. Next thing the Lord said, he said, go and strike the water with the rod, and all the water will become blood. They did, and all the waters of the river, everything became blood. The fishes and every living things and the animals died. And the Bible says, The sorcerers, the magicians, the astrologers, they did the same thing, and water became blood. So they said, so our power and your God is not greater. And God told Moses, don't worry, just continue to do what I'm asking you to do, because I'm ready to show forth my finger. Next thing, he said, strike your rod on the waters, and frogs will come out. Frogs leaked out of everywhere. The whole place was filled with frogs, food, frogs, soup, they would cook through soup, frogs would jump beside. They would open their mouth to talk, frogs would jump into their mouth, frogs everywhere. And then the magicians did the same thing. They struck and frogs came. And they're like, so what is it? But God said, don't worry. Next thing, he said, hit the dust of the ground with your rod. And lice. If I ever experienced the torment of lice before, I've experienced it before when I was very young, lice over my hair, and let me not go there because of time. And the Bible says they did that. And then the magicians and the astrologers also came. They said, oh, were going to do the same thing, and they wanted to do the same thing, but the scripture says they could not. They could not. Hallelujah. They could not. And then the magician said unto Pharaoh, this is the finger of God. Say, this is the finger of God. We can't continue to match up with their God. The finger of their God is powerful. We cannot stand side by side. They were the ones that told Pharaoh. It's not even Moses or Aaron that said, our God is more powerful. No, they themselves saw it. That is it. Beloved, I'd like to let you know that when you come into situations that it seems as if the devil is winning, you know, shame is coming, and invisibly you can see that, you know, you are going under. You are going to place a demand on the finger of God. The finger of God is his authority, is his power, is his glory. And then I was just talking about Jairus in the book of Luke. When Jairus told Jesus, my daughter is sick, please. And Jesus said, I will heal her. We heal your daughter. Let's go. While they were going, the child died. How do you explain that? Jesus was going with him. Then the child died. And then somebody came from home and said, Jairus, leave Jesus alone. All this Jesus thing. Jesus cannot help you. Jesus, leave him alone. Let him go. You better come. Let's go home and bury this child. The child is dead. But Jesus did not mind that person. Because Jesus doesn't mind such people. And you too should not mind such people. He said, Jairus, don't be afraid, only believe. So when you come in situations where it's like the devil is winning, it's like everything is going from good to bad, bad to worse, don't be afraid, only believe. He said, let's go. And Jairus said, yeah. Dort, Jordan, wonder of this. They didn't even mind the one that brought all those the doubts and fears. When he got to the house of Jairus, he saw them crying and wailing. Jesus Christ told them, he said, this child is not dead, though. She's only sleeping. And the Bible says he began to laugh and she said, hey, Jesus, are you kidding us? This child that is dead, that we have even packed, that we have put cotton wool in the nose, we have covered it with grave cloth. What are you saying? The Bible says Jesus Christ sent all of them out. He didn't even talk to them. He just went inside, lifted the hand of that child, and the child came back to life. You can now imagine how they would. He now brought the child to them, he said, go and cook food for this child. The child is alive. They also. Maybe somebody quickly went to make custard and egg and give to the child because he's just like 12 years old. But shame turned to glory. I'm sure they would be apologizing to Jesus. Ah, Jesus, we are sorry. We didn't know you are this powerful. That was what happened in the land of Egypt. The magicians, the sorcerers, the astrologers said, we are sorry. Pharaoh, you better take this. So we cannot continue. The finger of God. I'm praying for somebody today that as we enter into the second half of the year, you will see the finger of God in every situation, in every circumstance, and the Lord will show forth his glory and his power over your life, over your business, over your family, over all that pertains to you, in the mighty name of Jesus. That's my prayer for you, and that's the word of the Lord for you. Hold it, though, as we enter into the second half, and you will see the manifestation in the mighty name of Jesus. Amen and amen. Praise the Lord.
1: Hallelujah. Amen. If you tune in the course of that ministration, I will be listening to Reverend Dr. Jeanette Onolakpo, the General Overseer of Abundant Life Gospel Church, and I know, I believe that your faith has been strengthened, the Word of God has penetrated your soul, and you are ready to take the second half of 2026 by the storm, like they say. Okay, it's time to open the phone lines for maybe two or three people. If you want to interact with woman of God, you want her to pray for you, or you have a testimony to share, this is the time to do so, and you can do so by calling the studio line. The studio line is 0906033 52 0906003352. So if you want to interact with the woman of God before we move to the next segment, you have a testimony to share, or you want her to pray with you, this is the time to do so, and you do so by calling the studio line 0906003352. And please, once you call in, ensure you turn down the volume of your radio. Tell us your name, where you're calling from, and you go straight to the point. Yes. Hello, good morning to you.
2: Good morning.
1: Yes, good morning. Your name, where are you calling from?
2: I'm calling from Gaza.
1: Okay. What's your name?
2: My name is Sister Abraham.
1: Sister, I heard Sister Anne. Okay. So, woman of God can hear you. What do you have to say? You want to pray with you, or you have testimony?
2: I want her to pray for me, for favor of God and divine health.
3: For what?
1: Favor of God and divine health.
3: Mm. Yeah, God has promised, said it is time to favor Zion.
1: Mm.
3: So this is your time of favor.
1: Amen.
3: In the mighty name of Jesus. And it says, by his stripes we were healed.
1: Mm.
3: He already made provision for our healing.
1: Mm.
3: So just take it and say, Lord, I take that which you have prepared for me.
1: Amen.
3: I am healed. And I want you to believe it. Whatever area of your life you need healing, let the healing virtue of the Lord manifest now in the name of Jesus.
1: Amen.
3: Amen.
1: Amen and amen. Okay. 0906003352. Hello, good morning.
4: Hello.
1: Yes, good morning.
4: Good morning, ma. Hello, ma.
1: Yes,
4: good morning.
1: You're live on air. Your name, where are you calling from?
4: Thanks for your prayer on Sunday last week. I need prayer again for healing. Thank you, ma. God bless you.
3: I can't hear what she said. It's echoing.
1: Okay. She said she needs prayer for healing.
3: Like I said to the previous caller, by his stripes you were healed.
1: Mm.
3: Jesus Christ already paid the price.
1: Mm.
3: So just believe it, activate it. It's just like somebody that has an ailment and there's already a medication for it.
1: Mm.
3: If you have headache, you know that there's Panadol. All you need to do is go and take Panadol and use it, and the headache will be gone if it is just normal headache.
1: Mm.
3: So it's not as if, oh, there's no medication. Well, who is going to manufacture it? And hey, there's no medication for this. No. It's already done.
1: Mm.
3: So just take it by faith. And watch to see the manifestation. So you are healed in the mighty name of Jesus.
1: Amen. Okay, let me pick one more call before let me proceed with the announcement. Hello, good morning to you. Yes, good morning.
5: Hello.
1: You have to turn down the volume of your radio. Okay, that'll be it on the call segment for today. Mommy, please proceed with your announcement, ma'am.
3: All right. Well, like I said, I wish us a very, very great second half of the year as we step into it by Wednesday. And last week, I invited us for the men's convention. Today is the grand finale by 9:00. 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And our theme has been the unbeatable. Yeah, it's been awesome since Friday. 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And anyone who wants prayer and counseling, Tuesday is the day. You can join us by 10:00, same venue, Abundant Life Gospel Church, number 69 Ejo Road. Awatafe adura ati amaran ni ede Yoruba. Ojo Thursday la man seyen ni ago mejo aro. Edalapo mo wa Olorun abuko fun eni kokan oruko Jesu. It's well with all of you. You are blessed in Jesus' name.
1: Amen. Amen and amen. All right, that's it on the segment. Yes, you can also join the broadcast again next Sunday. Same time, you can join Reverend Dr. Jeanette on Olakwa on this segment of Church on Air. And for those that want to reach out to Abundant Life Church, maybe you want more inquiries about the church services or you want to know more, yes, the church line, phone number I'm about to call is for Abundant Life Church. The numbers are 0813-619-4136, 0813-619-4136, or 0802-728-7769, 0802-728-7769. All right, so that's it. Church on Air continues after this timeout. We'll proceed to receive the ministration of Pastor Chase Opuda. But I'll be right back. Stay tuned.

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1: All right, thank you for keeping it locked, and thank you for staying tuned to your favorite radio station, Jordan 105.5 FM, and it's still Church on Air. All right, so it's about time now to proceed to receive the ministration of Pastor Chase Opuda from Kingsword International Church. That will run till about 9, and after that, we'll be receiving the ministration of Pastor Davis Momo. So I'll be back with you. There is something that the Lord upon my eyes to see overnight, and there have been confirmation of that this morning, and that is a prophecy about what the second half of 2026 looks like. Yes, today there is a covenant. Today there is like a covenant of opening of door and shutting of of another door. So it's a new season for some. Yes, you know, for some today marks that unique day. Just note what I'm about, what I'm telling you right now. For some of you, you know, some of the challenges you have been experiencing, you know, it's the expiring day of those problems and challenges is today. There is a new door that opened. The Lord opened my eyes to see it. Let's proceed to receive the ministration of Pastor Chase Opuda. After that, we'll listen to Pastor Davis Momo. Then I will be back with you after that around.
2: If you want to make a ginger, give me tea, Coscara.
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1: Maybe around 10. Yes, you'll be hearing my voice again, but let's proceed. Of course, you'll be there will be music interlude before you, immediately after Pastor Chase. Yes, there will be a music interlude, then we'll move to Pastor Davis Momo. Then I will be back with you maybe around 10 before I introduce the next program, and I will be with you from 11 to 12 on the Kingdom Transformation Hour segment.
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5: We're having conversations on add-ons, right? The other components of audacious faith. Audacious faith that lays hold on the promise. What are the other components? Scripture says, add to your faith. So what are some of the things that we need to add? What are some of the things that we need to be conscious of if we are going to live a life of faith? Okay, so we started a couple of weeks ago and we said that faith is not an isolated spiritual force. Faith works in conjunction with other spiritual forces. Faith is not an isolated spiritual force. It works in conjunction with other spiritual forces. And the first one we looked at was vision and revelation. So faith works with our vision. And that's a very powerful one. Faith works with our vision or revelation. All right? Yeah. So your vision or revelation is what you see, and your faith acts on what you are seeing. What you are seeing is what informs or instructs your faith and your faith walk. Praise God. So faith walks with your vision to bring it into manifest.

station. And so you have to be seeing, and you have to be seeing right. Okay. Sometimes when people describe faith and hope, okay, what they are actually describing is your vision, what you're seeing, your desire, what you would love to achieve. Hallelujah. Yeah. So your faith works with your vision. Okay. And we looked at vision stroke revelation, all right, in three ways. We looked at, you know, your vision or what you see about God, and how that if you have a right revelation of God, particularly as regards his love, his power, and his faithfulness, it boosts your faith. You lay a solid foundation for your faith walk when you have that revelation. Then we talked about your vision of yourself, what you see about yourself, what you see about you. Hallelujah. And how that impacts, all right, on your faith. The way you see yourself will aid or impede your faith life. We looked at the story of the children of Israel when they were about to go into the promised land, where they said, Numbers 13:33, they said, we were like grasshoppers in our sight before them, and so were we in their own sight. We saw ourselves as grasshoppers, and that's how they saw us as well. Are we saying this? So how we see ourselves will impact on our faith. Remember, in the book of Hebrews, it now begins to say about these people that they did not enter into the promise by reason of unbelief. Hallelujah. And part of what stirred that unbelief was their vision of themselves. Are we seeing this? Yeah. Then we talked about your vision or your revelation in terms of what you see about your future, which is really where we were going to all the while. All right. Your vision is a mental picture of a preferred future. Your faith will deliver to the degree of your vision. It is as far as your eyes can see. You see, your faith is a powerful force, but it will only deliver to the degree of your vision. You see, if I carry a loaded gun and I begin to shoot, that gun is loaded, it's powerful, it can bring down any adversary. However, if I do not aim at the target that I want to bring down, as powerful as my gun is, it's not going to be able to protect me, because the gun was not aimed or targeted at whatever it is I wanted to bring down. If you get my point, right? Yeah. So your vision is what sets the target that your faith works to bring into manifestation. Hallelujah. So we must, in line with this, learn to think big and learn to clarify our vision. We close that day asking two questions. How big is your vision? And then how clear is your vision? How big is your vision? What are you seeing? And how clear is your vision? Jeremiah 1:11 says, son of man, what seest thou? And he said, I see the rod of an almond tree. And God said in verse 12, thou hast well seen, so will I hasten my word to perform it. You must see well if God is going to, all right, bring his word into full manifestation in your life. Hallelujah. So we talked about the place of vision or desire and all that, where our faith is concerned. Okay. Then last week we started talking about the place of patience. Okay. We took our text from Hebrews that says we should be imitators of them who, through Hebrews 6:12, I believe it should be imitators of them who through faith and patience inherit the promises. And we saw from that scripture that it's not only faith
that was responsible for the results. If you go to Hebrews 11 and you read the account of all these people that this scripture is referring to when it says imitators of them, if you go and read in Hebrews 11 where it talks about the them, you will notice that, you know, it keeps saying, oh, by faith this person did this, by faith this person did that, by faith Abel sacrificed, by faith Moses refused to be called the son of Pharaoh's daughter, and all that. Okay, and if you're not careful, because of the consistent, you know, reference to faith, you might begin to think that faith is all that is required. But thankfully, and that's why we must learn to let scripture interpret scripture. It's one of the principles of scriptural interpretation. All right, let scripture interpret scripture. Okay, at the mouth of two or three witnesses, there should be other witnesses in the scriptures before you can establish a divine truth. Are we saying this? Yeah. So we will see from Hebrews 6:12 that it's not only faith that helped them to inherit the promises. It was what? A combination of faith and patience. So faith all by itself will not deliver the goods. You need faith and you need patience. What is patience? Patience is consistency in faith. Constancy in faith. Faith through the long haul. Hallelujah. Not faith in the instant or faith in the interim, but faith long term. Hallelujah. Standing your ground in faith long term until you see manifestation. Scripture says we should be imitators of those who through faith and patience and consistency in faith inherit the promises. Glory to God. Hallelujah. So we have need of patience. Hebrews 11 says, Hebrews 10 actually says, we have need of patience so that after we have done the will of God, we might inherit the promises. Hallelujah. Glory to God. For you have need of patience. Hebrews 10:36, so that after you have done the will of God, you may receive the promise. So it takes beyond just faith. It takes faith and patience, faith and endurance, faith and consistency to inherit the promise. Then we talked about the place of love. We looked at Galatians chapter 6 and verse 5 that talks about how that faith works by love. Faith working through love. Hallelujah. So faith that works is faith that works through love. Faith can fail, we mentioned, but love never fails. So love must become the foundation of a faith that always produces results. If our faith will always work, it will have to work through love. It will have to work by love. Faith works by love. Faith works through love. And when we examined, you know, love in three dimensions, all right, and focused or zeroed in on our love for others. Okay, so these are other add-ons, if you may, okay, of love, I mean of faith, okay, and how they impact on our faith life. Praise God. All right, so we will pick the conversation from there today, as we begin to talk on one or two more important things about faith. Now, I'm somewhat, what's the word to use? I'm somewhat skeptical about calling the two things I'm hoping we can talk about today. And I'm somewhat skeptical about calling them add-ons to faith, because they are really things that stem from faith. If your faith is genuine, it will have these components. Okay, so they are not necessarily add-ons in the sense of, oh, you have faith, you need to go and get this one as well. They are more or less products, you know, of our faith. Meaning, if you really do believe, these are some of the things that you will see. All right. But they have a role that they play, okay, in enhancing our faith walk. Praise God.
And so today I'm going to be discussing or talking about one of them is peace, the place of faith and peace, all right, in being audacious, courageous, hallelujah, and receiving the end of our faith or the manifestation of God's promise. If you're going to receive the manifestation of God's promise, all right, then you need audacious faith. And one of the components of audacious faith is peace. Hallelujah. So let's talk a bit about peace. I'll begin in Romans chapter 5 and verse 1. And you will see from here, while I am saying that these things are more offshoots, primarily offshoots of faith, and not add-ons particularly, if you get my point. Yeah. So Romans chapter 5 and verse 1, it says, therefore, having been justified by faith, we have peace with God through our Lord Jesus Christ. So one of the products of our justification by faith is peace. Being justified by faith brings us into a place of peace with God. Hallelujah. Peace with God. Calmness, tranquility, rest. Hallelujah. Glory to God. So one of the products of our justification by faith, one of the effects of our justification by faith, one of the things we need to pay attention to, all right, if we have faith, okay, or by reason of our faith, is peace. Having been justified by faith, we have peace with God through our Lord Jesus Christ. Hallelujah. So peace is one of the add-ons, one of the things that, you know, one of the things that come along, okay, with our faith. Therefore, having been justified by faith, we have peace with God. Let's look at Hebrews chapter 4. Let's look at another scripture in Hebrews chapter 4 and verse. Maybe we should start from verse 2. Let's just start from verse 1 and enjoy it. It's the word of God. It says, therefore, since a promise remains of entering his rest, let us fear lest any of you seem to have come short of it. For indeed, the gospel was preached to us as well as to them. But the word which they heard did not profit them, not being mixed with faith in those who heard it. Verse 3, for we who have believed do enter that rest. For we which have believed do enter that rest, as he has said, so I swore in my wrath, they shall not enter my rest, although the works were finished from the foundation of the world. Hallelujah. The King James Version says, for we which have believed do enter into rest. Now here's the point. If we, in proper context, okay, these verses of scripture is referring to the children of God, all right, that we read about in Numbers 13, okay, and when he says they did not enter into my rest, okay, it was referring to, okay, the promised land, Canaan land. They did not enter into the promised land. They did not enter into God's rest that he had, you know, prepared for them. Glory to God. So primarily that's what this scripture is talking about, all right? But then if we bring, you know, it into the New Testament context, all right, we begin to see that, oh, because in verse 9 he now begins to say, there remaineth therefore a rest to the people of God. Okay, so on one hand, there was a rest that he wanted them to enter that they did not enter, and there is a rest that God wants us to enter, all right, in this. And
it will be a function, all right, of faith. So there is a rest we enter into. There is a state of rest we enter into when we believe. That's the point that we're coming in here. There is a state of rest. There is a state of peace that we come into when we believe. And we'll see a number of other scriptures that further buttresses this. That when you believe the word of God, you come into a state of rest. You come into a state of peace. If you are still agitated about a matter, you have not entered into the rest of faith. There is a rest of faith. There is a state of peace and calmness and tranquility and quiet assurance that faith brings you into. Hallelujah. Is somebody getting what I'm saying? There is a state of quiet assurance. So one of the ways you can tell whether you are in faith is whether there is rest. Has your faith brought you into rest? Hallelujah. If your faith has not brought you into rest, if you are still agitated and worked up about something, then you are not really in faith, or your faith has not, developed to the level that it should be. You need to develop that faith. Hallelujah. Yeah. You need to develop that faith to the point where you come into a place of rest, a state of rest. Hallelujah. Yeah. So faith must bring us into a place of rest, a place of peace, a place of quiet assurance. Hallelujah. Yeah. Yeah. So that place of peace and calmness and rest is important in the faith life. Let's look at some examples. In the book of Mark, in chapter 4, we see the example of Jesus. In Mark chapter 4, if I read from verse 35, Mark 4, 35, we see Jesus' example. It says, and the same day when the even was come, okay, let me switch to the New King James Version. On the same day when evening had come, he said to them, let us cross over to the other side. Let us cross over to the other side. Now, when they had left the multitude, they took him along in the boat as he was, and other little boats were also with him. And a great windstorm arose, and the waves beat into the boat so that it was already filling. But he was in the stern, asleep on a pillow. And they awoke him and said to him, teacher, do you not care that we are perishing? Then he arose and rebuked the wind and said to the sea, peace be still. And the wind ceased, and there was a great calm. And he said to them, why are you so fearful? How is it that you have no faith? Are we seeing this? This is a very beautiful and interesting picture. So Jesus and his disciples are in a boat traveling by water, and there was a storm. Water was already getting into the boat, and is looking like they are going to drown. And they are agitated, they are perplexed, they are troubled, and they are all running helter-skelter, trying to bail water out of the boat, you know, all that. And then they find that Jesus is asleep in the, bottom part of the boat, asleep on a pillow, with all this water entering the boat, and the boat being tossed up and down like this. Jesus was still asleep. And they were curious. Do you not care that we are perishing? As in, we all of us with you. The Bible says he arose and he rebuked the wind. So, first and foremost, all the people that were agitated couldn't do anything about the situation. It's the person that was calm
that was able to do something about the situation. We should learn from that. When we are troubled and agitated, we are not able to deal with life's storms. Please write it down. It will bless you next week. When we are troubled and agitated, we are not in position to tackle life's storms. And in this life, John 16:33, we will have storms, we will have battles, we will have tribulations, we will have challenges. Are we seeing this? And so the way to deal with the battles and the challenges of life, okay, is to enter into rest. Let your faith bring you into a place or a state of rest. I heard somebody say, the next time you're about to go into a storm, make sure you carry a pillow because you will need to sleep on that journey. Glory to God. I love that. I love that. The next time you're about to get into a storm, make sure you carry a pillow because you will need to sleep. You will need your rest. You will need to stay in that state of peace and calm and tranquility in that storm. Some people think being agitated and troubled is being responsible. There is a difference. There is a thin line between taking responsibility and carrying cares. Hallelujah. There is a thin line between taking responsibility and being responsible and carrying cares. Hallelujah. The Bible says, be careful for nothing. Be careful for nothing. Your faith will not walk from an agitated heart. Your faith will not walk from a standpoint of worry and fear and anxiety. Are we seeing this? You must enter into that state of peace. You must enter into that state of rest. You must enter into that state of calm. Hallelujah. So Jesus came from the, you know, hinder part of the boat, all right? And he rebuked the wind and said to the sea, peace be still. And the Bible says the wind ceased and there was a great calm. And then see his response to his disciples. He said, why are you so fearful? How is it that you have no faith? So it means that it was the absence of faith that caused their agitation, their worry, and their being filled with cares. Are you seeing this? Yeah. So again, one of the things that you must ensure that is in place in your faith walk is peace, calmness. If you really believe, when you truly believe, you will enter into a state of rest. Let me show you another scriptural representation of this. Praise God. Acts chapter 27. Interestingly, it had to do with a matter of a boat in a sea as well. This time it wasn't Jesus. This time it was Paul. All right. Paul was traveling in a boat and he was being taken to where he was going to meet with Caesar. I'll read from verse 21. It says, but after long abstinence from food, then Paul stood in the midst of them and said, okay, so let me say the story a little bit. Let me give a background, a little bit of a background to the story. So they were traveling by boat. They were trying to take Paul, the apostle, to Rome, where he was supposed to stand before Caesar and give a defense. Okay, and when they got to, I think it was Crete or something, you know, Paul was saying to them that we shouldn't continue this journey. I perceive that, you know, it's going to be tempestuous, for the lack of a better word, right? Yeah. So they continued and they got into a storm.
And so this is Paul speaking to them. It says, after long abstinence from food, then Paul stood in the midst of them and said, men, you should have listened to me and not have sailed from Crete and incurred this disaster and loss. It says, and now I urge you to take heart, for there will be no loss of life among you, but only of the sheep. Why is he bold enough to say this? Listen to the next verse, verse 23. For there stood by me this night an angel of the God to whom I belong and whom I serve, saying, so the angel of God came to Paul and said certain things to him. Remember, faith comes by hearing and hearing by the word of God. So the angel spoke God's word to him, saying, do not be afraid, Paul. You must be brought before Caesar. And indeed, God has granted you all those who sail with you. Glory to God. That's powerful. You know, this is a scripture that we can stand on, all right, concerning people that are either traveling with us or working with us or doing life with us. Hallelujah. God did not only guarantee Paul's safety, he guaranteed the safety of those that were with him. That's a very powerful. So we can release our faith, not just for ourselves, but the people with us, the people in our household. Glory to God. The people in our office. On account of this, we can. When, if you remember, when Paul and Silas were in prison in Philippi, okay, there was an earthquake when Paul and Silas were singing and all that. All the chains of all the prisoners were broken. God wants to save you and save those that are with you as well. It was only Paul and Silas that prayed and sang praises. But when the presence of God showed up, it opened everybody's prison door. It broke everybody's chains. God wants to save you and those that are with you. All right, just have that at the back of your mind. But that was not the point that we were trying to make in this verse. It says, God has granted you all those who sail with you. Therefore, take heart, men, for I believe God that it will be just as it was told me. Hallelujah. I believe God that it will be just as it was told me. So he was beginning to encourage the others. Take heart. Why? He had received God's word on the matter. And because he had received God's word on the matter, faith had risen in his heart. And he was now encouraging all the others. See, let's jump to verse 33. He says, and as day was about to dawn, Paul implored them all to take food, saying, today is the 14th day that you have waited and continued without food and eating nothing. These people, for out of fear of death, they couldn't eat for 14 days. Hallelujah. Death was staring them in their face. And for 14 days, they had gone on without eating for fear of death. And this is Paul now saying, therefore, I urge you to take nourishment, for this is for your survival, since not a hair will fall from the head of any of you. And when he had said these things, he took bread and gave thanks to God in the presence of them all. And when he had broken it, he began to eat. Then they were all encouraged and also took food themselves. Hallelujah. Have we seen this? Yeah. What gave Paul that assurance? You can see from the way he's talking that this man is at rest. This man is not agitated. All the people that were agitated refused to eat for 14 days. This one was calm. He was eating bread and sardine, right? Yeah, because he wasn't agitated. Your faith must bring you to that place of peace and calm. Hallelujah. It must dispel every agitation, fear, and anxiety from your heart. Praise God forevermore. Yeah. So check. Am I at peace? Am I at rest concerning this situation?
audacious faith is faith that functions from the place of rest. Audacious faith is a faith that functions from the place of rest. Hallelujah. Be careful for nothing.

but in everything, by prayer and supplication, with thanksgiving, let your request be made known to God. Be careful for nothing. Glory to God. Hallelujah. Yeah. So, Matthew 6, Jesus speaking, he said, take no thought for yourself, saying, what shall we eat? What shall we wear? Wherewithal shall we be clothed? Hallelujah. Yeah. Matthew 6:25. Therefore I say to you, do not worry about your life, what you will eat, what you will drink, nor about your body, what you will put on. Glory to God. Yeah. If you are still worried and full of cares concerning what your life is going to turn out, how your life is going to turn out, your faith has not fully activated. Praise God. Hallelujah. So our faith must bring us to a place of rest, to a place of peace, to a place of calm assurance. That's the point we're making today. Hallelujah. That's the point that we're making today. We who have believed do enter into rest. Have you believed? Do you have faith? Then enter into rest concerning that situation. Let your faith bring you to that place of rest where you are calm and not agitated about the situation. Praise God forevermore. All right, so let's look at another one before we wrap it up today. Philippians chapter 1 and verse 25. Another important component of faith that produces results. Audacious faith. Philippians chapter 1 and verse 25. He says, and being confident of this, I know that I shall remain and continue with you all for your progress and joy of faith. For your progress and joy of faith. So there is such a thing as the joy of faith. Hallelujah. Yes, there is a joy that comes from faith. There is a joy that faith brings. Hallelujah. There is a component of faith called joy. There is an add-on, there is an offshoot of faith called joy. Hallelujah. The joy of faith. The joy that comes as a result of faith. The joy that comes because one believes. Hallelujah. Yeah. So faith must bring you to that place of peace, of calmness, of tranquility, no agitations whatsoever. But that's not all. Faith should also bring you to a place of joy. Hallelujah. To a place of joy. To a place of excitement. You see, when you start reading the Word of God, for example, and I know practically, if anybody has practiced, you know, this Christian life that we're talking about, you know, when you are reading the Word of God, or you're meditating on the Word of God, all right, and the revelation of God's Word, all right, begins to come to your heart, one of the first things you will see is joy. Hallelujah. Yeah, is joy. If the Word of God is not exciting you, it's not going to transform your life. If the Word of God is not exciting you, if you're not excited at what you're seeing, the revelation that you are gleaning from the Word of God, it's not going to work for you. Hallelujah. Yeah. So that excitement, that joy, it says, your words were found and I did eat them, and they were the joy and the rejoicing of my heart. Hallelujah. Your words were found. Jeremiah 15 and 16. Your words were found and I ate them, and your word was to me the joy and rejoicing of my heart. Hallelujah. Yeah. The Word of God. I remember, faith comes by hearing, and hearing by

the word of God. Hallelujah. And so as the hearing of the word of God is happening, as the feeding of the word of feeding on the word of God is happening, it is producing joy. Hallelujah. Yeah. It is producing joy in your heart. Praise God forevermore. You know, one time, Reverend Kenneth E. Hagin, of extremely blessed memory, he was teaching the word of God. And, you know, I think the audience, maybe the people that were listening to him that particular day, were just looking very serious. And he just shouted out, "Get excited, boys. It's the word that you are excited about that works for you." Wow. Glory to God. I think that was, in my opinion, probably one of the most powerful statements that was made unconsciously, if you get my point. Yeah. It's the word that you are excited about that works for you. If the word of God is not exciting you, it might not produce for you. David said, "I rejoiced over your word as he that has found great spoil." Like Yahoo boy with just hammer. "I rejoice over your word like he that has found great spoil." Hallelujah. So what we're saying in essence is that the revelation of the word of God, which births faith, will also birth joy in your heart. The revelation of the word of God, which inspires your faith, will also inspire joy. One of the ways that you will know that you are in faith is that there will be joy in your heart. Hallelujah. So you are dealing with a seemingly impossible situation. Hallelujah. If you are not joyous or joyful or rejoicing, hallelujah, we doubt that you are in faith. There is no proof that you have confidence concerning that matter. Hallelujah. If you don't have joy. You know, when you are laughing and rejoicing, you know, about a situation, the estimation is that this person has inside information, because what we are seeing on the outside should not make this person happy, should not make this person rejoice. But if you have inside information, it's just like you are watching a movie, all right? And maybe you are watching the movie, you have seen that movie before, and you know that, oh, they are about to kill the star of the movie, but you know that, oh, something is going to happen and he's going to be rescued. All right. So the other people that are watching the movie with you for the first time don't have that inside information. So they are worried and agitated and all that. But you are laughing. Why are you laughing? You have inside information. Glory to God. Hallelujah. Yeah. Faith gives you inside information that stimulates your joy in the midst of adverse situations and circumstances. Praise God forevermore. Yeah. So joy is one of the things you want to see if you really are in faith. 1 Peter chapter 1. Let's see another scripture. 1 Peter chapter 1. I'll read from verse 8. For time, I'll just jump straight to verse 8. He says, "Whom having not seen." Glory to God. Whom having not seen. Let's start from verse 7. It says that the genuineness of your faith. So you see that he was talking in the context of faith. That the genuineness of your faith, being much more precious than gold that perishes, though it is tested by fire, may be found to praise, honor, and glory at the revelation of Jesus Christ. Whom, talking about this Jesus, having not seen you love, though now you do not see him, yet believing. Are we seeing this? The genuineness of your faith, yet believing. Yet because you believe, you rejoice with joy inexpressible and full of glory. Verse 9, receiving the end of your faith, the salvation of your souls. Hallelujah. So whenever you are in that state where you have not seen the manifestation of what you believe, but because you believe, what do? You rejoice
with inexpressible joy and full of glory. And what happens when you do that? You receive the end of your faith. You receive the salvation of your soul. Hallelujah. Because you believe, you rejoice with unspeakable joy, and then you receive the end of your faith. Praise God. Hallelujah. So there is that need for joy. Are we seeing the place of joy in faith, or the joy of faith, as we saw in Philippians 1:25? Yeah, this joy that they are expressing here, that Peter is encouraging us, is a joy that stems from faith. He says, yet believing, though now you do not see him, yet believing you rejoice. Yet believing you rejoice. Hallelujah. Because of what I believe, I rejoice. Not because of what I see, not because of what has manifested, but because of what I believe, I rejoice. Hallelujah. And that's how I receive the end of my faith. Are we seeing this? Yeah. So, one of the components of audacious faith is joy. Joy unspeakable, joy inexpressible, and full of glory. Are we seeing this? Yeah. So, you must act out your faith in joy. Hallelujah. Act out your faith in joy. Respond to that situation rejoicing. Glory to God. You know, I got this statement from Brother Keith Moore several years ago, and he blessed me so much. Blessed me so much. I want to share it with you. I want you to write it down so that you never forget it. Never forget it. Doubt despairs, complains, and is sad. Faith rejoices, gives thanks, and is glad. I'll take it again. Doubt despairs, complains, and is sad. Faith rejoices, gives thanks, and is glad. Hallelujah. Doubt despairs, complains, and is sad. Faith rejoices, gives thanks, and is glad. Hallelujah. So this is your faithometer. Hallelujah. You use a thermometer to measure thermos, thermal heat. Glory to God. Well, if there is such a thing as a faithometer that you can use to measure or check the condition of your faith, this is it. You check your... In fact, Brother Keith has a statement he makes as well. He says, as you drive your faith mobile, all right, you know, your automobile, your car, all right, you know, when you're driving your car, you have a dashboard in front of you, okay? And that dashboard shows you your different gauge. It shows you your fuel gauge. It shows you your odometer. It shows you your speedometer. It shows you your temperature and all that. And so as you're driving, all right, every now and then you just glance and check to be sure that everything is okay. All right, do I see half fuel in this car? It shows you your fuel gauge and things like that. Yeah, he says when you're driving your faith mobile, all right, not your automobile now, your faith mobile, keep your eyes on the joy gauge and the peace gauge. Hallelujah. As you are driving your faith mobile, keep your eyes on your joy gauge. Keep your eyes on your peace gauge. Hallelujah. Because it tells you how your faith is faring. Hallelujah. It tells you how your faith is faring. Once you see your joy gauge come down, it means your faith is waning. Once you see your peace gauge coming down, it means your faith is waning. Hallelujah. Is reducing. Glory to God. Yeah. And then this statement, you know, tells us things you can actually look for. So if you're in doubt, you will see despair. If you're in despair, if you're clueless, if you have no idea, you know, you're just in despair, you are just distraught, you are not in faith.
is doubt that despairs. If you are complaining, always complaining about this, oh, my boss did this, oh, my children did this, oh, you are always complaining, you are not in faith. Hallelujah. If you are always sad, or if you are sad, hallelujah, a lot of times you are not in faith, you are in doubt. Because if you are in faith, you will be rejoicing. If you are in faith, you will be giving thanks. If you are in faith, you will be glad. Doubt despairs, complains, and is sad. Faith rejoices, gives thanks, and is glad. Hallelujah. Doubt despairs, complains, and is sad. Faith, on the other hand, rejoices, gives thanks, and is glad. Hallelujah. Glory to God. I think that would be a good point, all right, or on this note, I think this would be a good place, all right, to call it, or to wrap up today's session. Praise God. But remember, doubt despairs, complains, and is sad. Faith rejoices, gives thanks, and is glad. So pay attention to your peace gauge, pay attention to your joy gauge as you continue to drive your faith mobile through life. Praise God forevermore.

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1: Hallelujah. Praise God forevermore. Amen. We thank God for this beautiful morning again. We thank Him for what He's doing. Hallelujah. This is School of the Spirit on radio. I believe you are going to have a great time in the Word of God this morning. Hallelujah. I believe yokes will be broken off people, bondages lifted off people. Praise God. By the Word of God. Amen. So stick with us as we bring you the Word of God this morning. Hallelujah. And don't forget, if you are sick in your body, you can be healed this morning. You can be healed this morning. The power of God is here to set you free. So stick with us. Glory to Jesus. Let's say a word of prayer. Father, we thank you for the privilege you have given to us to gather around your word. We thank you for every of our listeners this morning. We thank you for how you are, what you are doing and what you will do. We thank you, Lord Jesus. I pray the entrance of your word will give light, will give understanding unto the simple as your word has said in Jesus' name. I pray, oh God, that in the name of Jesus, no one will remain the same. I pray no one will remain the same. Thank you for healing angels everywhere my voice has been heard this morning. Thank you, Lord, for yokes that will be broken off people, bondages lifted off people. Thank you for the sick that will be healed, the oppressed that will be delivered. Thank you for the souls that will be saved. We thank you. We give you all glory and praise in Jesus' name. In Jesus Christ's name, we have prayed. Amen. Hallelujah. This morning, I want to bring you the word of God from what the Lord, has been laid strongly in my heart to share with us. Glory to Jesus. And it has to do with mind shift. Glory to Jesus. Mind shift. I want to talk about a mind shift this morning. Glory to Jesus. And when I'm talking about a mind shift, I'm talking about a mind shift from the old covenant mindset to a new covenant mindset. Now, it's very, very important that you understand that there is a difference between the mindset of the Old Testament, and then there is a difference the mindset of a new covenant believer. Praise Jesus. You see, I meet believers almost on a daily basis, and I can tell you for free that the average believer, all right, still think like an old covenant saint. Hallelujah. And you see, there has to be that major difference that has to be made. Glory to Jesus. Somebody say, oh, but is the old covenant, if you have an old covenant mind, are you not still a Christian? Yes, you are a Christian. But then that mindset is going to rob you of the best of God. That's the truth. The old covenant mindset is going to rob you of the best of God. Hallelujah. When the scripture says that we have a better covenant now, all right, that is established on better promises, there's a reason for that. It's to let you know that there are things that happened under the old covenant that cannot happen today. And that there are things that happened under the old covenant that you will not be able to compare them with what is happening today. You know why? Because the blood of Jesus has made that long, that He has put that great margin between the old and the new. Many of us do not know that there is a difference. There's a vast difference, all right, between the old covenant and the new covenant. And so we just carry on along as if, we are still practicing, Judaism. We are still practicing, what happened under the old covenant. We pray the same way the old covenant saint prayed. We do things the way the old covenant saints, they did things. We still have that mindset. And that mindset is a major limitation that we have today in the Christian faith. In fact, it's the reason why people do what they do at certain times that brings a lot of shame to the body of Christ. Glory to Jesus. And I want to start off by, talking on the need-based, all right, the need-based. Now, under the old covenant, you must understand that there's something called need-based, all right? The old covenant is need-based. Hallelujah. The old covenant is need-based. Why did I say it is need-based? Because they were all looking forward to a time. Do you understand? They were looking forward to it. The old covenant saints were looking forward to the coming of Jesus. And really, that's the reason why when you look at this guy called John the Baptist, all right, Jesus said about John the Baptist, he said, there is no greater prophet than John the Baptist. And I'm sure everybody was surprised. How can you say that? They say, because he said, there's nobody of all the prophets of old, none is greater as John the Baptist. What put John the Baptist at that level? What gave him that status? Where he is acclaimed to be greater than all the prophets of old. You know why? Because every other prophet that came, they were pointing to somebody. They were saying somebody was going to come. Jesus is going to come. He's going to save his people from their sins. Do you understand? And they all were talking about somebody that will come at a particular point in time. They were expecting Jesus to come. But you see, when John the Baptist showed up, he pointed to Jesus and said, this is the Lamb of God that takes away the sins of the world. He's not saying he wasn't saying there's going to be, I'm saying that a Lamb of God is going to come. No. He said, this is the Lamb of God that will take away the sins of the world. Now, that's a vast difference there. Hallelujah. Because you see, he was actually showing the substance. Do you get? While the prophets of old, they were pointing to a time. They were prophesying about the time when the Son of God was going to come. It was something they were expecting to happen. John the Baptist showed up and said, this one is here. This is he. Do you understand? Glory to Jesus. So, the old covenant is need-based. Please pay attention to that. Very important. So, that's one of the major key words of the old covenant. It is need-based. And that's a mindset that we must shift from. You must shift from that mindset of being need-based. In other words, everything is about need. Do you understand? You know, the average Christian today is always thinking about what he does not have. Do you understand? Oh, how that he needs more power, how that he needs more anointing, how that he needs more grace, how that he needs, even when they see, you know, when they see someone do the things of God, they say, oh, more grace. They are praying for more grace. It seems to be the norm within the Christian circle. Why? Because of this old covenant mindset. There's this old covenant mindset that believes that, you know, God is going to, do you understand? Like, it's an expectation. It's something that we are looking forward to. The old covenant mindset is always looking forward to something. Are you getting this? But see, in the new covenant, we are not supposed to be like that. We are not supposed to be looking forward to a time is going to come when I'm going to be able to lay my hands on the sick and the sick will be healed. We don't have that in the new covenant. Are you getting this? That's an old covenant mindset. Praise Jesus. The new covenant mindset says that I can lay hands on the sick and they will be healed right now. And that's the truth, because there is no such thing in the scriptures. The Bible tells us that by whose stripes you were healed. In other words, it has already happened. So to the new covenant saint, we are not looking forward to it. All right? We are taking advantage of what has already happened. That's what the new covenant saint is doing. He is not trying to get something to happen. Are you listening to what I'm saying? We are not trying to get the sick healed. We are not trying to raise the dead. We are not trying to get people to speak in tongues. We are not trying to... Are you listening to this? We are not trying to do any of this. This is not what we are trying to do. We know that Christ has made provision for all of these things. So we bring people into this reality. Why? Because the provision has already been made. There's no room for pride in this. Are you listening to this? You see, when I see people fall into pride, I understand that it is an old covenant mindset that will make a person to fall into pride. Because how can you be boastful of what you know that you didn't have any contribution in it? A lot of things we have brought into the Christian faith that is not supposed to be so. Hallelujah. You'll be surprised to hear some of the things I'm going to say this morning. But that's the truth. Glory to Jesus. So when it comes to the new covenant, when it comes to the new covenant, we must understand that what we have, all right, the kind of mindset we are supposed to have is what we call sufficiency-based mindset. In other words, where you know that everything has been made available for you in Christ. That's your mindset. That should be your mindset. And I'm saying that the reason why you are experiencing so much defeat in your Christian walk with God is because you have a need-based mindset, which is an old covenant mindset. You are thinking that God is going to help you. You are thinking that God is going to send somebody. Are you listening to this? You are waiting for the day that God is going to now be good to you. I am telling you right now, in the new covenant, we are not waiting for that time. We believe that God has already done it. Then we assess it by faith. We assess everything that God has done by faith. I'm going to take you through scripture so that you understand clearly what we are talking about here. Praise Jesus. I want us to look into a few scriptures, all right? Then I believe it should be able to get clear to us. In the book of Ephesians chapter 1, we're going to take the reading from verse 3. He says, blessed be the God and the Father of our Lord Jesus Christ, who has blessed us with all spiritual blessings in the heavenly places in Christ. Notice it did not say who is going to bless us. So in the new covenant, we are not looking forward to. Are you listening to this? We are not looking for when God is going to, God is going to now smile and say, okay, you know, God has been angry. He's now smiling at us. Later, after we have prayed and fasted and do all of that, then God will now say, hey, you people have, okay. God is not like that. Are you listening to this? In the new covenant, everything that God would have done was done in Christ. Please pay attention to that. Everything that God ought to have done for you, He did it in Christ. That's why, you see, if you don't understand that sacrifice of Christ, oh boy. If you know the implication of Christ's sacrifice, if you know what went into it, you will never have that insufficiency mindset anymore. Are you listening to this? Glory to Jesus. When the scripture says not that we are sufficient of ourselves, you didn't get that. We are not sufficient in ourselves. In other words, we can't produce anything out of by our own self. He said, but our sufficiency is in God. Do you see that? Who also has made us able ministers of the new covenant. Now, that is Apostle Paul talking. He's saying that our sufficiency is not in ourselves. Not that we are sufficient in ourselves to take anything as of ourselves. He says, but our sufficiency is in God. Do you understand that? Who also has made us able ministers of the new covenant. So he's saying there that he has made us able. We are not trying to be able ministers of the new covenant. If you are a minister of God listening to me right now, you are not trying to be an effective, you are not trying to be an able minister of the new covenant. He already made you an able minister of the new covenant. That's a little digression. Going back again to the text we are reading from in Ephesians chapter 1 and verse 3. It says, blessed be the God and the Father of our Lord Jesus Christ, who has. So, the old covenant mindset is looking forward to the time when God is going to bless. The old covenant mindset is looking forward to the time when God is going to bless him with all spiritual blessings in heavenly places in Christ. He's looking forward to that time. But the new covenant mindset, he knows that God has. When was this? When did this happen? In Christ. Do you understand? Once we came into Christ, everything was waiting for us. Once you come into Christ, everything is waiting for you. I wish somebody's getting this. God is not going to bless you. God has blessed you. God is not going to bless you. He has blessed you. Now, this is where it is. He has blessed you. The new covenant mindset is that he has blessed me. He is not going to.
2: The old covenant saints were looking forward to the time when God was going to bless them. But now he has blessed us. Do you understand? You need to understand this. If you read the Pauline epistle and you read the epistle of the apostles, you find out that one thing stands out every time. You find out one thing that stands out. They were always pointing the believers to what God has already done, what Christ has already done. They were always pointing the believers to what has already been accomplished in Christ. Not what will be accomplished, but what has already been accomplished. Are you getting this? But is it because the average believer has the mindset of, you know, this insufficiency mindset, this need-based mindset, all right, that we call the old covenant mindset? Because the average believer has it, he's always looking forward to, oh God, when are you going to bless me? Oh God, when are you going to bless me? So we have such prayers, oh God, when are you going to bless me? Oh God, when are you going to bless me? He said he has already blessed you. He has. See, the thing is that we need to agree with what God says. I know your experience does not look like you are blessed. I know your name is not even blessed. All right? That's not your name. Your name is not blessing. All right? We know. But I'm saying that God has already blessed you. You need to accept what God says about you. And that's a problem, because a lot of us are walking by sight. We think that it's about sight. It's not about sight. We walk by faith, not by sight. Do you understand? So, the new covenant mindset is not that God is going to bless me, but it is that God has blessed me. Do you understand? And so, it is from that basis, it is from that premise that I exercise my faith. It is from that premise that I exercise my authority. See, if you make that shift, you'll be amazed at what begins to happen in your life. I'm telling you. A lot of you listening to me right now, you're having problems in your marriage. You're having problems in your finances. You're having problems. You are desperate. You are tired of life. It doesn't look like God answers your prayer. But I'm just giving you a secret. The reason why you are frustrated about life is that you have a need-based mentality. You have an insufficient-based mentality. You're always thinking about what you don't have. It's also the same thing when you are in your relationship. Are you getting this? When a man and his wife are married, and the man is always looking at what the woman does not have, that other women has outside, he's going to start having extramarital affair. Because he's looking at what the woman does not have. It's always a problem when you are a need-based person. When a woman, all right, is not, that's what they say, that's why people say he's not satisfied. Lack of satisfaction, all right, we make a person to cheat in marriage. It's the same thing. He has already blessed you. So, if you are looking at what you already have, all right, it pays you in the long run. You know, when I counsel with couples that are at the verge of breaking up, it's one question I used to ask them. What happened? How did you two meet in the first instance? How did you meet? How did you meet? When I see the way they are shouting at themselves and they don't have any respect for themselves anymore, and they are, you know, hostile towards one another, and I ask that question. What did you see in yourself that made you to fall in love with this person? I always ask the man, I always ask the woman. What is it? What did you see in this person? It's not always difficult for them to answer that. Then they will add it with them. Don't mind him. He has changed. Praise God. Let me tell you something. Many marriages fail because of this. Many marriages fail because of what we are talking about.
1: when this a spouse, all right, when a spouse begins to be need based more than sufficiency based. Are you getting this? When you take your eyes off what is already available, and then you are putting your attention on what is not there, that's where the problem is. So the man begins to look at his wife and say, this one does not even have the other lady outside. See the way she's respecting me. See the way she's respecting me. She will kneel down and give me food. This one does not even kneel down. So once that thing has come into your home, there's a problem. Are we together? So when we talk about this sufficiency and need-based mindset, you must understand that it is a key change that you must make in your life. As a new covenant saint, you must begin to see things from the perspective of sufficiency. Are you getting this? It will change the way you pray. Are you getting this? It will change your approach to life. I'm telling you, it will. It will affect every aspect of your life. It will affect your maritals because you are no more thinking about what is not there. Are you getting this? You are no more thinking about what is not there. You are thinking about maximizing what you have. That's what will be in your mind. Maximizing. Once you shift from need-based to sufficiency-based, you begin to think about how to maximize whatever you have in your hand. I'm telling you. It's the reason why you will not go on the street and start begging. Because any little money that God puts in your hand, you begin to value it. You begin to appreciate God for it. And you begin to look up to the face of God and say, how can I maximize this? Go and look at people who break forth in their finances. Most of them will tell you they didn't start big. They started very small. An uncle probably gave them one small money that they used to start that business. Are you getting this? And they kept pushing it. They kept pushing it. They kept, you understand? And then they got to it. Why? Because they had faith in what they have. You don't have faith in anything. You don't believe in your. You don't believe you have anything. Are you getting this? Let's take some example. The woman the wife of the prophet that cried unto Elijah and said my husband was your servant, was one of the sons of the prophet. All right, he walked with you before he died. Now, he was in debt, all right? He was in debt before he died. Now, those who he was owing, they have come to take my child away. Please help us. What did Elisha say? He said, what do you have? You see, every time God comes into this scenario, he's always telling you, what do you have? Because that is where your mind should be. Your mind should be on what you have, not on what you don't have. Many a time, people are looking at what they don't have, and that's the problem. It seems God cannot help a person that it seemed to me like God cannot help a person, all right, whose mind is not on what is already available. Are you listening to this? Because that's how this Christian faith has been structured. You need to put your mind on what is available to you. That's why our teachings are centered around what's available. When we are talking about even the subject of sin, we are not telling you are supposed to avoid sin and all that. We are not even saying that. We are telling you that you have victory over it. We are making you to see that you are already victorious over sin, that you are not supposed to be falling under the influence of temptation. You are supposed to stand up and defeat the devil. We are telling you what you can do. Why? Because that is what we call sufficiency-based mindset. That's the mindset of the new covenant. It's not pointing you to what is not there. It's pointing to you to what is already made available in Christ. Glory to Jesus. I believe somebody is getting this. Look at Apostle Peter. Apostle Peter in 1 Peter chapter 1 and verse 3.
2: Look at what he says. He says, blessed be the Father, the God, and the Father of our Lord Jesus Christ, which according to his abundance mercy has begotten us. You see that? He has begotten us on again unto a lively hope by the resurrection of Jesus Christ from the dead. How come they are always talking about what we have? Do you understand? They're always telling us what is available. But the average believer is thinking about what is not available. You can't go far like that. Praise Jesus. You can't go far in that way. Nobody goes far like that. Let's look at another test. Praise God. In the book of Colossians chapter 1 and verse 13. Alright, we take the reading from verse 12. He says, giving thanks unto the Father who has made us meet. You see that? We give thanks unto the Father who has made us meet. So even in their thanksgiving, that was what they were doing. They were thanking God for what is made available to them, who has made us meet to be partakers. You see that? Of the inheritance of the saints. You see that? They were thanking God for what is available to them. The saints of old, the new covenant saints, they were always thanking God for what is available. Do you understand? They were not even thanking God for, oh, thank God because I woke up this morning. Thank God because I had food to eat. That was not even what they were thanking God. They were thanking God for what Christ has made provision for. What Christ has made provision for. What he has made available to them. That's what they were thanking God for. This is it again. He says, giving thanks unto the Father, which has made us meet to be what? To be partakers. My God. When was the last time you prayed like that? Oh God, I thank you because you have made me a partaker of the inheritance of the saint that is in light. Oh boy. You just begin to pray like that and see how your life begins to change. Because your attention is no longer on what you don't have. It's now on what God has made available to you in Christ. It makes a great difference in your life. Are you getting this? I see what's happening in the Christian faith today. How, you know, people are talking about what we don't have. Do you understand? Oh, you know, people just want to, they just feel that it is not, we don't have it. Praise God. Some people think, oh, we need the power of God. We need the power of God as of old. We need this, we need that. No, you don't need it. Are you listening to what I'm saying? You don't need the power of God as of old. That's strange to say, right? But that's the truth. Hallelujah. That power is already available right now. Are you listening to this? It's already available. Now, this is it. When we pray in tongues, please pay attention to this. When I pray in tongues, when I'm praying in the Holy Ghost, all right, I'm not praying to get power. Please pay attention to this. No, that's not what we are doing. We are not praying to get power. Do you understand? We are not praying to get power. When we pray in tongues, when I pray in tongues for long hours, all right, I'm not praying in tongues to get power because I know power is there. The Bible says when Jesus was ministering, the power of God was present to heal. Just as I'm ministering right now, the power of God is present to heal. I have always known that. I still know that. Are you getting this? So what essentially are we doing? Praise God. We are not trying to get the power. Mm-mm, because it's there. Are you getting this? What we are doing essentially is that we are aligning ourselves. It's more of an alignment that we are doing. Do you understand? We are blending ourselves to what God is already doing, what God has already made available. That's essentially what we are doing in the place of prayer. Do you understand? See, let me tell you something. All the gift of the Spirit are inside of you. Are you listening to this? The Bible says God, you see, look at this. In 1 Corinthians, all right, 1 Corinthians chapter 7, all right, where it was talking about the gifts of the Spirit. It says the manifestation of the Spirit is given to everyone to profit with. It's given to everyone. the manifestation of the Spirit. It says the manifestation of it is given to some people. No, he says it is given to every, no matter how dense looking you are. Eh? The manifestation of the Spirit has been given to you if you are a child of God. The manifestation of the Spirit is given to everyone to profit with. He didn't say to some. Glory to Jesus. It is given to every one of us. Everyone that is a child of God has the manifestation of the Spirit. Why are they not manifested? Are you getting what I'm saying? But it is there. It's there. You must be conscious of His presence. That's where it starts from. Every good thing that God gives to us, He wants us to acknowledge it first. Do you understand? Many of us, we don't know the secret. You need to acknowledge that it is there. It is there. Hallelujah. And so when you pray in the Holy Ghost, what you are doing is that you are bringing yourself, all right, into that reality where those gifts becomes, you are bringing yourself to that reality where those gifts becomes operative. That's essentially what you are doing when you pray in tongues. When you are spending long hours in the place of prayer, that's what you are doing essentially. You are not trying to get God to give you the manifestation of the Spirit. No. It is given. It is given. It is given. To every one of us, he says. So, because you did not see, does not mean it is not there. It's there. Do you understand what I'm saying this morning? Because we are robbing ourselves. A lot of us are robbing ourselves of the best of God. And we don't know. It's the same thing with the person that is sick. You are sick in your body. Alright? I am not saying that God is going to heal you. I'm saying that God has already healed you. It is because He has healed you. That's why I can speak to your body. And your body will recover. Are you listening to this? Because He has done the main work. I am just there to enforce it. That's all. Do you understand? That's why I know that if you are sick in your body and you are watching this program this morning, you are listening to this program this morning, you will be healed. You can be healed. That's why I know. I am too sure of that. Do you understand? And we're having testimonies of the sick getting healed. Glory to Jesus. So it is already there. Say, but Pastor, I'm not feeling it. The Bible didn't say, God has blessed us with all spiritual blessings. He has blessed us with feeling, the feeling of spiritual blessing. No, that's not what He said. Do you understand? He didn't bless us with the feeling. Mm-mm. So it is not a feeling. Do you get that? I have to know in my spirit. I have to know it, that it is here. Are you getting this? This is how we walk in power. This is how we walk in the Holy Ghost. This is how we walk in divine healing. You want to see healing in your life? You want to see divine healing in your ministry? You will need to understand these things I'm saying. Praise God. Glory to Jesus. Let's go on with that scripture. So he says, verse 13, who has delivered us? He didn't say he's going to, who is going to, so a lot of us, you know, we are looking for our deliverance. We are looking forward to the time that God is going to deliver you from the kingdom of darkness. In fact, you go to some circle where they pray, oh, pray that God will deliver you from the kingdom of darkness. Pray, everybody will start praying. Father, deliver me from the kingdom of darkness. Oh God, deliver me. Who is that? Who is that? Who caused that kind of terrible thing in your life? Are you listening to this? Apostle Paul said, who has bewitched you? Praise God. Because it is evident. He says, who has delivered us from the kingdom of darkness, and He has translated us into the kingdom of His dear Son. If He has delivered you, you are delivered. There are no two ways about it. You must accept it first. Do you understand? Now, I was sharing some time ago, I talked about how that we're ministering deliverance to a particular lady, all right, and how that it was a very difficult, in fact, we have had such several cases like that, all right,
1: This one was very difficult, was, you know, taking so much time and all of that. And I after that, I sat her down and I told her, I said, look, you need to see what the scripture says. He has delivered you from the authority of darkness. When she got that revelation, I told her to stand up, prayed for her, and she was free. That's how people get free faster, when they understand this truth of what Christ already did. Are you listening to this? There are sicknesses that are holding onto people right now. They are not supposed to be there. They are holding onto them. They are holding onto your life because you don't know that Christ already. Are you getting this? You don't know that Christ already took your sin, your sicknesses. You are still expecting that one day God is going to heal you. That's not how this thing works. It doesn't work like that. You have to believe that He already did. Can somebody just believe that God has already healed me? Can somebody just believe that my needs are abundantly supplied? It doesn't matter what that challenge is. Can you just believe that God has already fixed that matter? If you can believe, I'm going to pray with you this morning. You're going to see the hand of God. I'm telling you. It doesn't matter what that sickness is. It doesn't matter if it's an incurable disease. It doesn't matter where it came from. It will dissolve. In the mighty name of Jesus. We are going to pray. And I'm going to see these things firsthand. Alright? It's not something you will say, oh, them say. Mm-mm. It will happen for you. In the name of Jesus. See, because my boast is not in myself. My boast is in what Christ has done. That's it. And I'm not just doing this. This is not the first time we are doing this. We have done it again and again and again and again. And I know that God is who He says He is. Praise Jesus. Hallelujah. Glory to Jesus. Praise God forevermore. So He says, who has delivered us? You see that? Not who is going to deliver us from the authority of darkness. No. Who has delivered us from the power of darkness? And He has translated us into the kingdom of His dear Son. Did you see that? Look at verse 14. It says, in whom we have, we are not going to have, in whom we have redemption. I have seen people pray before, oh God, save me. Oh God, save me. Oh God, save me. Save me. Accept me as your son. Oh God, save me. It doesn't work. God has already saved you if you are born again. Do you understand? So redemption is not what we pray for. You don't pray, oh God, redeem me. Oh Father, redeem me. Oh Father, redeem me. You don't pray like that. Because He said, in whom we have redemption. We have it. Do you understand? Through His blood, we also have the forgiveness of our sins. You already have the forgiveness of your sins. The forgiveness of your sins is not... Listen. Somebody needs to understand this. When you go to God and you are remorseful about what you have done, alright? When you are remorseful about what you have done, and you go to God and you say, Lord, I'm sorry about what I've done and all of that. Father, forgive me and all of that. You are not... Listen, at the moment you came to God, all right, He already forgave you your sins. Are you listening to this? Your sins are forgiven. Before you came, He already forgave you. That's why the scripture says, let us come boldly to the throne of grace that we may receive mercy. In other words, that we may obtain mercy. You are the one that is obtaining it. You are collecting it. It is given. It's offered. Do you understand? So God is not withholding any good thing from us. He's not saying, oh, I just want Him to pray enough, then I'm going to forgive Him. God is not there. He's not doing that. Oh, God is not saying, oh, I just want him to be, you know, to fast enough, then I'm going to bless Him. He's not doing that. People say, then Pastor, why do we now fast and pray? You fast and pray because of yourself. I'm telling you. Are you listening to this? Many of the fasting you do is because of yourself.

listening to this. So it helps you to be more attuned with God so that you will be able to pray without distractions. Hallelujah. Do you understand? Glory to Jesus. That's why fasting is important, that you should do it. Do you understand? So that you will be void of you will be void of distraction. Hallelujah. So when we come to God, it is not because of our long prayers that He forgives us our sins. He already did. The Bible says, we in whom we have redemption through His blood, even the forgiveness of our sins. In other words, in whom we have the forgiveness of our sins, we already have it. Do you understand? The forgiveness of your sins has been granted. You have it. All you need to do is to take it. And that's what you do when you come to God and say, Lord, I'm sorry. I know I offended you. I receive your mercy in Jesus' name. You are forgiven. Are you getting this? He's waiting for you to come and receive it. That forgiveness. But you see, the need-based mindset thinks that God is going to forgive me if I pray long enough. If I ask Him, if I really cry on His neck, He's going to forgive me. It doesn't work like that. That is not how God thinks. That's an old covenant mindset. The new covenant mindset believes that God has forgiven, all right? And so when he goes to God, all right, he goes to God to receive. Good music. So he says that we should come boldly to the throne of grace that we may receive, that we may obtain His mercy. Do you understand this? Glory to Jesus. So, this is very, very key in our walk with God. You must understand that as a child of God, you cannot be carrying a need-based mentality. You must shift from that need-based, all right, to sufficiency-based mindset, where you know beyond any shadow of doubt that if God has said it, it is done. If God says you are healed, you are healed. You must accept God's word, God's verdict on your life. You cannot keep going around with Satan's verdict. Don't forget, Satan operates in this natural realm. He wants to take your attention on things that you can see. So he tells you, how do you explain this? How do you explain this? How can you say that you have God has answered your prayer? But that's what the Bible says. I didn't say it. The Bible says whatever we desire when we pray, believe that we have received and we shall have it. That's what it says. He said, he that asketh, receive it. If he said so, then it is so. But see, Satan, we want to shift you from that post and tell you, you see, how can you say that that God has forgiven you? How can you say that God, you understand? What is the proof? Hallelujah. Your proof is the word of God. Your proof is always the word of God. Even when you see the miracle manifest, don't forget, your proof is not the manifestation. Your proof is the word of God. Glory to Jesus. So, the average believer, all right, is looking for something. He's always looking forward to something. He's always trying to get some more power. He's trying to get some more. Oh, that man of God is more anointed. They are looking for him. Oh, we hear that there's another man of God. If you go to that man of God, your problem will be solved. Oh, he's the one I'm running to now. Believers are like that. There are believers that are like that. Oh, we hear that there's another man of God somewhere. They say he used to sleep on people's head. Once he sits on your head, your problems are over. Then you are running to that place. You are not serious yet. You are not serious yet. Praise Jesus. And so, there's always a search. Some people, there are people who just all they want is they want you to lay hands on them. Oh, man of God, I want you to anoint me for the ministry. That's what sometimes I wonder how many people anointed me before I stepped out and started doing the work of God. When I stepped into the ministry, I can't even tell who laid hands on me. Are you listening to what I'm saying? Of course, I grew up under a minister of God, all right? And I know I grew up in a good place.

Hallelujah. My spiritual father is still very much alive to today. Hallelujah. But then it was not the first time I stepped out doing these things. It wasn't, no hands were even laid on me. Praise God. Do you understand? It was later on that all of that happened. But the average believer is looking for somebody to lay hands on. Oh, this that man of God is very anointed. He needs to lay hands on me so that, I can do this, I can do that. No! It's already in you. Are we together? Glory to Jesus. Some people cannot even preach the gospel. Can't preach the gospel to sinners. Oh, if man of God can just lay hands on me, I know I'll be able to talk to sinners and tell them to come to Christ. It doesn't work like that. Do you understand? It doesn't work like that. Praise God. Praise Jesus. You know, there are also set of people who believes that, you know, we have to do plenty night vigils. If I have not done enough night vigils, God cannot answer me. It doesn't work like that. You understand? It's an old covenant mindset. The old covenant mindset is always trying to do something. It's always trying to please God. It's always trying to outdo. Even it's trying to outdo God. It doesn't work like that. You can't outdo God. Are you getting this? You can't outdo God. What He has done is already done. See, the greatest thing that has ever been done, is the sacrifice of Jesus. The greatest thing that will ever be done, that has ever been done, is the sacrifice of Jesus. Nothing can outdo that. Nothing can outdo that. Nothing will outdo that. Nothing has outdone that. Are you getting this? His sacrifice. Praise Jesus. So, but you see, the Bible tells us, Jesus says something. He says, if you believe, for example, amen. For example, Jesus said, if he that believeth in me, say, he will never test again. That's what he said. He that believes in me, he said, the person will never test again. But you see, I see believers who are born again, you know, and all they are talking about is how that, you know, Jesus needs to fill them. They are thirsty. How he needs to fill their thirst. He needs to quench their thirst. Which thirst do you want God to quench? See, all of that is just the old covenant mindset that deals with what? Always what is not available. You are always looking at what is not available. Meanwhile, it is already available. It's an error. It's an error to think that it is not available. Glory to Jesus. So I'm telling somebody this morning, all the anointing that you need, all the grace that you need, all the power that you need to heal the sick, to raise the dead, to speak to your body. Are you getting this? To speak to your loved one, that loved one that is dying. Are you getting this? All the power that you need to speak to them and get them healed, it's available to you right now if you are born again. If you are born again, it is already available to you. Are you listening to this? Is already available. Hallelujah. Glory to Jesus. So I've been able to share with you this morning that when you go through the whole scriptures, when you go through especially the epistles, you will not hear them talking about needs. What they talk about is what is available to us. If the church is focused on teaching, is focused on talking more about what is available to us in Christ, you'll be amazed at what the body of Christ will do on planet earth. I'm telling you. We are going to see more sick people healed. We are going to see more dead raised. We are going to see more miracles, more people saved. If we just change our mind from that need-based mentality and then we shift it to what? To that which is made available already in Christ. Glory to Jesus. We are going to see more sick healed. We are going to see more people saved. We are going to see more dead raised. We are going to see more demons casted out. When we tell some people to cast out demons, they say, oh, pastor, I have not prayed enough. That's the mindset. That mindset is always thinking, I don't have enough.
I have not done this enough. I have not done that enough. You will never be able to do anything enough. So the work of God has constantly been postponed because the average believer thinks he is not equipped enough. But look at what Jesus said. He says, the works that I do, he said, you will do them also. And greater works than these shall you do. He said, because I go unto the Father. Why would Jesus talk like that? Why would the Almighty Jesus speak like that? Because he has already given us everything that we need. Everything you need to get the sick healed is already available. Everything you need to heal the sick is already available. Everything you need to get sinners saved is already available. Everything is with you. Are you listening to this? All the anointing that you need to get people free is already in you. Are you listening to this? All the grace that you need to live the kind of life that God will be happy, will be glad, will be proud of. Every grace that you need is already available to you. Are you listening to this? When Apostle Paul was going through hell in his life, Jesus turned to him and said, my grace is sufficient for you. It is sufficient. In other words, because you are going through this situation does not mean there's limited grace for you. No. It is sufficient. There is sufficiency of grace. In every situation that you are going through, there is sufficiency of grace. There is sufficiency of power. Many a time we are turning to God and we are looking, oh God, what are you going to do about this situation? God is turning back to us and saying, you have not done something. We are looking to you to do something. Whereas you are looking up to God, God is saying, I'm looking to you to do something. Are you listening to this? We must come to that understanding that the Christian faith is not about what is not available. It is building on what is available. You must begin to see what is available to you in Christ. As you go to God in the place of praise worship, you must begin to see what He has made available to you. As you study the scriptures, you must begin to center your mind on what is available. Look out for what is available. What Christ has made available. That is what you should focus on. That's how you become strong in the things of God. Are you listening to this? Praise Jesus. I want to stop here this morning. And I'm going to pray for the sick, like I said. So if you are sick in your body, you have any weakness in your body, you can be healed right now. Just place your hand on that part of your body right now. Because the power of God will clear off whatever it is. In the name of Jesus. If you see, all you need to do is to believe. You have to believe, and then when I tell you to act, you act. Whatever I tell you to do, please do it. No matter how difficult it might look like to you, please do it. So I'm going to pray right now. And so, Father, in the name of Jesus Christ, I stand on the authority of the name of Jesus. And I come against every disease, every affliction that is plaguing these people that are listening to me right now. You devil of infirmity, you will no longer oppress these ones. You will no longer oppress their bodies. In Jesus' name, I command that devil of affliction to go from you right now. In the name of Jesus. Yes, that's it. Every devil of affliction, every devil responsible for that weakness, every devil responsible for that infirmity, every devil responsible for that sickness and disease, I adjourn every one of you on the authority of the name of Jesus. Before the count of three, I command every one of you to go in Jesus' name. Now, 1, 2, and 3 in Jesus' name. I call you free right now. Yes, you are free. From the crown of your head to the sole of your feet, I pronounce you well. Yes, right now, you are well in Jesus' name. Now, I want to rise up and do what you could not do before. If you couldn't lift your hand, lift it. If you couldn't turn your neck, turn it. If you couldn't stand, stand up. Whatever you could not do, do it now in Jesus' name. There's somebody with a problem with your internal organ, whatever it is. I rebuke the spirit responsible for that affliction. In the name of Jesus, and I pronounce you well right now. Yes, right now. In Jesus' name. Father, we thank you. I give you all the praise. All the praise. Thank you, Lord.
Thank you, Holy Spirit. In Jesus Christ's name, we pray. Amen. Now, if you are yet to receive Jesus as your Lord and Savior, you are listening to this broadcast, and you have never made Jesus the Lord of your life, I want to pray with you this morning. I want you to receive Jesus. I want you to come over to Him. Hallelujah. That's the greatest miracle that can happen to you. Say these words after me if you are ready to believe. You are ready to receive Jesus as your Lord and Savior. Or maybe you have even backslided. You have believed before, but you backslided. I want to pray with you. I want to rededicate your life to Jesus. Say after me, say, Heavenly Father, I come to you in the name of Jesus. I believe Jesus died for my sins. And He rose again for my justification. I confess with my mouth today. I'm born again. I am saved. Thank you, Lord, for saving me. In Jesus' name, we pray. Amen. Congratulations, everyone, who has received a miracle from God. Amen. You have been doing the things that you could not do before. I want to congratulate you for this miracle. Let us know what the Lord has done for you. Send us an SMS to 090-2045-8999. I repeat, 090-2045-8999. You can send us an SMS to let us know that you have been born again or that you have just received a miracle. Hallelujah. And let us share your testimony with us. Amen. God bless you in Jesus' name. Hallelujah. Now, this is School of the Spirit Network. We are a teaching, training, and outreach ministry. Hallelujah. By the grace of God, we have a monthly meeting that holds by School of the Spirit here in Lagos. Amen. If you want to be a part of School of the Spirit Network, you want to be a part, you want to, you know, be part of what we do, or you want to follow us, you know, on our various platforms, you are free to assess what we do. 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Amen. The number you can reach us on again is 090-2045-8999. 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Amen. 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There'll be a big blessing to you. Every Sunday night is a time to fellowship with us, all right, to be a part of our prayer. Amen. There's a prayer that holds every Sunday night. You don't want to miss it. We're inviting you to be a part of it every Sunday night. To be a part of it, send us an SMS to 090-2045-8999. God bless you in Jesus' name. I want to hear from you. I remain Davis Momo, pastor. Hallelujah. School of the Spirit Network.

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1: 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I believe you've been enjoying a lot of from God this morning, and there is still a lot in stock for us. 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Then from 10:30 to 11, we'll listen to Apostle Luke Lady, and I'll be with you from 11 to 12 noon on the Kingdom Transformation Hour segment. So it's going to be another wonderful time today in church on Church on Air.
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1: So make sure that does remain right here. Don't touch it at all for any reason, because it is not by accident that you're tuned to this radio station at the moment. Because God has something for you. There is a word for you. There is a prophecy for you. There is a word from God that it will meet you at the very point of your need. So get ready. Get ready to enjoy everything that God has for you today. So let's listen to Dr. Miles Monroe, and I'll be back after this ministration. Oh,

0: life when everything seems to be falling apart. The struggle intensifies, doors seem locked, and opposition rises from every side. It is in these moments that you must recognize what is really happening. The enemy sees what you are about to step into. He knows you are on the verge of something powerful, something life-changing, something that will shift your destiny forever. He cannot stop what God has declared over your life, but he will do everything to make you stop yourself. The pressure, the fear, the obstacles, they are not signs of defeat, but evidence that you are too close to winning. When you are about to step into something significant, resistance will always rise against you. It is a universal principle that applies in both the physical and spiritual realms. A seed must push through the soil before it becomes a tree. A child must struggle through the birth canal before entering the world. Darkness is at its deepest just before the dawn. The enemy understands this pattern and he operates within it to discourage, delay, and if possible, derail you. Resistance is often a sign that something powerful is about to break forth in your life. If there were no opposition, it would mean that there was nothing valuable ahead. The enemy does not waste his energy on those who pose no threat to his kingdom. He attacks those who are carrying something significant, those who are moving toward their divine assignment. The level of resistance you face is often a direct indication of the size of the breakthrough ahead of you. Many people misunderstand opposition. They assume that hardship means they are on the wrong path. But in the spiritual realm, the opposite is often true. When you step into the will of God, you will find that resistance does not decrease, it intensifies. It is a tactic of the enemy to make you doubt what God has already spoken over your life. He knows that if you endure just a little longer, the barriers will break, the walls will fall, and the promise will manifest. The enemy often applies pressure at the moment when you are closest to victory. He wants to wear you down, to make you weary, to convince you that the journey is not worth it. He will use delays to test your patience. He will use disappointments to weaken your resolve. He will use distractions to pull your focus away from what truly matters. But none of these things change the reality that your breakthrough is near. Pressure is a tool the enemy uses, but it is also a tool that God allows to refine and strengthen you. Resistance builds endurance. The weight of opposition forces you to develop a deeper reliance on God. It is in these moments of struggle that you learn the true power of faith, the necessity of perseverance, and the unshakable truth that what God has ordained cannot be overturned by any attack of the enemy. When resistance comes, it is not the time to slow down. It is not the time to second guess what you know in your spirit. It is not the time to entertain fear or discouragement. The very fact that the battle is raging means that you are on the edge of something that the enemy desperately does not want to see happen. He would not fight so hard if there was nothing valuable on the other side. But he knows what you carry. He sees what is coming. And that is why he is pressing so hard against you now. Opposition does not come without a reason. It is never random, nor is it without purpose. When you begin to experience unusual resistance in your life, it is often a sign that something greater is about to be released. The enemy does not fight what does not threaten him. He only targets those who are advancing toward their destiny. The very presence of opposition is an indicator that elevation is near. The forces against you are not just attacking where you are. They are trying to stop where you are going. When God prepares to promote you, there is always a test of endurance. Before Joseph reached the palace, he faced betrayal, false accusations, and imprisonment. Before David sat on the throne, he was pursued by Saul, hunted like a fugitive. Before Jesus stepped into his full glory, he was opposed at every turn, rejected, and crucified. Opposition is a pattern that follows those whom God is about to lift higher. The struggle is not proof that you are losing, it is confirmation that you are next in line for something greater. The enemy is aware of your destiny even before you fully understand it yourself. He studies patterns, recognizes potential, and sees the hand of God working behind the scenes. His goal is not just to frustrate you. It is to stop you from stepping into the next dimension of your assignment. He wants to discourage you before you discover what is waiting for you on the other side of the battle. He cannot steal what God has declared over your life, but he can try to make you surrender it by bringing enough pressure to make you quit. Divine promotion never comes without challenges. Every new level demands a greater level of faith, a stronger mindset, and a deeper dependence on God. The opposite opposition you face is not meant to destroy you. It is meant to prepare you. It reveals the areas in your character that need refinement. It exposes the weaknesses that need strengthening. It forces you to grow beyond your comfort zone, stretching your faith until you are fully ready for what is coming. Many people mistake opposition as a sign that they are on the wrong path, but in reality, it often means they are exactly where they need to be. The enemy does not attack those who are standing still. He attacks those who are moving forward. He does not waste time on those who have settled for less. He targets those who are pressing toward greater things. If you are experiencing resistance, it is not because you are failing, it is because you are rising. The weight of opposition is always heaviest just before the breakthrough. The enemy sees what is ahead, and that is why the battle is so intense now. Struggles are not random. They are often a direct confirmation of the anointing upon your life. When God places a divine assignment on someone, opposition is inevitable. The weight of your trials is evidence of the weight of your calling. The enemy does not attack those who are insignificant. He fights those who have been set apart for something greater. The greater the anointing, the greater the battles. The more you are chosen, the more intense the resistance. Throughout history, those who carried the greatest anointing faced the greatest struggles. Joseph had dreams of leadership, yet he was betrayed, enslaved, and imprisoned before stepping into his destiny. Moses was called to deliver a nation, yet he faced rejection and exile before leading God's people. David was anointed to be king, yet he spent years running for his life before taking the throne. Jesus himself, the most anointed of all, was opposed from birth, rejected by his own people, and crucified before stepping into his full glory. Struggles are a sign that God has placed something powerful inside of you. Anointing is not just about being chosen, it is about being prepared. The process of struggle is often the process of refinement. The fire you walk through does not come to destroy you, but to purify and strengthen you. The crushing of an olive produces oil, and in the same way, the crushing of trials releases the anointing in your life. The pain you endure is not wasted. It is shaping you, stretching you, and pushing you into a deeper dependence on God. The enemy sees the potential inside of you, sometimes even before you recognize it yourself. His attacks are not just about where you are, they are about where you are going. He knows that if you fully step into the calling on your life, you will become a threat to his kingdom. That is why he works overtime to discourage, distract, and detour you. He wants you to believe that the struggle means you are failing, but in reality, the struggle is proof that you are marked for something greater. Many people assume that anointing brings ease, but the truth is anointing attracts warfare. The higher the calling, the more intense the trials. God allows struggles not as a punishment, but as preparation. The pressure you feel is shaping you for the position you are meant to step into. The challenges you face are molding your character, increasing your wisdom, and deepening your spiritual authority. The very thing you are fighting against is the very thing confirming that you are set apart. If there was no calling, there would be no battle. If there was no anointing, there would be no attack. Spiritual warfare is never random. It follows a pattern, and one of the clearest patterns in the kingdom is that warfare always intensifies before elevation. The enemy sees what is ahead before you do. He recognizes when God is about to shift you to another level, and his goal is to stop you before you get there. The closer you are to your breakthrough, the more aggressive the attacks become. The more significant the elevation, the more intense the resistance. Before a new season of blessing, there is always a season of battle. Before Israel entered the promised land, they had to face giants. Before David sat on the throne, he had to run for his life. Before Jesus stepped into his full glory, he had to endure betrayal, rejection, and the cross. The pattern remains the same today. The battle always gets hardest at the point of transition. The enemy fights hardest when you're about to step into something new. Spiritual warfare is designed to wear you down before you reach your next level. The enemy does not just use direct attacks. He also uses delay, discouragement, and distraction. He wants to make you second-guess the vision God gave you. He wants you to become so exhausted that you quit just before the breakthrough. He wants to convince you that the struggle means you are not in God's will, when, in reality, The struggle is a sign that you are right on track. God allows warfare as part of the preparation for elevation. Every new level requires greater faith, stronger endurance, and deeper dependence on Him. The warfare you face today is developing the strength you will need tomorrow. Without opposition, you would not grow. Without resistance, your faith would not be stretched. Before God elevates you, He refines you, and one of the primary tools of refinement is battle. The struggles you face are not meant to break you, they are meant to build you. The enemy attacks what he fears. If he is coming against you with intensity, it is because he sees something powerful on the horizon. He knows that once you step into the fullness of your calling, you will be unstoppable. That is why the pressure is so great. That is why the warfare has increased. That is why the attacks seem relentless. He is trying to block what he cannot stop. He is trying to discourage what God has already destined. The battle may be fierce, but it is proof that elevation is near. The enemy is not ignorant of your potential. He studies it, analyzes it, and plans his attacks accordingly. Long before you recognize the greatness within you, he already sees the signs. He knows that if you fully step into the calling God has placed on your life, you will become a threat to His kingdom. His strategy is not based on where you are now, but on where you are destined to go. He fights you not because of your present state, but because of the power and influence you will carry when you walk in your full purpose. From the moment of your birth, the enemy has been watching. He understands that God has planted something powerful within you. He has observed how God's hand has been on your life, orchestrating situations, refining your character, and preparing you for something greater. He knows that once you awaken to your true identity, nothing will be able to stop you. That is why he attacks early. He tries to plant seeds of doubt, fear, and insecurity before you discover the truth of who you are in God. The enemy's attacks are often subtle. He does not always come in obvious ways. Sometimes he works through delays, disappointments, and distractions. He tries to make you settle for less than what God has promised. He surrounds you with people who will discourage your faith and weaken your determination. He manipulates circumstances to make you question whether you are truly called. His goal is not to destroy you outright, but to make you surrender your potential before you ever fully step into it. History proves that the enemy always fights those with a divine assignment. When Moses was born, Pharaoh issued a decree to kill all Hebrew baby boys because he sensed that a deliverer was rising. When Jesus was born, King Herod ordered the massacre of infants because he feared a new king was coming. The enemy does not wait until you are fully grown in your calling. He attacks in the early stages before you fully realize who you are. He fears your growth. He fears your awakening. He fears the moment you begin to walk in full authority. Your struggles are not accidental. They are strategic. The reason you have faced so much opposition, even from a young age, is because the enemy saw your potential before you did. He saw the anointing, the favor, and the destiny upon your life. He saw that God marked you for something greater. That is why the battles have been intense. That is why you have experienced setbacks and betrayals. That is why doors have closed unexpectedly. He is not fighting where you are, he is fighting where you are going. But what the enemy does not realize is that every attack is only pushing you closer to the fulfillment of your destiny. Fear is the enemy's final strategy when nothing else works. When he cannot stop your progress with delays, distractions, or discouragement, he turns to fear. Fear is his last weapon because it is the most paralyzing. It does not require an actual attack, just the suggestion of one. It does not need real change, just the illusion of them. Fear convinces you to surrender before the battle even begins. It makes you see obstacles that do not exist and magnifies the ones that do. It distorts your perception, causing you to believe that you are outnumbered, outmatched, and incapable of victory. Fear is not based on truth. It is based on deception. The enemy whispers lies, making you think that the challenge ahead is too great, the calling is too big, and the cost is too high. He reminds you of past failures, hoping you will doubt your ability to overcome. He floods your mind with worst-case scenarios, making you hesitate instead of move forward. He knows that fear, if left unchecked, can keep you from stepping into your purpose. He does not need to destroy you if he can make you too afraid to try. Every great leader, every mighty warrior, and every chosen vessel of God has had to confront fear. When God called Moses, fear almost made him decline. When Joshua was tasked with leading Israel, God had to repeatedly tell him, "Do not be afraid." When David stood before Goliath, the entire army was paralyzed by fear. When Peter walked on water, fear made him sink. The pattern is always the same. Fear comes right before breakthrough. It is the enemy's final attempt to keep you from stepping into the unknown. Fear is an illusion designed to make you doubt what God has already confirmed. The enemy has no real power over your destiny, so he uses fear as a smokescreen. He wants you to believe that you are unqualified, that the opposition is stronger than you, that failure is inevitable. He wants you to focus on the problem instead of God's promises. But fear is only effective when you believe it. The moment you see it for what it truly is, a tactic, not a truth, it loses its power. The enemy knows that if he cannot stop you, he must scare you into stopping yourself. He understands that the only thing standing between you and the next level is the courage to move forward despite fear. That is why his final weapon is intimidation. He hopes that if he roars loud enough, you will retreat. If he sends enough resistance, you will give up. If he fills your mind with enough doubts, you will stay where you are. But fear is not a sign to quit. It is. God never allows attacks without purpose. Every struggle, every opposition, and every difficulty is a tool in his hands. The enemy may intend harm, but God uses it for refinement. He allows pressure not to break you, but to shape you. Like gold in fire, your character, faith, and endurance are purified through trials. The refining process is never comfortable, but it is necessary. Without resistance, there is no growth. Without testing, there is no strengthening. The very attacks that seem designed to destroy you are the ones that prepare you for greater things. He takes what was meant for evil and turns it into a lesson that elevates you. Joseph was betrayed, enslaved, and imprisoned, but those very attacks positioned him for his
1: value. Innovation. Radio has never been this exciting.
0: His destiny. David faced lions, bears, and giants, but each battle refined him into a king. Even Jesus endured suffering and rejection before stepping fully into his purpose. The attacks were not a sign of defeat. They were part of the process of refinement. God refines through pressure. Just as a blacksmith heats metal to remove impurities, God allows the fire of trials to burn away anything in you that does not align with his will. He exposes weaknesses, removes pride, and strengthens your dependence on him. Without resistance, faith remains untested. Without adversity, character remains shallow. Every attack pushes you closer to the person God has called you to be. He is not punishing you, he is preparing you. The refining process is painful, but it is always strategic. God does not waste battles. He does not allow pain without a purpose. What you endure today is equipping you for tomorrow. The people who betray you are teaching you discernment. The struggles you face are teaching you perseverance. The delays and detours are strengthening your patience. Nothing is wasted in God's hands. Every attack, every hardship, every moment of difficulty is shaping you into a vessel that can carry the weight of your calling. The enemy wants you to see attacks as a reason to give up, but God wants you to see them as a sign that he is working. He allows the shaking to remove what is not meant to stay. He allows the fire to refine what must be purified. He allows the battles to train you for the victories ahead. What the enemy uses to weaken you, God uses to strengthen you. The attacks are not a sign of abandonment. They are proof that he is preparing you for something greater. Delay does not mean God has forgotten you. It does not mean his promises are void or that his plan for your life has been canceled. Delay is not denial, it is preparation. When God makes you wait, it is never wasted time. He is aligning circumstances, refining your character, and strengthening your faith. He is ensuring that when the door opens, you will be ready to walk through it. The delay is not a punishment.

0: It is a process. What seems like a setback is often a setup for something greater than you imagine. God's timing is perfect. What looks like a delay from your perspective is divine orchestration from His. He is never in a hurry, yet He is never late. He sees the full picture while you only see a small part. Sometimes He holds things back because you are not yet ready. Other times He withholds them because the situation is not yet prepared. The delay is not to frustrate you, but to fulfill His purpose in you. If you receive something too soon, it may become a burden instead of a blessing. Mm. Every great person in Scripture experienced delays before stepping into their calling. Joseph had a dream of leadership, but spent years in slavery and prison before reaching the palace. David was anointed king, but endured years of hiding in battle before taking the throne. Abraham was promised a son, but decades passed before Isaac was born. Even Jesus waited until the appointed time to begin his ministry. Their delays were not denials, they were periods of preparation. The waiting season was not a mistake, it was necessary for their development. God's delays test and strengthen faith. Waiting reveals what is truly in your heart. It teaches patience, dependence, and trust in Him rather than in circumstances. Many people give up too soon, mistaking God's timing for rejection. But those who endure the waiting season with faith will see His promises fulfilled in ways they never expected.
1: What a powerful word there. That has been Dr. Miles Monroe reminding you that, hey, what do you think? Maybe God has forgotten you. Why is God allowing all this? It's working for your good. I believe that message has actually helped someone, has renewed someone's mind, that helps somebody to understand that what you're going through is not unique to you. If you carry something great, yes, it's not just going to happen, but through it all, the hand of God is surely with you. That has been Dr. Miles Monroe. And for those that are tuning in because of that airing of that ministration, this is Church on Air right here on Jordan 105.5 FM, and I am your regular host, Olumuyiwa Adelaja. So let's go on this break, and this break will take us to receiving the ministration of Apostle Tola Olukilede. And when is 11? Yes, that is the crescendo of Church on Air. That is the last segment of Church on Air. From 11, I will be with you. That segment is our Kingdom Transformation Hour with yours truly, Pastor Olumuyiwa Adelaja. So let's proceed to receive the ministration of Pastor Apostle Olukilede, and I'll be back with you from 11 to 12 noon, when I'll be signing out on today's episode of Church on Air.

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1: to the Covenant Practitioners. This program is brought to you by Tola Olukilede International Ministry with the host pastor, Dr. Tola Olukilede, the Apostle of Covenant Practice. This program will be a teaching and enlightening program to show the people, both believers and unbelievers, what the covenant is all about, and to draw people to the understanding of the covenant from the Word of God, which is the Bible. The purpose of this program is to therefore raise an army of covenant practitioners or covenant givers who love to promote His kingdom and will also be determined to change the course of their destinies for good to the glory of God. The covenant is all about obeying God's instruction. It is about doing church Christianity. It is the way Christ per Sunday that will touch every aspect of life.
2: You are welcome again to His presence this morning. It is a wonderful Sunday. I will give God all the glory. I will thank God that has brought us gradually to the end of this month. To God be all the glory. I want to thank God for your life, and I know the God of our fathers will continually be with you as you continue to trust in Him, in Jesus' name. Where you go, where you continue to trust God, God will never disappoint you. Only those who trust in God, that God never disappoint. You remember the story of Shadrach, Meshach, and Abednego? God did not disappoint them. God did not disappoint them. God will never disappoint those that trusted in Him. You remember the story of Queen Esther? God did not disappoint her. She and her brother were blessed. They were promoted. They were honored. They were shown mercy because of God. God is always there to bless those that trust in Him. The question you should ask yourself, am I trusting God enough? When you trust God, you will not have any other God. You will not have any other God. God is an invisible God. So anytime you have something that you can see, of which you trust, that's another God. That's another God. And God will not be happy when you have another God. It could be a man. It could be a stone. It could be a mud. It could be anything. Molded by hand and placed somewhere. God will never support those that does not trust in Him. So make up your mind today as you go to church to trust the Lord God Almighty, the God that never fails. Hallelujah. It has never failed in my life. I keep on trusting Him. Like I shared last Sunday, even when things were not moving in my life, and I've given my life to Christ, I remain trusting in God. I love God. It was the love of God that saved me. It was the love of God. I just love God. And up to today, my major prayer is that God help me to continue to love you more with increasing grace. Let me love you more. No matter what happens to me, no matter what I'm saying, let my love for you be the most highest. And God is helping me out. So when you love God, you will trust that God. So I told you when I wanted to commit suicide is because I love God. I decided to worship Him. You cannot worship somebody you do not love. So I said, let me worship God. Then I went into serious worship. And when I finished the worship, I said, let me read the Word of God. I read the Word of God. I studied the Bible for that day. And as I was about reading the story for that day on daily bread, I encountered the hand of God. He wrote another script for me to read. And there in that script was the Word of God. that say, my son, don't need to kill yourself. I can change your life. I can make you to be a blessing to people. And everything God said that time is happening today. And the world have not seen anything yet, because more I see on the way. I am preparing myself for them. The angels are preparing me for them. The Holy Spirit is preparing me for them. God himself is preparing me for the things that will come later in life. It is not done with me yet. I've not got to my end, to my destination. I'm still going forward because I love God. I'm going to serve this God if Jesus tarries till when I'm 120 and above. Healed and healthy. No sickness, no disease. I won't bend. I'll be walking with my two legs. If my bone is going to be weak, my God will change it for me, because he has spare part in heaven. If my eyes is going to be dim, my God will change it for me. He didn't allow the eyes of Moses to be dim, nor his natural force to be abated. He climbed the mountain at the age of 120, requiring no help from anybody. If God can so do for him, he will do much more for me if I can trust him. If you can trust him, he will do much more for you, to the glory of his name. Hallelujah. So again, welcome this morning. I'm so happy. I'm full of life, full of his spirit. And as I minister this morning, there'll be healing. So anything that happens to you that gives you a problem, are you sick? But just trust God this morning that you are going to be healed, because he sent his word, and his word healed them and delivered them from their destructions. The word of God is going for this man as I will be speaking it. No matter what is happening to you, just touch that place. Before the end of this message, you will receive healing in the name of Jesus. And so shall it be. Hallelujah. I said, you must note this. Worship me non-stop where we have questions. That is, where you have questions with God, don't stop your worship. Don't stop your worship. Don't stop your worship. Worship God even with when you have questions. You don't need to stop your worship. Don't switch from worship to complaining. Continue to worship God. Number two, the suffering God of heaven welcomes us to bring our worried, fear questions to him. The suffering God of heaven will welcome you and me. When we bring our worried fear questions to him, he's ready to answer our worried fear questions. As you worship, in due time, the questions will turn into petitions, and Jesus, our advocate, will take it up. It is when you are worshiping God that your questions will turn into petitions. And Jesus, our advocate, you know, Jesus is our advocate, is our good shepherd, is our high priest. So Jesus, our advocate, will take it up. What is an advocate? A lawyer. Jesus is our lawyer before God. He's the only one that can argue our case, because we cannot argue our case on our own. When you think you can argue your case by yourself, you are deceiving yourself, because all your righteousness is like a filthy rag before him. And his eye does not behold iniquity. So Jesus,
3: this is
2: us, will be the one that will take that questions, that your worries from you, and turn it to petitions before God. It will stand between you and God, between you and God. I will say, God, look at me, don't look at him. Look at me, don't look at him. Look at me, don't look at him. That's the reason that many people, if you have not given your life to Christ, you better do. Because until you give your life to Christ, Jesus can never be your advocate. He can never be your advocate. And he will say, I don't know you. Because you have not given your life to him. That's why a lot of people are suffering today. That is why a lot of people are suffering today. They are sick. They are dying because they have not knew cross. Jesus Christ

is your heart. He knows when you accepted him, not by mouth. So you must, before Jesus can be your advocate, you must accept him. The day I accepted Jesus as my advocate, he took over my case. He took over my case. Jesus, my advocate, is always there for me. Jesus, my advocate, is always arguing my case. While I was yet a sinner, God remained faithful because he cannot deny himself. When you are a sinner, God will remain faithful because Jesus is your advocate. Jesus is my advocate. He will say, look at me, Daddy. Don't look at him. For his case, I went to the cross. I suffer the shame and the reproach of men. I was nailed to the cross. I was pierced on my chest with sword. Blood and water were gushing out. They mocked me. They put a crown on my head, a crown of thorns. I was bleeding from everywhere. It's because of this man. Don't look at him. I paid the price for his sin, for his shortcomings. Just listen to me. And you know what? When Jesus speaks, God listens. See, this is my beloved son. Hear ye him. When Jesus speaks, God listens. Because in Jesus is righteousness. In Jesus is holiness. In Jesus is the love of God personified. God will listen. Make Jesus today your advocate by giving your life to Christ. Those of you that are hearing me this morning, you are there, you are not sure whether Christ is your Lord and Savior. Make him your God and Savior today so that he can become your advocate. Nobody is perfect. Even me speaking to you this morning, I'm not perfect. But in Christ is my perfection. But in Christ is my holiness. In Christ is my righteousness. So, make Jesus your Lord and Savior so that he can become your advocate. He can become your advocate. Jesus is our expression of trust and praise to God. Jesus is also our expression of trust and praise to God. The moment you believe in Christ, you have shown your trust to God. The moment you believe in Christ, you have shown your life, your trust to God. And also in him is our praise. So I'm going to read a few scriptures this morning. I'm reading from the book of How to Worship God. It's what we are going into now. How to worship God. Many of us think that it's only when we sing or when we dance that we worship God. How do we worship God? 1 Chronicles chapter 29 verse 20. 1 Chronicles chapter 29 verse 20. And David said to all the congregation, now bless the Lord your God. And all the congregation bless the Lord God of their fathers, and bow down their heads, and worship the Lord and the King. They bow down their heads and worship. So, how do you worship God? You bow down your head. You worship. You put your head on the altar. You put your head on the ground. You roll on the ground to worship your God. That's one way to worship. You don't stand up worshiping God. He's not your equal. You must bow down before him. There are some people that are so psychedelic, so proud of themselves and the clothes they wear, that they can never bow in the church and put their head on the ground. No. Some will not even want to dirty their clothes, even to roll on the ground. It's an honor unto God. That's one way to praise the Lord. Let's put to Nehemiah, the book of Nehemiah chapter 8, and we are reading verse 6. Nehemiah chapter 8, verse 6. Nehemiah chapter 8, verse 6. And I read for you this morning the word of the Lord. Verse 6 says,
an extra

0: Bless the Lord, the great God, and all the people answer, Amen, Amen, with lifting up their hands, and they bow their heads and worship the Lord with their faces to the ground. You can see that. That's how to worship God. That's how to worship God. You bow your head to the ground, your faces to the ground. You worship Him. You bow your head. Who are you? I remember the day I went to the palace of Oni of Ife. He invited me, and I carried some of my mission leaders along to Ife. Before we could even see the king, it was something else. The king took his time to come out. We were there until like 8 p.m. We could not see the king. We have been there since 4. And when the king appeared, everybody that went to his presence, they cannot look at him on the face. We all bowed down. In fact, a few meters to where he sits, we already bowed down. We are crawling to greet him. And that is the earthly king. How much more of the heavenly king? The King of Kings and the Lord of Lords. The king that can overthrow any king, including the owner of Ife, including every other king in Nigeria, oversee. The king that can take away the kings of England, King Charles. The king that can overthrow. So we have to bow for the king when we are worshiping him. Okay, let's also read chapter 9, verse 3. How do we worship God? And they stood up in their place and read in the book of the law of the Lord, their God, 1/4 part of the day and another 1/4 part, and they confess and worship the Lord their God. They read the Bible. They confess their sin and they worship God. That's one way to worship God. You worship God with your heart broken in confession. If you bring yourself to his presence, know fully well that there's nothing hidden that he doesn't know. You open up. Daddy, this is me. This is how I have been. Please accept me the way I am. And you worship God. You worship God. You worship God. Let's look at Psalm 81. Psalm 81. How do you worship God? Psalm 81 verse 9. Psalm 81 verse 9. Hallelujah. I think you are gaining something this morning. Our God, when you worship him with your questions, he will answer you with answers. He will give you answers that will make you to live above every strange or powerful thing that is more above you. Praise the Lord. Thou shalt no strange God in thee, neither shalt thou worship any strange God. You can see that? You throw away every strange God when you want to worship God. Every strange God. I remember one time I went to UK and I saw my brother with a ring in his hand. And the ring, I was asking, what kind of ring is this? That's a strange God. And I commanded him, remove that ring. Don't let me see it in your hand again. If you have joined the court, go and tell them you are no longer willing to continue. Remove the ring, otherwise you will die. And I didn't joke about it. I didn't joke. What kind of ring is in your hand? So if you're having a ring or a patient or anything that is not of God in you, you remove it. No strange God must be with you when you are worshiping God. Unfortunately, today we have some people who put bante, all these charms around their body, and they put cloth on it and they still go to church. Such people, if you worship God, God cannot accept your worship. God has a strange God with you. A strange God with you. You must remove every charms and rings and everything that is not of God where you want to worship him. God is God of heaven. God is God. He knows everything. You must worship God without any other small God. you must worship God. Let's look at Psalm 99 verse 5. Exalt ye the Lord our God, and worship at his footstool, for he's holy. I want you to know that. God is holy. God is holy. God is holy. God is holy. You must worship him at his footstool. What is the meaning of footstool? You stood up, you stoop down, and worship God. You bring yourself humbly to worship him. Hallelujah. That's how to worship God. You bow down your head. You submit both in the physical and in the spirit to him. That's how to worship God. You release your heart to him. You release your life to him. Worshiping God with humility. And that is what God is all about. That's all worship is all about. My prayer today is that God will give you the grace and the Holy Spirit, which I've asked that to sit down with you, more understanding of how to worship God. And when you worship him and you ask your questions, my God, the God who never failed me once, will answer you in the name of Jesus the Christ. So, let's go. How to worship God? Number one, with praise and thanksgiving. With praise and thanksgiving. That's how to worship God. With praise and thanksgiving. That's how to worship God. The book of Psalm 95 says, oh come, let us sing unto the Lord. Let us make a joyful noise to the rock of our salvation. Let us come before his presence with thanksgiving, and make a joyful noise unto him with psalms. For the Lord is a great God, and a great King above all gods. You can see that. That's Psalm 95 verse 1 to 3. Say, come, let us worship God. Let us make a joyful noise. So you worship God with praise and thanksgiving. As you are dancing, you are saying, Lord, I thank you, my leg is still working. I thank you, my heart is still working. I thank you because I'm not paralyzed. God, I thank you. When you continue to think about that, then you are worshiping God. You think about is what is doing in your life. Everything is doing in your life. And you are giving him, you are thanking him for doing that with praise, with shout. You are thanking God. Psalm 92 also say, verse 1 to 5 says, he that dwelleth, Psalm 92, it is a good thing to give thanks unto the Lord and to sing praises unto their name, O Most High God, to show forth thy loving kindness in the morning and thy faithfulness every night, upon an instrument of 10 strings and upon the psaltery, upon the harp with a solemn sound. For thou, Lord, hast made me glad through thy work. I will triumph in the work of thy hands. O Lord, how great are thy works, and thy thoughts are very deep. That is how to worship God. You remember his goodness. You remember his greatness. And you begin to sing unto him. You begin to sing unto him. You start singing in your heart to God in praise. In praise. In praise. Psalm 96 says, oh, sing unto the Lord a new song. Sing unto the Lord all the earth. Do you have a new song to sing? Sing unto the Lord, bless his name. Show forth his salvation from day to day. What is salvation from day to day? His goodness in your life that still kept you alive and well. Show forth his salvation from day to day. Declare his glory among the heathen, his wonders among all the people. That you share your testimonies. Share your testimonies to the glory of God. For the Lord is great and greatly to be praised. He is to be feared above all gods. For all the gods of the nations are idols, but the Lord made the heavens. Honor and majesty are before him. Strength and beauty are in his sanctuary. Give unto the Lord, O ye kindreds of the people. Give unto the Lord glory and strength. Give unto the Lord the glory due unto his
1: name. This is Jordan.
0: With praise and thanksgiving. That's how to worship God. Number two. Forsake all idols. Forsake all idols. I've mentioned that.
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1: Ring from your hand. Remove evil penchant or necklace from your throw them away. If you have anything your father or your mother have given to you or anybody to help you, throw them away and depend totally on God. Trust the Lord like Shadrach, Meshach, and Abednego. Trust the Lord like Daniel. You will not be consumed by fire. You will not be consumed by lion. This is where I'm going to stop this morning. And next Sunday, again, we continue. I had the intention of traveling for my East African...
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You're welcome to the Kingdom Transformation Hour segment of Church on Air. Yes, my name is Pastor Olumoyiwa Adelaja. This segment of Church on Air is usually the final segment every Sunday right here on Jordan 105.5 FM. It's going to be another great time. It's going to be another great moment. It's going to be another powerful session this morning. Let's say a word of prayer. In the beginning was the Word. The Word was with God, and the Word was God. The same was in the beginning with God. All things that was, all things that is, and everything that will be, all things were made by the Word. All things were made by Him. In Him was life. And the life was the light of men, and the light shines in darkness, and we continue to shine in darkness, and darkness will never be able to comprehend it. By the authority of the Word of God, I made all things. Holy Spirit, the hour has come. Manifest yourself in the name of Jesus. In your name, I'm here. I'm here by the authority and power of the Most High God. I'm here in your name. I'm here in your authority. I'm here in your power. Holy Spirit, the hour has come. Manifest yourself in the name of Jesus. By the authority of the Word of God, I made the heaven and the earth. The hour has come once again for healing, for deliverance, for upliftment, for breaking of shackles, for destruction of all powers of darkness, and for the lifting up of great destinies of sons and daughters of the kingdom, for risings of sons and daughters of the kingdom. Holy Spirit, have your way in the name of Jesus. I am the righteousness of Christ. Yes, I speak. As the one that God has granted authority, in the name of Jesus, I declare every of my word as a covenant that was made with me. I declare that as your word goes forth through my vocal cord, through my mouth, it establishes with precision the reason why it is sent out. In the name of Jesus, as I speak this morning, there is healing, there is deliverance, there is a breaking of all forms of oppression over all sons and daughters of the kingdom that is tuned in right now. I declare by the authority of heaven, all the Spirit, once again, as I speak as the oracle of God. I speak as God's authority here on earth. I speak as one that God has granted the authority to establish on earth, and no power will be able to change it. Have your way, Spirit of the living God. Angelicals that have been assigned to us in the ministry, take your place right now. And as the word goes forth, yes, establish it and fulfill it instantly in the name of Jesus. I speak by that same authority that made the heaven and the earth. I am the righteousness of Christ, and I ascend into the spiritual right now to do according to exactly what the Spirit of God, the mind of God for today, the mind of God for the moment. We never deviate from what the Spirit of God has assigned for today. No flesh interference is permitted in the ministration of this moment. I ascend into the spiritual and do exactly as the Spirit of God has proposed, exactly the mind of God for today, in the name of Jesus. Thank you, Holy Spirit. Lord, we bless and worship your holy name, in Jesus' mighty name. Amen. All right, you're welcome to the Kingdom Transformation Hour again today, this morning. Overnight, God was speaking to me. You know, I slept around 11:30 yesterday, and by 1 a.m., I was up. You know, I just couldn't sleep again. You know, I just slept for about 1 hour overnight. The sleep wasn't just coming. And in the course of the night, the Lord begins to open me to different spiritual dimension. I saw a lot of things that the Lord is doing in this season, in this time. And the word of God for you out there is that, you know, there are some of you, I saw a lot of people clearly, you know, it looks as if in your life, in the last, more like in the last 6 months, you literally have felt the absence of God. You are just keeping it. You are just keeping there. You are just keeping at it. It's as if all your effort, all your prayer in the last 6 months, you have not seen any result. Yes, the Lord asked me to tell you that He has been with you all along. But that is His own, you know, silence moment. But there, I saw a door open up, and it was more like someone coming from
a deserted area, very deserted area, and there is a door that opened, and it looks like a very fresh and beautiful garden. So the word of prophecy for someone out there is that the second half of this year, you know, the Lord has chosen today as the last Sunday of the first half of 2026. So the door of your desert moment has been closed. The Lord has opened you up to a new season of freshness. You know, the garden is so beautiful, and it was just like a serious almost an immediate transition from desert-like environment into a beautiful garden where everything that you desire is available. So the Lord has brought some of you, especially those that you have been steadfast in faith, despite the trial, despite the challenges, despite, you know, the silence, the spiritual silence you have been in from January up to now. It's as if everywhere is quiet spiritually for you. You have made this move, you have made that move, you have prayed, but God has been there all along. God has been there all along. He has been to tell you that the new season is here. So begin to thank God wherever you are. If you feel that prophecy is for you, that word is for you, yes, I will allow you to just thank God for the new season, for the new door, for the new opening of door, for the new for the place of peace, the place of joy, the place of abundance that the Lord has brought you. Yes, you are to thank God to come into that reality, because some of you are still stuck. You are still stuck in the, because of what you have been through in the last 6 months, you are stuck in that mentally. You are still in that desert-like environment, but the Lord has opened a new door. Yes, new opportunities is coming your way. New, you know, everything becomes new. There is a drastic positive change that is happening at the moment. So for 1 minute, I'll just leave you. Just begin to thank God. If you feel that prophecy speaks to you, if you connect, that connects with you spiritually, just begin to appreciate God for the new season, for the new time, for the new open doors, for the new covenant that has started today. Begin to thank God in sincerity of heart. Begin to appreciate God.

0: All right, you're welcome back. You're welcome back. Welcome back to the Kingdom Transformation Hour segment. Glory to the name of the Lord. So this morning, I'll briefly teach on what I call hindrances to destiny manifestation. Hindrances to destiny manifestation. So I will teach briefly on that. Then we'll get into the prophetic session. You know, for now, there is an express mandate that I should keep speaking, you know, prophetically as the Lord has given utterance. So before we get into that, and in the course of that, I know the word of knowledge will come, you know, the Lord open our eyes sometimes in the course of the ministration to see things, and as the Lord has revealed to us, I will declare unto you. But before then, I felt a need in my spirit to go into this teaching today briefly. What is the teaching? And that is hindrances to destiny manifestation. You see, as a child of God, let me say this very clearly. There is no power on earth that is sufficient enough to stop you from fulfilling destiny if you don't stop yourself. The greatest enemy to destiny fulfillment is you yourself. There is a way the system is disguised to make you feel your greatest enemy is out there. It's one people somewhere, it's one power somewhere, it's one village people somewhere. Inasmuch as nobody will deny all this, the existence of the powers of darkness, you know, there is no spiritual person that would deny it. But the greatest power that can stop you from fulfilling destiny is still you yourself. Yes, there will be obstacle on the way. Anything can throw obstacle on your way. But then victory is sure if you stand firmly with God and abide with His principle. Powers that try to stop destiny has always been there thousands of years ago. They will continue to be when you leave this earth. But what the power of Christ does to us is that despite all, yes, we still move ahead, fulfill destiny. So there is no power, as a child of God, though, that have surrendered to Christ. There is no spiritual power that is strong enough to stop you. No, not single one, except you don't belong fully to this kingdom. You know why? Because every instrument that the enemy wants to use against you, they are all made by the word. And that word that made all things, you see, the day you grasp the revelation of this and not just know it as head knowledge, it enters into your heart, you live it as your reality. That's the day you begin to experience dominion. Don't allow the enemy to define to you what success is like. Success is you moving in line of your destiny. Success, as far as God, the universe is concerned, is fulfilling the purpose why you were created. So, because there are a lot of times that the system of this world tweak it and redefine what success is. And before you know it, you take your eyes off your goal. You know, just like the scripture says, seek ye first the kingdom of God and His righteousness, every other thing shall be added. The same way, seek first the fulfillment of destiny and all the things will be added. So let's go delve right into it. I just want you to know the truth that every weapon of the enemy, the fire, the water, what do they call the all elemental forces that they try to use to manipulate the moon, the sun, they are all made by the word. So you, as a child of God, we carry the authority within us to even tell all those elemental forces what to do. So anytime they want to manipulate it against you, except you don't understand the authority you carry and you are not using it effectively. So if you know you are conscious of it, you will even speak to the weapon of the enemy, and that weapon will turn against them. And I know what I'm talking about. So that is why I said, nobody tells you that your road will be smooth. Nobody tells you that there will be no opposition. You can never see that in the scripture. As a matter of fact, everywhere in the scripture, you hear, you pass through waters, you pass through fire. But the promise is that fire will not consume you. The promise is that water will not take you off. So you are going through challenges, this and that. The only thing there is that make sure that you are not the orchestrator you are not the one behind your challenge by not obeying certain principles. And that is one of the things that we'll look at this morning. We'll look at it briefly. So if you are sure that you are not part of it, you are not the one orchestrating it, because from what I've discovered in ministry is that a lot of times, a lot of people unknowingly are the ones holding themselves back. Unknowingly, and sometimes when you even believe too much in the powers of the enemy, you say, enemy, hey, this one, enemy, hey, village people. Before you know it, you will be trapped within that mindset, and that mindset alone, because as a man thinketh, so is he. If every time you think, before you is this, is that, there are this power holding you back, that you are never, it will be your reality. But when you focus on the power of God, knowing that even though I walk through the valley of shadow of death, I fear no evil. Even though they are encompassed about me, in the name of the Lord Most High, I go against them and I defeat them. If you understand the true nature of God that is with you, victory is sure. So let's look into it. Number one hindrance to destiny fulfillment, which looks like this is even the strongest. But in no particular order though, the number one hindrance to destiny fulfillment is fear, unbelief, and complaining. Fear, unbelief, and complaining. That is one of the things. If you check a lot of places in the scripture, you will see the Lord talking about this. In the book of Revelation, you will see that the first set of people that will go to hell are the fearful. Yes, because anytime you have fear, and that is what a lot of people happens to a lot of people without knowing. Every now and then you are scared. There is this thing, you are scared that there is somebody that is against you, that are taking your name to this or that. All those things happen, but don't allow fear. Don't, because you must know that we fight from victory. I've said it before and I'll say it again. As a child of God, you must come to a place where you understand that any individual that wage war against you or that try to come against you, you must understand in your mind that they have done so much evil and God is about to destroy them. That is why God allowed them to come against you. And I'm telling you the truth. If you're a true child of God, this must be your mindset. Anybody that say, I will show this boy, I will show this man, I will show this woman, in your mind, you know what you should know. If God revealed that to you, what you should know is that this person must have done a lot of evil that God is about to deal with, because God does not have time to come and be tackling one person. He's God over the earth, God over the universe. So it will not, because of one person, come down from heaven to come and deal with one person. Well, that's an insult to his personality. You are the one, I am the one that God used, you know, as to destroy everything that needs to be destroyed on earth. So when you see certain powers waging war against you, in your mind you just know that God has done, this person or this power have done so much evil, God is about to destroy this one, that God is about to destroy this power, or God is about to destroy this personality. That is why this personality tried to wage war against me. You must understand that. So you don't have to go about saying it. You see, one of the things, if you want to operate in the realm of power and spiritual authority, you must learn how to, you know, not take things too seriously. Even when God reveals things to you, you hold it in your spirit. You know, that is what is called spiritual activity. It is in the closet. Jesus said, whatsoever you do in your closet shall be revealed, you know, outward, outside. So you must understand all this. So you don't need to start fearing, to be fearful. God revealed to you, you saw some things, you saw some people trying to attack you. Rather than fear, you just thank God. Thank you, Holy Spirit, for the information. You don't even have to, depending on your level of spiritual authority anyways, sometimes you just speak the word. But, you know, you must get beyond, as a child of God, you must develop yourself beyond, you just dream that somebody is attacking you, because of that you want to go on 21 days fasting. For what? You know, you accept you don't have the word of God indwelling you. When we fast and pray like that, we are fasting and praying to grow, for our spiritual stature to increase, not because there is one guinea pig beside the house or somewhere. Those ones, you know, you speak by the authority of the word of God. You just make declarations and no power changes that. Because if by the time you realize the power that is at work within you and you make declarations, scripture says, except you don't believe, that's where scripture says, if you don't believe, you will not be established. It said, whatsoever you lose on earth shall be loosed in heaven, whatsoever you bound on earth shall be bound in heaven. It's a standard spiritual rule. It is you that must now work within yourself to not fall short of this spiritual principle. Because a lot of people, you know, that have not dealt with themselves, you know, you cannot operate in certain level of spirituality if you have not dealt with the spirit of anger. Because there are some people, just with the drop of pin or with the drop of glass cup, you know, if God grant them all their desire, they can destroy people's destiny just because of that. You know, there are people like that. Once the Lord discover that you are abusing that grace, before you know it, it will be taken away from you. So that is why, to enjoy the authority that we have in Christ, you are the one that must work on yourself. So fear, unbelief, and complaining is what you can't operate in that and please God. Mm-mm. Scripture speaking in the book of 2 Timothy 1 verse 7. Scripture says, for God has not given us a spirit of fear. So every time you are always finding yourself so fearful. Yes, is it that situation will not happen that will make you to actually panic? We are facing reality. There are situations that will cause panic. No doubt about that. So what happens when those situations come? You know, some maybe the news can give you a serious shock at the moment, but immediately you will just remember this scripture that I just quoted that must be ringing in your mind. For God has not given me the spirit of fear, but the power of love and sound mind. When you repeat that either inwardly, because that's part of my strategy, you know, when news come, when information come, when situation looks like this thing, sometimes when there is a serious financial issue that is coming that looks like this is so heavy, maybe there is something that look like this is here right now, if this does not happen, if this provision is not made, this may not go smoothly. As immediately I just said to myself in my spirit, for the Lord has not given me the spirit of fear but of power of love and sound mind. Then you begin to look what's the way forward. Then it is the calm mind that God speaks to and you hear. Let me paint this scenario. If I gave you a cup, a glass cup, and I want to pour wine inside that glass cup, and your hand is shaking. You are trembling, your hand is shaking, and I want to pour wine inside that glass cup. As you are holding it, your hand is shaking. You will not be able to receive the wine I want to pour you. I will just be wasting the wine because your hand is not stable, it's shaking. That's why scripture says, those that have unstable mind cannot receive anything from God. Because anytime you are in that state of fear and of anxiety, you know, it's as if when that glass cup in your hand is shaking. So whatsoever God is giving to you, you cannot receive it. And God detests waste. That is why he said, you know, if you are unstable, he said it's even better. He doesn't like neither hot or cold. It's either you are in God's side or you are not. He said, I will spill out those that are lukewarm. I hope somebody is receiving this, because sometimes the issue is not even that you're not praying enough. Have you developed that state of mind to understand for you to be stable? Because no matter the situation, God is always speaking. But when your mind is very fearful, is synonymous to when I gave you a glass cup and I want to pour wine and your hand is shaking. If care is not taken, almost half of the wine will be wasted. And God is not the God of waste. So when God sees that your heart is not stable, he will just keep quiet. Because he knows anything he says at that point in time, your spirit is not ready to receive it. But when you are calm, no matter the situation, you know, one of the strategies that you need to employ. Because sometimes issues arise that makes you to be fearful. God forbid, you know, you just got a call, you know, someone, a child or somewhere is this thing or da da da da da da da. You know, there are situations that makes you to be fearful. But one of the key you must always use to be stable is that you must understand that everything you have, everything God has put for, everything God gave you, everything, it belongs to God. And if you are on God's side, God will always, you know, come through for you. everything, including your finance. If you are a true child of God, it is not just your effort that brings that blessing. It's you know, the provisions of God. You must understand that. Your marriage, you know, you will find a wife, find a good thing, and obtain favor from the Lord. Your wife is a favor from God. Your children are gifts from God. Your health is a gift from God. So when you understand all these things, so anytime any issue wants to arise, you know where to go to. You know who to speak to with first. Because you are a custodian of everything that you have within you. I mean, yes, within you, everything that you have, everything that God has granted you, your health, your gift, your talent, your finance, your family, they are gifts of God. So when you understand it, so anytime enemy wants to come through any of those medium, yes, you must remind yourself, yes, these are gifts of God. These are things of God. These are what God has committed into my hands. So you go through that route and approach God. These are, the, you know, in prayers, in speaking, that these things that you commit into my hand, yes, this and this and this, if there is any sickness that wants to, you know, come unnecessarily, yes, you first of all speak. Because as a child of God, when, you know, health issues that are scary comes, yes, before, don't first rush that all you need is money. First of all, speak in the place of prayer. Then after that, you go for the necessary medical treatment, you know, medical attention. But first of all, speak the word. So don't be the type that you feel, no, God has given people the wisdom to take care, especially when it's all those ones that are scary, that are, you know, that has been there for some time. You speak the word, you know, remind the entire universe that everything God has been given to you by God, it belongs to God. So everything that is not supposed to be there shouldn't be there. And after that, you know, you go, you look for the necessary help health-wise with the medical people. Because sometimes as a child of God, when you don't understand the place of taking your health spiritually, in your spiritual place, you know, you will just be going and be spending money every now and then with little or no results. Yes, this one is getting cured, another one is surfacing, another one is surfacing. Because when you believe too much in your money, yes, you know, the spiritual will prove to you that money, you know, is not as important spiritually as you think. So you must first of all take your place in the spiritual, then every other thing now balance out. So fear, unbelief and complaining, and as a child of God, one of the things that you shouldn't do, because you know the sweetest thing to do now is to complain. Yes, you know, resisting that urge, resisting that is, can be very difficult, especially if you stay in, if you live in places like Nigeria where, you know, a lot of things is going wrong. But don't let it get into your spirit. The truth is, the spirit of complaining is everywhere. That is why you find some Nigerians, even when they travel out, get to the US, they still complain. This place is this, is that. They get to the UK, this, because complaining itself is a spirit. So don't allow it to dwell in you. God does not like that. You know, imagine even you yourself, if you have a child that is always complaining, every time that child comes to the house, always complaining, lamenting. You know, as a parent, you won't feel good about that child. That every time is complaining about the siblings, complaining about the house, complaining about what you couldn't provide. And this is a child that you have been nurturing from childhood, you know, maybe into teenage years, you have been paying the school fees, and maybe the child requests something that maybe may not be available at that moment, and the child begins to lament to the house and begin to complain. As a parent, why, how do you think you feel? Don't forget, we all have a part of God inside of us. So if you will not be happy that with what you have been doing for your children, maybe they make a request that is not available at the moment, they start complaining, lamenting, if you will not be happy, are you sure you're not doing that to God yourself? Think about that. Because sometimes we do this without knowing, you know. There was someone that I was talking with weeks ago, you know, after complain, this is not working, that is not working, this and that and that and that. Okay, I listened. And I said, okay, do you know that the same person now later told me about somebody close to him that, you know, the Lord save from cancer, they dictated it and they do one of the things that the person is now cancer free. He's now thanking God for that. Okay, and they've spent millions, tens of millions, to be able to achieve that. And I look at him. Okay, Now you feel this person should you should thank God and appreciate God for this person because you know he got healed of cancer. But you don't think you should thank God that you don't even have the cancer in the first instance. Yes, all you are thinking of is the problem. You are not even sick. You are healthy. You can move about. You know, you don't think that is worthy of even thanking God for. You are just fixated on what you are yet to have. So that is why if you are the type that is always complaining, your eyes is always on what you don't have yet, especially, and the system of this world has a way of making you feel like a failure. And if you don't now put your eyes, and let me tell you the truth, what you think is ordinary, just a normal thing, you know, there are a lot of people that are envying you for what you have. Maybe a stable family, maybe, you know, just something that maybe you just
1: wait, and it's about to get all funky today.
0: Great. Wear your clothes, your normal clothes, and you are looking so beautiful and radiant in it. There are some that they still envy you with that. So when you take your eyes off God, what God is doing, he's complaining. And when you are complaining, when your complaint is too much, I should have this by now, I should have built this kind of house in this environment, you know, all those things are good, but you don't get it by complaining. In this kingdom, complaining is a no-no. So you always fix your eyes on what is good, what is going on. You always thank God for that, why you place your request. Scripture says, with prayer and thanksgiving, let your request be made known. With prayer and thanksgiving, thank God for your health. Thank God for ability to move about. Thank God for your family. Thank God for your children. Thank God, some of you, your children are doing very well in school. They are just naturally brilliant, and you don't see that as anything. You think it's your money. You think it's because you put them in that school. No. I know there are a lot of people that, you know, not to mock anyone, but, you know, we have to pray, you know, spending this and that, yet the child is not coming up. So all those things, that's why a songwriter says, count your blessing, name them one by one. Blessing of good health, blessing of, you know, at least in your little way, God is still providing. You are not begging. And if at all you are even in a state that you feel you are in a bad financial state right now, is a passing phase. So look at your health, look at your family, look at your ability to move about. Because I know if you're truly a child of God and you're fulfilling principles, God does not disgrace his people. It will just look as if where is the Yoruba? Why did Yoruba just disappear? I can tell you, very true child of God, it won't. No matter the situation, if you have, because I know what I'm talking about, that you feel, how am I going to do this? You, some way or the other, God will just come through. You know, somebody was here earlier today, he shared a testimony with me. I came with Reverend Jimilala, his interpreter, for those that have. That always tune in from 6:30. You know, his interpreter shared a testimony with me this morning before they left the studio. How he looked as if, how am I going to do this? But God came through. And that has always been the testimony of every true child of God. No matter, he said, my people shall not be put to shame. Kaya. So, don't complain. I know I'm dwelling on these. I have about five listed down. But there is, if I dwell on this effectively well and

I was just here. I don't know, some of you that heard the news that they said there is one wind. I think it was on a Saturday night, because I remember vividly well, I was in the studio here when I begin to see it fly across, that there is one wind that there's somebody that said one wind will blow, and if you are outside by 9 p.m. The wind will also blow and something bad might happen to you. You see, what surprised me is that when I got to my environment, I think I got home that day, because most time, because of work, I get home late most time, and I see someone rushing, a dickiness in church, rushing. Hey, they already said it all. And these are the people that claim to be, when there is no trouble, there is no issue, everybody begins to form spiritual authority. Well, see the way she was shivering. What happened? They said one wind will fly, and you also believe that there is one wind that will blow, and that wind will affect you after you, as a child of God. I'm not talking about when government make curfew. It's a different thing. When government says okay, maybe because of security reasons, it's a different thing. But somebody somewhere just say one wind want to blow. So if you as a child of God is running, so who are the people that we stand, even if let's say that is true, who are the people that is supposed to secure those around you spiritually? That's what I've come to realize, that a lot of people that are going to church, 70-80%, when faced with real life situation, that's when you will know that a lot of people are just churchgoers. The faith that they claim to have is zero. Don't be part of that. Whoever you say you are, make sure it is reflect. You live that life. We have gone beyond religion. Now we are in the age of the kingdom, where everything is lived out. It's a life that must be seen. So that is why a true child of God, you don't just talk anyhow. And that is what the grace I've even been asking God right now. Even there are some things that you don't know, you no longer use as play, depending on your level of spiritual height anyways. Because once you say it, heaven will realign. Things will realign to make sure that they confirm that word. That is who we are. So that is why anytime you harbor fear, anytime you harbor unbelief, anytime you have this complaining spirit from within you, you can't manifest destiny. What will just be experiencing are just messy drops. Maybe when you are under a grace of a pastor, a true pastor that is called of God, yes, that grace will still work for you. But you need to understand, we are already in the age where everyone must be on their feet. There is someone, as that world is going on, yes, you feel, it's as if that world is hitting you like, armor. Yes, what the Lord asked me to tell you is that, yes, as that world is coming forth, is breaking you and remolding you. The authority, the power of the word of God is breaking you down and remolding you into that level of faith that he wants you to develop. True sons of the kingdom, they don't have low self-esteem. Because if the Lord opened your eyes to know what you carry, even at that your state, and that is what the enemy is fighting tooth and nail. The system will fight you not to take your eyes off what God has deposited within you, but it's a lie. No matter the state that you are in now, pass through that state with joy. Don't begin to look at, this one has done this, that one has done that. When you begin to run that rat race, that is all you can become, a rat. Because you're running a rat race, you're comparing yourself with this, with that. And even what you don't know is that those that you are even comparing yourself with, that appear to have it all together. It is not true. No, they don't. Face your life. Hold on to what God has said. Let your faith rise so strong. Know that you are representing Christ on earth. That is who we are. We are representing Christ. Christ is me, the hope of glory. So if you want to see Jesus, if you want to know Jesus, if you have seen me, you have seen. That's what Jesus said. So that is who you are. You are the representative of Christ. When Jesus was here, is there anything that scares him? Yes, he go through his scary period too. He was even in the boat, and it's as if the boat will capsize. It's a lie. It won't. He was there. And he even pretended as if he was.

sleeping, because I knew his quality. He knows that at that point in time, he just wants to see what this disciple will do. Until one say, you want us to perish? So Jesus was in a very, very rocky boat too. Nigeria is in a rocky season right now, but I can tell you, see, even every agenda against the sons of the kingdom, it cannot stand. It cannot stand. You know why? This land, it's a land that will vomit and will destroy any power that wants to orchestrate, that wants to, whatever they want to do against the sons of the kingdom. The land itself will open up and swallow them. There is too much of great prophets that are rising from this land than for any funny agenda anywhere. It is God himself that has orchestrated. So even if the boat looks rocky right now, let your confidence be high. Yes. Even if your, let your confidence be high. No, it won't. This land, this soil, it's a soil that has carried unusual great prophets of God. The land that... Hallelujah. Don't let me go deeply into that. But I just want you to, these are the things that can be discussed, at the level, because there are spiritual things, there are deep things that, we also discuss at level of the inner house. But let your mind, let your confidence be to the high heavens. You have been born, you are alive in this season for a purpose. The word of God in your mouth is to restructure your environment, your life force, your environment. But once you carry fear, so the system of this world, everything will fight your confidence, your finances, even people around you, sometimes people that you look up to, they want to bring you down, they want to fight your confidence, they want to fight who you are. But that is why scripture says, looking unto Jesus, the author and the finisher of your faith. If you hold on to that Christ and bury your head in the word of God, to know what is written concerning you, to know who you are, to identify what you carry. Fear, unbelief, and complaining shouldn't be part of you. No matter the situation, it's a passing phase. Your health is challenged, it's a passing phase. That too will pass. Your finances is under attack, that too will pass. It's even as if there is a shaking here and there. It's a passing phase. Your confidence must never be tampered with. Thank you, Holy Spirit. Thank you, Holy Spirit. I believe somebody is blessed by that word. Much more importantly, the deliverance that we need at times is in the word. I'll go on this short break. When I return, we'll be speaking prophetically. We'll be speaking as the Spirit of God give utterance. So get ready, anyone that resonates well with you, you hold on to it. It's a season of sonship. It's time for sons and daughters of the kingdom to arise. And no power on earth can stop it. As a matter of fact, any power that tries to stop you, by their own hands, they have signed their destruction. So that is how you know that this one is about to be destroyed, when they stand against you. So I'll be back after this short breather.

0: right, shall we pray? Everywhere you are right now, if you can, I want you to just concentrate, you know, just for a few minutes, because as the authority of the Word of God goes out, yes, the one that resonates well with you, key into it, yes. But if you are driving, just listen with your ears and concentrate on your driving. But if you're not, if you can, in the next maybe 5-6 minutes, if you can just concentrate, I will crave your indulgence to do that, as the authority of the Word of God goes forth. Because his covenant with me is that everything declared, it is exactly how it will be. No power is permitted, is allowed to even change it, because any attempt to do that, it results into devastating destruction. Because we do everything we do in the name of the Lord, by the authority of the Word of God, and made all things. That Word of God that no power on earth can question. In the beginning was the Word. The Word was with God, and the Word was God. The same was in the beginning with God. All things were made by him. Without him was not anything made that was made. In him was life, and the life was the light of men, and the light shines in darkness, and darkness comprehended it not. By the authority of that Word of God, I made all things. Yes, for everyone that has been walking on that desert land from the beginning of this year up to now, yes, I speak prophetically by the revelation of the Spirit. The Lord has opened unto you a great door, into that garden. What that represents is that the Lord is bringing you into that place of rest. Yes, your desire, what the Lord has revealed to you, hear the word of the Lord, that dream is still valid. Yes, that dream that the Lord put into your heart at the beginning of the year that you are going to accomplish this year, hear the word of prophecy, it is very valid, and the Lord has opened unto you that door right now, yes, to begin to manifest everything, the dreams that God has written concerning you. By the authority in the name of Jesus, I declare, hear the word of the Lord, you about, there is a particular debt on your neck. Yes, that debt is so imminent that you are already thinking of the disgrace that is about to happen. I speak by the authority of the word of God. Hear the word of prophecy. Yes, there is help. Help has risen for you now, in the name of Jesus. Because you are tuned in right now, yes, that shame and disgrace is erased. Because Jesus went about doing good. The mandate is also on me. Because you are tune in right now, that shame and disgrace that is dangling around your head is taken away in the name of Jesus. Help is arising where you never expected. Yes, doors open up right now in the name of Jesus. Yes, I declare over you that pressing. Yes, there is a tumor that has been, that
1: music and fantastic teams.
0: You have been diagnosed of a certain tumor. You are about to go. You are planning for that to go for surgery. By the authority in the name of Jesus, I declare, even before the doctor carry out that surgery, yes, the angelic host that understand that they are in charge of health, they have attended to you already. In the name of Jesus, that everything the doctors will do will just be said. Because heaven angelicals have intervened and they have performed it spiritually in the name of Jesus. I declare by the authority of heaven, for everyone that you are tired, you are weary, you don't know next step to take, you have done everything that you think you can within your power, and it seems that challenge, that problem remain. By the authority in the name of Jesus, I stretch my hand right now and I declare that heaven stretch hand of help unto you in the name of Jesus. From that pit of depression, I bring you out by the power of God in the name of Jesus. I declare by the authority of heaven, every strange hand that is placed upon this child that I'm looking at, that strange hand, I see a young boy is about, from what I see in my spirit now, is should be between 4 and 8 years old, because he's still young, let's say between 4 and 8 years old. In the past few days, he has started, you know, there is this strange sickness that you are beginning to observe about him that you can't even, you don't understand. He's looking as if he's developing something that looks like, from what I can see in my spirit, should I use the word epileptic or what they call Down syndrome? But that is not the way that child was born. That thing started a few days ago, a few weeks ago. You know, you didn't give birth to that child that way. But the authority in the name of Jesus, I declare every plan of the enemy of that on that child, it is hereby reversed. Yes, because everything that the Lord created is good. It is hereby reversed in the name of Jesus. I restore you back to your original state. I restore you back to your destiny in the name of Jesus. Oh, thank you, Holy Spirit. Thank you, Holy Spirit. And I declare, everyone right now, that you are paying the price of what you did not buy. You are paying the price of the mistakes of the generations before you. You are paying the price of the mistakes of the generation before you. I declare by the authority in the name of Jesus, mercy has spoken to you. Mercy has spoken on your behalf. In the name of Jesus, the blood of Jesus come now and erase every legal ground that they are using. Thank you, Holy Spirit. I see some set of people. What has happened is that your parents, most likely your father, unknowingly has dedicated you. Maybe it belongs to whatsoever, XYZ. I'm not interested in that. But, you know, your name was written down in the coven you have been dedicated, you know, for him to have his way. He did that in ignorance, and because as at that time he has authority over you, he has written your name in that particular coven. Since then, there has been this manipulation over your destiny, because what he may not know is that he has submitted your destiny to that particular realm that it belongs to. But because you are tuned in today, hear the word of God. Yes, it is God that has established it. Therefore, any power that wants to question this authority, you cannot question the authority of your maker, because all things were made by him. Therefore, I declare, because you are tuned in right now, heaven has decided to favor you, that your name is taken out of the coven in the name of Jesus. Your name is completely erased, and I take you away from their manipulation henceforth in the name of Jesus. Every virtue that has been drained from you, yes, I restore it back now by the authority in the name of Jesus. It is sealed by the seal of heaven that no power can question. Any authority that may attempt to question this, you are destroyed without mercy. Why? Because the Spirit of God, the Word of God, made all things. You are manipulating what you didn't create. And heaven has decided, yes, to show forth for this person. And you want to question it. It results into your merciless destruction. In the name of Jesus. Thank you, Holy Spirit.
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0: Thank you, Holy Spirit. Aya. Thank you, Holy Spirit. Thank you, Holy Spirit. Thank you, Holy Spirit. Aya. Thank you, Holy Spirit. Thank you, Holy Spirit. In Jesus' mighty name we pray. Amen. We have done what the Lord has asked us to do. And let me say this to the entire universe, that everything we do here is as instructed by the Spirit of God. So no power questions that. Because I didn't do it in my name, I didn't do it in my authority, I did it in the name of the Lord Most High that has granted the utterance, that opened our eyes to see, that has opened my eyes to see, and that has instructed me to go that particular route. So, as you go into the week, we go into the strength in the strength of the Most High. Yes, I have a request for everyone that is tuning in, especially if you're a servant of God, if you're a pastor, you're a prophet, you belong to the kingdom. Yes, the strong support that I need is your prayers. Because most time when things like this happen on air, I always know what happened, you know, in the night hours. But of course, the Lord that has granted us this grace, of course, He has also granted the grace to be able to keep winning. So, but for every child, for every sons and daughters of God in the kingdom, please, I covet your prayers. And as you are doing that, you are also contributing to the movement, to the advancement of the kingdom of heaven. So, every child of God out there, continue to pray for me, continue to pray for my family, my wife, my children, continue to pray for the ministry. Yes, that is, you know, we are one in God's kingdom. We, you know, it's the we are about to come to the unity of Christ, the unity of faith. Yes, we are one in Christ. So, as we are praying for you, yes, also remember us in prayers too. Remember us in prayer for more utterances, for more power, for more revelation of the Spirit of God, and of course for more provisions for the work of the ministry. Because like I'd made mention, next month, by the grace of God, we'll be in Abeokuta. We'll be in the city of Abeokuta for the Destiny Empowerment Crusade by the grace of God. So all of us continue to support us in prayer. And for those that also want to support us with your finances, yes, we really need that support. Whatsoever the Lord has granted you, the Lord has put in your hand to support the ministry with, yes, we'll need your support. So I'll quickly give out the account number of the ministry. So whatsoever the way you can, also key into this move of God, key into what God is doing. Yes, if you feel, if you sense that yes, there is a move of God in this, be part of it, covenantly key into it, and you will definitely see the hand of God in your life. So if you want to support the ministry with whatever the Lord has laid in your heart, the account details to send it to is 0074 1911 79 0074 1911 79. The bank is Stanbic IBTC, and the name on the account is Kingdom Transformation Global Network. Kingdom Transformation Global Network. Thank you so much for being part of today's program. Go in the authority of what God has done. So if you want to reach out to me, you can reach out to me on this number, 0703 331 2729. 0703 331 2729, and that is the number you can also chat off if you want to be part of our prayer group. Yes, we pray every Tuesdays and Thursdays. Is a night prayer from 11:45 to 1 a.m. every Tuesdays and Thursdays. We, you know, it's a prayer that we pray on Zoom online. But you know, for one, from last week now, the Lord has instructed me to go on a personal 14 days night prayer. So our weekly prayer will resume back on July 7. That's Tuesday, July 7. That's where we resume back. So according to personally on a personal 14 days night prayer as instructed by the Spirit of God. So midnight prayers, generally we resume back on Tuesday, July the 7th. So if you want to be part of the WhatsApp group where I drop the link every Tuesdays and Thursdays, you can also chat up that number, 0703 331 2729. So thank you so much for being part of today's program. My name is Olumiwa Adelaja. Have a great week.

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0: 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And today...
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1: Timmy J on the track. 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
2: Hello, everybody. My name is Mike Abdul. 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
3: 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Sil Kelly says
4: so. If you only knew how many people that have been praying for you, how many prayer groups she put together, how many prayer cloths she gave me, how many times she splashed me with holy water to save my sorry behind, as she said it. She said, oh, you did it by yourself. I tell you what you can do by yourself. You can go outside, get a mop and a bucket and wash them windows. You can do that by yourself. Superstar. So I'm saying that to say I want to congratulate all the parents and friends and family and aunties and uncles and grandmothers and grandfathers and teachers and friends and enemies. All the people that helped you to get where you are today. Congratulations to you all. I'm gonna tell about two, three stories. I'm gonna keep it real short. I remember my graduation. The speaker got up there, went on forever, blah, blah, blah, blah, blah, blah, blah, blah, blah. So I'm gonna keep it short. Number one, put God first.
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Lifting your faith up in Christ. Endeavor not to miss this.

0: Yeah, Bosch, buddy. It's T Plus, and this is how we do it every Sunday from 7:30 to 8:30. I'm so grateful. It's such a privilege to be on this platform. It's simply the best you can think about. Your station for entrepreneurship and values, Jordan 105 and 5. This is how we rock with the most high every Sunday. And if you know you really want to be blessed, you want to start your week with the Holy Ghost, you want to turn your prayer down every Sunday, and you're looking for that program to indeed begin your week rocking with the Most High like never before, it has been the Gospel Hits Countdown and T Plus, and this is how we do what we do. No other party rocks like the Holy Ghost Party. All right, good. So I hope you're ready, because we took a song already, Bless the Lord of My Soul. For those of my generation, you should know that funk that treatment. But if you're a Gen Z now, you might. And well, if you're still a Gen Z and you are used to this
1: music advice,
2: awesome talk.
0: I mean, listening to those songs from the millennials and then before the millennials now, then you understand that treatment. He has great songs, and if you will listen more, you'll be richly blessed by songs. All right, good. So the Gospel Hits Countdown. And we're about to unveil great songs from Nara right here to other great songs to help you really get your praise on. And God's about to open the floodgates of heaven, blessing you. And you will not have any container, just like the man who was told to cast his net on that side. And his net was breaking because the harvest was so much. That will be your experience. You'll be having so much. So much harvest this week. Great doors, open doors, effectual doors open right before you this week in the name of Jesus. Concerning your health, I declare that a storm is still in the name of Jesus. It doesn't matter how long you have been passing through that pain, I shut out pain in your body. Your body is the temple of God, and it's your time to experience peace in that body in the name of, because irrespective of what that sickness is, it has a name. But guess what? All names on the heavens bow before the only name, and that's the name of Jesus. And so it's time to experience peace and calmness in the name of Jesus. Get ready for an exceptional week filled with testimonies, bounty harvest, because it's just your time. Am I saying, is it all about you? Tell them it's all about God. When God starts to bless you, they ask all the questions. It's not your fault, it's just your turn. I'll be right back. So the Gospel Hits Countdown. Nara de Benara, Very Big God, back to back great hit. Only on the Gospel Hits Countdown.
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0: Good morning, Lagos. Welcome to the Jordan Breakfast Show. And today...
1: Hey, everybody, this is The Sweets, and it's about to get all funky today. Great music and fantastic teams in making you the best...

Are you ready to actually blaze in the Holy Ghost, shooting down the plan of the devil concerning your life? See, this is how we get the victory in the Christ. Building ourselves in the most holy voice, speaking in tongues, where you brohalikas mana prohisha. That's how to ratata, and that's how you get the victory in the Christ. All right, it's time for the testimonies. Very briefly, 09063352. You know to call me. And briefly, if you're out there, you are an up and coming artist, you know you really want to showcase your song or your brand to the world, this is how to do it. You're a gospel artist, and then you have inspirational songs you have recorded, and you know you want to bless the world, songs that you've recorded, and you're really frustrated because nobody's identifying with those songs. T Plus is saying you are a star. You just need to send those songs right now. Send that song to the number I'll be giving out. But first, you send I am the NGV. NGV is next great voice. N for next, G for great, V for voice. I'm the NGV. Send that to my WhatsApp number right now. And send the two songs, no more than two songs right now. You have an aunt and uncle, wherever you are around the world, you want to showcase your song, you want to promote your songs, this is a platform to do that. Just send that song right, hand those songs, no more than two songs, to 07086726712. 07086726712. All right. 09063352. Call me right now. Share your testimony because we're about going to our light up word for the week in the next few minutes. 09063352. 09063352. Call me. Share your testimony of what God has done. And God has been so good to you since the month began. And you need to testify. You will be so ungrateful. And you will be an ingrate if you will not be testifying, because God has been, but you are not a victim of any kidnapping. Imagine the children and families of the kidnapped, what they will be passing through right now, but you were not in that mode. God has been good to you. And for those children, we just pray that they will be set free soon, because it's over a month already. Wow. Really terrible, really terrible. You may say that again, and it simply speaks for the governments. What are they really doing? I mean, if you can't do something, it's over a month. Children, teachers, still in the kidnappers, then we do something right now. I mean, it's really terrible that if we have a nation where the citizens cannot be safe and feel safe in their own country, then we need to check and check again who is in charge. Yes. All right, good. So the gospel hits countdown 09063352 or 07051697912. Call me right now. Share your testimonies of what God has done and what God is doing, because God is ever faithful. Never failing, ever faithful, never failing. That's who he is. So you just call now 09063352 to share your testimony of what God has done in your life, because he's never tired. Miracle is his lifestyle. 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All right, so I'll go back to that song. Still call 09063000 if you can answer your call before we go to the light board. 09063352 or 07051697912. 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

0: Alright, it's time for the light up word right now. Pastor Correct is standing by. I pray as you open your hearts, you will be blessed in the name of Jesus.
1: In the mighty name of Jesus, we thank you for another opportunity in your presence this evening as we have this radio church here on Jordan FM 105.5. Lord, let there be testimony in the name of Jesus. Hallelujah. My names are Pastor Correct Paul Ededua. I'm reaching out to you on the platform of the Holy Ghost Interdenominational Ministry here on Jordan 105.5 Lagos. And I pray tonight God will establish great testimonies for you and I in Jesus' name. This night we are considering breaking limitations. The Lord has sent me to you that every limitation over your life and destiny shall be broken tonight in the mighty name of Jesus. And our scriptural light is found in the book of Mark chapter 9 verse 23. Once more, our topic is breaking limits. Breaking limits. Now, Mark chapter 9 verse 23, Jesus said unto him, if thou can believe, all things are possible to him that believeth. Underline, all things, not one, not some, all things are possible to him that believeth. So as a believer, you are guaranteed for possibility. You have the guarantee of possibility. Hallelujah. Now, God never plans limitation for you and I. That is why to him all things are possible. Now, Jesus ministering to that young boy that has epilepsy, whose parents brought, and the disciples could not do anything, and eventually they brought him to Jesus and said, your disciple could not handle this case. We brought him so that solution we brought far to him. And Jesus was asked that, well, if you can, minister to this boy. And Jesus said, well, all things are possible on one condition, and that condition is that if you believe. That is where the man shouted, I believe, I believe. And based on that belief, that child was delivered from epilepsy. I decree every cases of deliverance that has held you back, that has helped somebody down in your family circle, in your home, that has defied medical attention, that cannot be diagnosed, that people have said, go and look for a way out. By the anointing that break the yokes, I decree the limitation is destroyed in the name of Jesus. The yoke is broken in the name of Jesus. The burden is lifted up in the name of Jesus. From witchcraft, from wizardry, from marine witchcraft, from occultism, you are delivered in the name of Jesus. Thank you, Jesus. Now, very quickly, the first limitation that we are looking at is spiritual limitation. That is why some people, their service to God is always rendered halfway. There is no total commitment to God because they have spiritual limitation. They can be in the church for donkey years and they are not involved. They want to, but they can't. They become complacent and look up. They are going to the church, their life does not resemble the church. Oh, every spiritual limitation that is watering your Christian faith, I decree tonight, they are broken in the mighty name of Jesus. Now, very quickly, I'm also addressing by the Spirit of God physical limitation. Physical limitation. Sometimes it comes in forms of disability. Listen, all things are possible, empowered Peter to walk upon the water contrary to the law of gravity. Therefore, for every physical limitation, I decree let them be shattered and be broken now in the name of Jesus. Receive your sight. Receive your ability to hear. Let that your hand grow and be stretched forth. Let there be healing for your bones in the name of Jesus. In the same vein, I pray consigning every medical limit. The Bible says, is there no balm in Gilead? The Bible says, by his stripes we were made whole. He said, thou shalt serve the Lord thy God, and he will not allow any of the sickness that he brought upon the Egyptians upon you. I decree every medical limitation, sakurita shambayaka, Hey, showing forth a sickness and disease over your life, over your family, over your spouse, over your children. As I speak now, they are destroyed in the name of Jesus. They are canceled. You are healed in the name of Jesus. Now, very quickly, there is marital limitation. That's marital limits. The Lord is breaking your marital limits now. Now, marital limits, the scripture tells us in the book of Isaiah, it tells us that none shall lack a mate. Not one. None shall lack a mate. That is why whatever make you to remain single after many years comes to an end today in the name of Jesus. Your marital destiny is delivered now in the name of Jesus. No more limitation over your matrimony. In the name of Jesus, whatever has vowed that you will never have a settled home in life, somebody, your stepmother got out and made a pronouncement against your mother that none of our children will have a stable or a settled home. But tonight I decree that limitation is destroyed in the name of Jesus. Your marital destiny shall be established miraculously in the mighty name of Jesus. Now, let me quickly pray about your professional limits. Professional limits. In the profession of Peter, all his struggle and his sweating was not yielding results until Jesus stepped into his professional career. Cast your net to the right side. And for the first time in the fishing industry, we have a net-breaking miracle that has never happened before. Therefore, every limitation over your professional career, I decree, let them be destroyed now. In the mighty name of Jesus, let it be destroyed. In the name of Jesus, let your career begin to blossom again. In the mighty name of Jesus. Very quickly, let me pray for somebody. There is child limits, child bearing limitation that you must not get to a particular number. So everyone in the family must always stop only at one. For some, they must all stop at two. Even if they get pregnant 100 times after the second child, not stay. They must stay at two. I decree, somebody's telling me now, Sama, this is for you. Let that limit be broken now in the name of Jesus. Shall bear the limits be broken in the mighty name of Jesus. Now, very quickly, I want to lead somebody to Jesus again. You joined us halfway and you need to accept Jesus so that the limitation in your life will be broken. Say, Lord Jesus, I come to you tonight. I accept you as my Lord and Savior. I confess and forsake my sins. Lord Jesus, come into my life. Write my name in the book of life and make me a new creature in Jesus' name. I'm also praying for somebody over spiritual limitation. I decree from today, the Bible says, they that know their God shall be strong and shall do exploit. Every spiritual limitation that make you to be void of exploit after several years of your Christian practice is destroyed in the name of Jesus. Receive fresh fire in the mighty name of Jesus. Very quickly, I'm praying for somebody also, because everything you engage in stop halfway. School will stop halfway. If you learn a trade, it will stop halfway. Everything you start always stop halfway. Lack of completion. That limitation over completion that says anything you start, you will not complete. I decree tonight that limitation is destroyed in the name of Jesus. I pray for that person. Now, financial limitation that say you must not have up to certain amount in your account. Once you are having to a particular amount, everything fizzles out. Let your financial limitation be destroyed tonight in the name of Jesus. Father, we thank you. You have sent me to your people, even the ones that there is no word of knowledge or revelation. Let limitations over everyone listening to me now, as they place their hand on your radio, let that limitation be destroyed in the name of Jesus. Receive your sight. Begin to walk again. Let your bones be straightened. Let your liver be healed. Let your kidney be healed. Let arthritis be over. Let appendix be over. Let ulcer be over in the name of Jesus. God bless you. Join me another time on this same frequency, and the Lord bless you. My name is Pastor Colette Ededwa. God bless you. Reach me on all social media platforms as Pastor Colette Ededwa. The Lord bless you. I look forward to hear your testimony. My numbers are 080. Father, in the mighty name of Jesus, we thank you for another opportunity. 747-3431 and 081-40. God bless you. Join me another time on this same frequency, and the Lord bless you. My name is Pastor Colette Ededwa. God bless you. Reach me on all social media platforms as Pastor Colette Ededwa. The Lord bless you. I look forward to hear your testimony. My numbers are 080-5747-3431 and 081-40-20-86-97. The Lord bless you. I decree your testimony shall be permanent in the mighty name of Jesus. Your testimony shall be permanent in the mighty name of Jesus. God bless you and have a beautiful week in Jesus' name. Amen.

All right, hallelujah will not go off my lips because I'll always have a reason to praise God in heaven. It's been a wonderful edition of the program. I know you have been blessed. It might be the network issue. I know you've been trying to get across to T Plus. But don't forget, you're an up-and-coming artist. You want your song to be on air. Then you are the next group. Just send me. I am the NGV. What did I just say? I am the NGV. Send that to me as a WhatsApp message. And the two recorded songs, number of two songs, to 070-8672-6712. One more time. I am the NGV. Your two recorded songs, send that to 070-8672-6712. Legos, I love you so much. Let's do this next week from 7:30 to 8:30. Till then, I love you. Bye.

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1: We just need to thank him.
0: Gbogbo ile.
1: Every home.
0: Oni lojo isimi.
1: Today is Sunday.
0: Ojo keji deni ogbon.
1: Day 28.
0: Osu kefa.
1: In the month of June. 2026.
0: Baba mini sofo.
1: My father said I should tell you.
0: Alo madide.
1: Amen. Surely you believe that.
0: Aona olowo.
1: You will be helped.
0: Aona olowo.
1: You will be helped.
0: Aona olowo.
1: You will be helped.
0: Oni lati gba John Baptist.
1: He said from the time of John the Baptist.
0: Level
1: 12. The kingdom of God operates violence. And the violence take it by force. Bible says, ask, and you shall receive. Seek, you shall find. Knock, it shall be opened. Do you know? The level you are now is the level of your fight. And time has come to
0: so
1: go to next level.
0: Next level is not. Not just by mouth. It's by action. We pay price to rise.
1: They will not live where they are. If by strength and power you take that step. Everyone that cannot fight to have possession, when they have it, will become a problem. I pray for you this day. You know I prayed for us yesterday. Thousands of children of God.
0: Like
1: we met together. Overnight.
0: Abuja was light.
1: Hey, Abuja lagbara.
0: Ayaya bale.
1: Oh, lagbara.
0: Gebeluga bi adayasa. Atoti pada.
1: We are back again.
0: Orioke ogoyale.
1: Mountain of glory today.
0: Gbogbo branches pata.
1: All our branches.
0: Loma connect mo.
1: Are connecting with us today.
0: Motibo Olorun so.
1: I'm coming with the Lord.
0: Titi ago mesan.
1: Later by 9.
0: Motima bre lori oke.
1: I should be starting on the
0: mountain.
1: People are ready. I have
0: already
1: been I'm asked to pray for you.
0: Maje my moto wonu e.
1: That no confidence you enter into.
0: Si ojo ku oloju kan.
1: They don't let you leave that spot you are.
0: O to fi enu re so lana.
1: What you said to my yesterday.
0: Si oni wa signs.
1: That today is not fixed for you.
0: Si ojo la o fun.
1: They don't let your tomorrow speak.
0: Eje Jesus cancel.
1: Hey, blood of Jesus cancel.
0: Oro di tan so si o.
1: Negative thoughts have spoken to you.
0: To le gbogbo anu lara.
1: That takes every message away from you.
0: To fi ta bi en ti o raye wa.
1: That make you look like you're not the world.
0: Oro di
1: that they get about us.
0: We know that.
1: Cash fire.
0: Oluwani.
1: The last thing.
0: Woli.
1: Prophet.
0: More si bogbo agbaye.
1: I send you to the whole world.
0: Pelu aseti mo fun e.
1: The authority I've given you.
0: Lord, tu won sile sinu ogo.
1: Go and deliver them into their glory.
0: Lord, so fun ota meje.
1: Tell these seven enemies.
0: Ki won da ken tan
1: se lowo. To be silent of what they are doing.
0: Ota koko.
1: Number one enemy.
0: Awon atunida.
1: Those that like to recreate.
0: Maye gava. Gbogbo ota atunida.
1: Every enemy that like to recreate.
0: Lori irin ajo aye re.
1: That say your journey.
0: Agbara bolowo.
1: Amen.
0: Colossians chapter 2.
1: Iwe Colossians origin.
0: Verse number 14.
1: Ese kerila.
0: O ti pa majemu ni re o.
1: He has destroyed that covenant.
0: Eyi to lodi si wa.
1: That was contrary to us.
0: Akosile buburu.
1: That evil writing.
0: O la fa iwe re ya.
1: He said has been torn.
0: Won ni wa so fun e.
1: I must to tell you.
0: Gbogbo ti won tun itaye e
1: po. God that I write your story.
0: Awon ti won mo mo fowo ara won baje.
1: God that deliberately spoil it.
0: Iwo to ye ko je hero.
1: You that supposed to be a hero.
0: Yeah,
1: they not told you to see.
0: What to ye ko wa loke.
1: You that should be at the top.
0: Money ko wa ni
1: sa. See how they put you down.
0: I went to ye ko je won mo.
1: You that supposed to be at the top.
0: Ekun omo lo su.
1: You are only weeping over them.
0: I went to ye ko ma jo.
1: You that should be dancing and rejoicing.
0: Inu ronu lo wa o.
1: You are in deep thoughts.
0: I went to ye ko ti bi mo.
1: You that should have had children by now.
0: O wa ninu agan lo wo.
1: You are still in barrenness.
0: Asiri lo tu.
1: The secret has been revealed.
0: To gbe mi wa lo ni.
1: That's why I'm here today.
0: E ma fi eto isere.
1: Don't talk with this program.
0: E gbe gbogbo eyan wole o.
1: Invite everyone you know.
0: báyìí Jehovah
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0: dáradára.
1: That they were good.
0: Láti inú oyún.
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1: You have been blessed.
0: According to Jeremiah 1:5. 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
1: From the womb you have been blessed.
0: You have been loaded. From your mother's womb,
1: at
0: go go
1: sinuwe.
0: Genesis 1:28. Genesis 1:26-28.
1: O
0: no sure fun
1: e. He blessed you.
0: Toni ko bisi.
1: He said increase.
0: O ma re si.
1: And multiply.
0: O gbile. To ba wa ri be.
1: If so.
0: Aworan e lo da o.
1: He makes me the image.
0: Omo ba o le ma jeun bi eru.
1: The king shall cannot eat
0: again. Aya ifale gada. Owo kan ti yi nkan pada.
1: A hand turned the things
0: around. Se ni awon oba n fese rin
1: o. The kings are not working on
0: ground. Awon eru lo n be lori
1: esin. Why the slaves are on horseback?
0: Iyipada to todo awon ijoye wa re.
1: From the chiefs.
0: Gbogbo apakadara
1: da. Every battle that changed your destiny for him.
0: Ose wole.
1: Amen. They are very.
0: Bale amu
1: kadari.
0: Eyin ogun apakadara
1: da. You destiny that changed destiny for him.
0: Eyin tebe so awon iroyin
1: di zero. Battle that will turn the road to zero.
0: Eyin tebe so lowo do lo si.
1: Battle that will turn the road to
0: papa. Mo gbadua o.
1: I pray.
0: Loruko baba.
1: In the name of the father.
0: Amen.
1: Of the son and Holy Spirit.
0: Gbogbo.
1: Every such battle.
0: Ope apakadara
1: da. The one to change your destiny for him.
0: Awon ase.
1: Those authorities.
0: Awon ase.
1: Those authorities.
0: Ope apakadara da.
1: So evil.
0: Bimo seng badua.
1: Oma
0: yi pada.
1: Amen.
0: Gbogbo oro odi.
1: Come
0: out with pakadara eda.
1: Ayo
0: morere lo gbe waye.
1: You came with a good destiny.
0: Ta lo duo.
1: Who is standing?
0: Pe ko ni se.
1: Yourself did not come to pass.
0: Mo ba Oluwa soro.
1: I commune with the Lord.
0: Ki won se ra
1: won. Amen.
0: Ki won se ra
1: won. Amen.
0: O ti won pin si ara re.
1: What they planted in you.
0: Pe ko mo ba da to waye wa da.
1: For you not to achieve your purpose.
0: Ofa to wa lara
1: re. Where are you?
0: Lati pakadara
1: eda. To change your destiny for him.
0: Ya falada
1: in the name of Jesus.
0: Ina ma joba.
1: Fire consume it.
0: Bayi l'Oluwa wi o.
1: Thus says the Lord.
0: To ba je je baba re.
1: It is the blood of your father.
0: Lo be ni ara re.
1: That is in you.
0: Lati pakada re da.
1: To change your destiny for him.
0: Eje yi.
1: That blood.
0: Ko gba iwosan.
1: See you.
0: Gbogbo eyi ti o gbe ipile.
1: You that presentation
0: of that. Mo je ke dante waye wa da.
1: You that blood to come to me.
0: Won fi epe yi kadara ru be ni
1: pada. Yes, so that the death day you
0: go. Yes, pade woli.
1: I met the prophet.
0: Woli pada yi pada.
1: And the prophet changed it for him.
0: Duo loni o.
1: I stand this day.
0: Bi woli re.
1: As your prophet.
0: Ati ile omo Anna.
1: Hannah's womb was locked.
0: Olorun pada
1: si. But God reopened it.
0: O gbe Jabesi se pe.
1: Jabesi was cursed.
0: Olorun pada re da.
1: And God removed the curse.
0: Mo duo bi woli.
1: I stand as a prophet.
0: Gbogbo apakadara
1: da. Every destiny that changed
0: us. Ko se fun o.
1: Amen. Naija conquered.
0: Oluwa omo re yi.
1: Let the star shine.
0: Ko ye ko ma mu gbokiri.
1: Not be taking help.
0: Ko ye ko di omo igboro.
1: To not be a sweet talking.
0: Ko ye ko mo ologo mo wa bi ologo.
1: Your star shine to act as the star shine.
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1: why with the king child act like a slave
0: to fi owo buburu kan awon
1: mo re you still want to touch your children
0: idajo npo lori
1: wo just my shop upon them
0: loni ni mo gbadua
1: today I pray
0: ma je mu apakada
1: ra da change that thing for you
0: o pa je o olu aye
1: re use your life
0: olu aye
1: re use your life
0: gba original gba original gba original gba original gba original loruko je gbogbo iseda
1: every destiny
0: to wonu agbara ti o
1: then that go against
0: you kadara re o ni bossi
1: then that will not come to pass
0: awon to fowo so
1: ya da boss
0: we adabi ti ba sa won la won so be
1: they are not going to say
0: ti won ni awon ni asoro se
1: they speak and come to pass
0: ani logan
1: instant
0: ni farao da igbadun won duro
1: pharaoh stop their enjoyment
0: awon israeli to tin bisi
1: they are increasing
0: what dey pe won lu agbara
1: kaka something they use people power over
0: eski sa e gbe ese
1: lift your legs
0: mo pe o jade loni
1: call you out today
0: ko ni no majemu
1: from that covenant
0: agbara kaka
1: hard labor
0: oya jade jade jade jade jade jade jade jade jade jade
1: Amen.
0: Any alone tale.
1: That man said he sold his house.
0: Ota gbogbo omo to.
1: He sold all his cash.
0: Nitori aisan.
1: Because of sickness.
0: Aya paha.
1: Oh.
0: And gbo apakada rada.
1: Battle that changed the thing for him.
0: Maye kede
1: sabia. 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
1: 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What you see on a carry? In what place? Iye! 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

0: wa.
1: Shout this. You swallow us. Receive so.
0: Complete
1: my blessing.
0: In the name of Jesus.
1: Yes, Lord.
0: Lord,
1: swallow what you came to do in the world.
0: Lord,
1: swallow your blessings. The blessing has swallowed well.
0: Job 20:15.
1: Lord, you
0: are
1: that love is made in stomach.
0: And you
1: will vomit it again.
0: They
1: need to vomit it. What they swallow belongs to you.
0: Holy man,
1: you cannot be telling the human being. Some swallow a whole you
0: there. I don't want that life.
1: Potential in life.
0: You know what?
1: Some people swallow it.
0: I can't hear that.
1: Oh, my God.
0: You
1: love my children.
0: I want to be alive.
1: Those that swallow my wealth.
0: I want to be a God.
1: Those that swallow my glory.
0: And someone in
1: love my children.
0: Oh, God, me.
1: My glory.
0: Allah, me.
1: My wealth.
0: Yeah, the
1: world. Come out.
0: Oh, yeah, yeah, yeah. Oh, yeah, yeah, yeah, yeah, yeah, yeah, yeah, yeah.
1: Go, baby.
0: I am a
1: God.
0: I am a God. I am a God. I am a God. I am a God.

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0: fallen. Ma de mu soro.
1: Covenant is speaking.
0: Oluwa gba ninu.
1: Let's not take
0: gba ogo re.
1: Amen.
0: Won gbe ile ise awon kan mi.
1: So people they swallow their company.
0: Ile ise to ti exist tele.
1: The company that existed before.
0: Ko exist.
1: Suddenly is no more.
0: Won gbe business elomi.
1: They swallow the people's business.
0: Won de tun yo e.
1: And they are rejoicing over you.
0: Won lo tun gan e.
1: They are one mocking you again.
0: Mama yen.
1: That woman.
0: O ni omo won fe ri
1: wu. She said she only want to see her.
0: Tori won gbe mi.
1: Because she was swallowed.
0: Origin en gbe nu ota.
1: She was dwelling in enemy.
0: Other side there near a woman.
1: The children are not seeing the other side.
0: Oh, one way, one be a
1: dead. That's why I say we.
0: Oh, my better you back be on me.
1: If people swallows you,
0: hello, me, ni wo mari.
1: They will be seen on the side
0: oh,
1: of you.
0: Ri,
1: not the original you
0: oh,
1: again.
0: Oh, man, don't see.
1: Hey, you don't know what's
0: oh, ori pe gbogbo se ton se aye ori.
1: Everyone can do, nobody sees.
0: Hello, me, de lo oyinbo.
1: Some people go abroad.
0: Oh, my way, be lu.
1: They see, no, they can't get the
0: pass.
1: Because they are swallowed.
0: Oh, my God.
1: I pray.
0: Any be on me.
1: That person that swallow you.
0: Go, boy. Hey,
1: that's
0: the only one.
1: That land you came to live.
0: Oh, what to one?
1: The money you came to have. The blessing you came to have. Your liberty you came to have. The governor you came to have.
0: Allah to one no.
1: The devil the world you came to live. Anyone that saw them,
0: hold on,
1: pardon me. Let the Lord forgive you.
0: Let your new Lord
1: from today.
0: Lawyer,
1: use your life.
0: Lawyer,
1: use your goodness.
0: Lawyer,
1: use your life.
0: Lawyer,
1: use your goodness.
0: In the name of Jesus.
1: I pray.
0: All of you
1: that even thinks you will die this way.
0: Oh,
1: yes, the word of Lord.
0: Yes,
1: hey,
0: man,
1: you prosper. Amen. Pick up the
0: spire.
1: We have a lot to do.
0: And Lord,
1: we are going to battle today.
0: Everybody
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3: yin what does it allow for people to come to be
2: in pine yan lori yin
3: every power of man over you
2: hold the answer
3: hey let me come west
2: in ya ba le ge dia ba
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2: ipo ta lori
3: yin the power of god over you
2: hold the of
3: hey that is west
2: and it all sire
3: that is in ready
2: pe ko mo dan to wa
3: yin for you to achieve your purpose in life
2: ma jamu yo pa
3: hey let come that swallow
2: the kigbe soke
3: shout this
2: egbe ni fun yin o
3: woe unto you
2: gbogbo aye to nlo aye le mi lori
3: just the thing for power of me
2: lati da mi do so
3: just let me respond
2: egbe ni fun yin
3: woe unto you
2: aye to fi ojo gegun
3: you that cast today
2: pe ki ma ba sere
3: for me that to prosper
2: egbe ni fun
3: yin woe unto you
2: aye to fi le gegun
3: you that cast the land
2: pe ki ma ba rogo
3: for me that to use my glory
2: egbe ni fun yin
3: woe unto you
2: aye to sepe fun fato
3: you that cast my picture
2: egbe ni fun yin
3: woe unto you
2: aye tan fa be fe
3: you that use the
2: way please show this
3: to do evil against me.
2: Egbe ni fun yin.
3: What?
2: Eyin to bi awon omo mi re.
3: You that cast my
2: judgment. Lati oni lo.
3: From today.
2: Eru yin ti e di.
3: That your evil load.
2: E ma fori yin
3: gbe. Back to sender.
2: Gbogbo eyin agbara ipile.
3: Every foundational power.
2: Te so mo tabi
3: ore. That connect me the enemy is like friends.
2: Ba mi ja.
3: That are fighting me.
2: Ipa yin pin o.
3: Your power is ended.
2: Baba mi dide latorun.
3: Father arise in heaven.
2: Olorun to da mi sayo.
3: God my maker.
2: Eyo wa aye ku la.
3: Remove evil hands from me.
2: Ki emi na le sere
3: laye. That I may prosper.
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3: Every work of evil.
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3: 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Some by day or night.
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3: Over my life.
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3: And the success case.
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3: And the prosperity case.
2: O fada lori.
3: It broken over me.
2: Ori mi dori akosi.
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3: That connect me that's not that
2: to mba awon ota mi
3: sha. To work with my enemy.
2: Lati mu imo won sha.
3: To actualize their evil plan.
2: Mo bo lowo ele.
3: I escape you today.
2: Mo jara mi gba.
3: I snatch myself away.
2: Lowo agbara to da mi duro.
3: From power that led me.
2: Eyin anini lara.
3: You torment us.
2: E lo sera yin.
3: You are torment yourself.
2: Loni ni mo gbadua.
3: Today I pray.
2: Akosile buburu.
3: Evil writing.
2: Lori mi lori omo.
3: Over me and my children.
2: konisha o.
3: Shall not come to pass.
2: Loni.
3: Today.
2: Ogba ogo mi pada.
3: I take back my glory.
2: Ayin pepe.
3: You utter.
2: Shall did ogun si.
3: Rising against me.
2: Ayin pepe.
3: You utter.
2: Take back body.
3: That I be weak.
2: Eya lule.
3: Fall not flat.
2: Ayin pepe.
3: You utter.
2: Ong be bogbe tutu.
3: Taking abysmal.
2: To forgo mi so.
3: To waste my glory.
2: Ayin pepe.
3: You evil utter.
2: Further.
3: Be broken.
2: Aye mi o.
3: My life.
2: Ayamo mi o.
3: My destiny.
2: Jade kuo no pepe.
3: Come out from evil utter.
2: Jade ni di pepe.
3: Come out from evil utter.
2: Mo sotele si anyamo.
3: I represent to my destiny.
2: Iwaju lo jojumo.
3: Forward ever.
2: Lati oni lo.
3: From today.
2: Iwaju ni mo lo.
3: I go forward.
2: Mi o lo eyin.
3: I will not go backward.
2: Lati oni lo.
3: From today.
2: Mo ju egbe mi lo.
3: I'm better than my mates.
2: Gbogbo an to ti koja.
3: God that I've gone ahead.
2: Mo gba agbara.
3: I take power.
2: Mo le won ba.
3: I pursue them.
2: Mo ja won si.
3: I overtake them.
2: Loruko Jesus.
3: In the name of Jesus.
2: Emi ki o ri bi.
3: I shall not see evil.
2: Mi o ni ri ibanujẹ.
3: I will not see sorrow.
2: Irawo mi o.
3: My star.
2: Ogo mi o.
3: My glory.
2: Ayanmo mi o.
3: My destiny.
2: Oya fo.
3: Begin to fly. From today,
2: ojo ala mi.
3: My future,
2: oya serere.
3: Begin to prosper.
2: Awon mo mi.
3: My children,
2: come as serere.
3: Begin to prosper.
2: Ani waju ni mi.
3: I am ever the front.
2: Ni pada se.
3: I will not go back.
2: Ologo ni mi.
3: I am a glorious one.
2: Mi o ni dieru.
3: I will not be exposed.
2: Dide.
3: I arise.
2: Osan imole.
3: I turn. I will turn
2: imole mi de.
3: For my light is come.
2: Oluwa yo.
3: And the Lord is
2: mi ara mi.
3: Amen.
2: Gbogbo agbara.
3: Every power.
2: O da baba mi duro.
3: They stop my father.
2: Mo ni le da mi duro.
3: They will not stop me.
2: Awon agbara.
3: Those powers.
2: O da iya mi duro.
3: They stop my mother.
2: Mo ni le da mi
3: duro. They will not stop me.
2: Mo gbadura o.
3: I pray.
2: Ibi ti baba ti iya mi o le
3: de. Where my parents could not get to.
2: Mo debe mo jube lo.
3: I go beyond that place.
2: Ibi ti awon iran mi o le de.
3: Where my generation cannot get to.
2: Mo debe mo jube lo.
3: I go beyond that level.
2: Awon to foru sise ibi.
3: Those doing evil work by midnight.
2: Awon fi osan sise ibi.
3: Doing evil work by day.
2: Lati da mi pada
3: se. So send me backwards.
2: Egbe eru tedi.
3: Carry your evil load.
2: Back to sender.
3: Elerugbe.
2: Back to sender.
3: Elerugbe.
2: Back to sender.
3: Elerugbe.
2: Oluwa dide.
3: O Lord arise.
2: Gbeja mi ja.
3: Fight for me.
2: Oluwa dide.
3: O Lord arise.
2: Gbe mi ni ja o.
3: Fight my battle.
2: Loju awon ota.
3: Before my enemies.
2: Abinu eni.
3: Don't my haters.
2: Gbe mi ni ja o.
3: Fight for me.
2: Gbogbo gbese.
3: Every death.
2: Si awon iran mi je.
3: That my generation owe.
2: To fe ma fi ogo mi so.
3: That the one to pay with my glory.
2: More than.
3: I remove it from me.
2: Mi o je gbese.
3: I am not the debtor.
2: Mi o ni ba won so.
3: I will not be any debt.
2: Ibukun mi.
3: My blessing.
2: O ni san gbese iran.
3: We will not pay debt you don't know.
2: Emi ni mo sise.
3: I labor.
2: Emi ni ma jere.
3: I will benefit.
2: Lati oni lo.
3: From today.
2: Amen.
3: Amen.
2: Amen.
3: Amen.
2: Amen.
3: Amen.
2: Now sorry eni.
3: Today sir.
2: O tojo yato.
3: Why is different?
2: Ojo majemu ni.
3: It's a covenant day.
2: O lati wa ba yan ma wijo.
3: You need to talk to your destiny.
2: Awon kan ba yan ma rojo.
3: Some have challenge your destiny.
2: O lo je ko ma fe.
3: That's why you keep failing now.
2: Awon kan gbe yan ma lo si court.
3: So I report to your destiny at the court.
2: Won den so fun pe.
3: And they're telling it.
2: O godo gbagbara. Okay.
3: It should not stop for the talk.
2: Ogbodo ja.
3: So you need to fight.
2: Lati gba yan me pada.
3: To take back your destiny.
2: Won ran mi si oni.
3: I have said to you.
2: Gbogbo to wa da laye.
3: What you came to do to achieve?
2: O ma da.
3: Hey, man, you achieve it.
2: Engineer.
3: Lo tun nbe yen. I don't have to testify.
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2: Etiro Golo.
3: Amen. Use your glory.
2: Magbagbe o.
3: Don't forget.
2: Oni.
3: Today.
2: Ni mo pe omi.
3: I'm giving out water to everyone.
2: Ati oyin.
3: And honey.
2: Edidele.
3: Livo.
2: Eya biamo.
3: All parents.
2: Eyi baba momo.
3: Father's brothers.
2: Eri farao.
3: Make sure you are there.
2: Ori oke laaro yi.
3: Mantle of grace.
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3: Maria kusi.
2: To ba ti send ore yen.
3: I have to send that offering.
2: Ma lo si WhatsApp.
3: Go to your WhatsApp.
2: Tabi message.
3: And send me
2: ma
3: message.
2: Send it.
3: Send it.
2: E ma follow anikani lori Facebook.
3: Don't follow anyone on Facebook.
2: Si o ba ye original page
3: wa. Original page.
2: If you
3: ask me for money,
2: WhatsApp.
3: On WhatsApp,
2: I will call.
3: It is not from us.
2: God bless you.
3: Amen.
2: But when
3: anyone you see, tell them, I will use my glory.

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1: 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You see that.
0: O ma yana kaparu skanda yakafa. 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
1: yi. The Holy Spirit that set him this
0: time. O ni ki gbadua.
1: The Lord said I should pray.
0: Tase mo gbadua
1: yi. Authority I pray.
0: Mo sure fun.
1: I bless you.
0: Mo je pa ni ase.
1: And I command.
0: Ni oruko Jesu Olugbala.
1: In the name of Jesus the Savior.
0: Mo ri nkan kan bi mo se soro
1: yi. As I am speaking.
0: In ta fi bu o loju.
1: What is being used to cover your face.
0: Ti ojo riran ri bọlọrun se to.
1: The doctor like to say how great God is.
0: Bi ami re ba le.
1: If your amen is
0: gone. Ina Olorun ko ro danu ni
1: wa. Amen. The fire of the Lord consumes
0: me. Mo ri nkan to lagbara.
1: And see a powerful thing.
0: Holy Spirit is telling me.
1: And even so.
0: Do you know some that are listening to me.
1: Awọn kan to n gbọ mi.
0: There is a veil.
1: Only boju.
0: I am seeing.
1: Ti mo ri.
0: Abajo ti David fi so.
1: That is why David said.
0: Wi pe. To see more.
1: Ati le ri si.
0: About God.
1: Nipa Olorun.
0: Is not with this physical eyes.
1: O se oju ara.
0: La mi ni oju.
1: Open my eyes.
0: Does that mean David is blind?
1: So too much wi pe David foju.
0: David is not blind.
1: David o foju.
0: But he needs.
1: Ṣugbọn mo wi pe.
0: His sight.
1: Oju re.
0: His sight. What do I mean by sight? Sight is different from eyes.
1: Oju yato si iriri.
0: God bless you are trying. Oh, keyan loju.
1: Someone should have
0: eyes. O yato si koriran.
1: It's different from you to see.
0: You can kini Bible so for us.
1: What did Bible tell us?
0: Mo so fun yin nipa adua mo nbo nbi kan ni o.
1: I'm coming somewhere.
0: Mo ti so ni ose yi.
1: I've told you this week.
0: Wipe kini
1: that the first
0: kokoro to sile ko gbigba adua.
1: The first kid that opened the
0: ask. 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
0: A lot of people stop in Matthew 7:7.
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0: 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He knew but he did not know enough.
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0: 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You must understand the scripture by yourself.
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0: 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The word of God, you must bear witness.
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1: 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The reason he's answering me.
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0: For the comfort of man. But there was an instruction. The instruction will govern that comfort. And once you lose the instruction, you lose the benefit. Once you lose the instruction, you lose your testimony. Once you lose the instruction, you lose the goodies. So a lot of you are praying and you don't see a prophet. Anytime I talk, then so far. Ti o ba lo sodo woli to ko fe fi wahala para e ti iwo na fe fi wahala pa woli e o ni ki e ma fi oro olorun yi awon eyan o la won eyan se wo wi pe adu ati su awon obedience triggered miracle eri pe gba jesus ni ki won lo buwa ki lori ko lo buwa oh, meaning what he called up.
1: He said they should bring water.
0: Oh, call them wine.
1: He did not say they should bring the wine.
0: Wine.
1: He did not give them the wine.
0: Call them water.
1: What did he tell them to bring?
0: In the what? In the course of miracle.
1: No, no, Iyanu.
0: Two of you will agree.
1: Hey, yeah. You
0: heaven will not just release what you
1: want. Oh, no,
0: you have your own part.
1: Only party.
0: Heaven has his own part. Jesus was not giving them wine.
1: Jesus
0: but through your obedience, that obedience will change that water to wine. My own is just to give you
1: key. Yeah.
0: And if you can use that key,
1: yeah.
0: And the Bible tells us in John chapter 2, when they brought the water,
1: what surprised me is that
0: Jesus did not bless it.
1: Yes,
0: he just told them another instruction.
1: Daddy, are you
0: don't worry, it is obedience that brings miracle.
1: Yeah.
0: You need miracle. Don't question me. Just do as I say. As I say, I don't need to command. My authority is embedded in my instruction. My authority, my power is loaded in my obedience. When you can just obey me, don't worry, you have my power already. If you can obey me, you have my goodness already. If you can obey me, you have everything already. That is why Emma Bamibo.
1: Come along.
0: This
1: week,
0: anointing service.
1: The anointing service.
0: Are
1: telling you that do something
0: here
1: or release one offering. It is what the Bible has written. We are going to tell you a cheerful kingdom. It is not by wisdom or by fraud. I tell you that if you can do what the Bible has instructed, the wizard cannot stop your miracle. The witchcraft cannot stop your miracle. He sent what is what to us. He let us.
0: That is Psalm 107 verse 20. If he said his word, his word will elect. His word is greater than prophet. Any prophet that is delivering God, that is delivering God to you, must deliver the word.
1: If a prophet is speaking, and he said the Lord, how do you know that?
0: You can't tell me God sent you as a prophet of God. Because God himself and his word, you cannot separate them. They are inseparable. Am I talking to someone?
2: Yes, sir.
0: So near Thursday.
1: On Thursday morning.
0: I go make this year, I go kill this year.
1: 7 a.m. to
0: 4
1: p.m.
0: No African time.
1: No African time. Come and encounter Jesus.
0: Already.
1: Your ways are
0: blocked.
1: Let's
0: meet.
1: We need revelation.
0: A doctor.
1: doctor.
0: Become a doctor by wish.
1: He
0: become a doctor by adequate information.
1: A pilot.
0: Don't become a pilot by impartation.
1: Impartation
0: is good.
1: But
0: building and growing
1: in
0: the word of God
1: will
0: make you who you want to be.
1: Come,
0: God is asking. He's telling me, Olutope, you must not deviate. For a reason I have sent you. And please, what I have sent you must be delivered to the Lord. You have been sent to the glory of God. My word is what I've sent you. Please, this out my word. As I've sent you, if you fail to do that, there is a replacement for you. And I don't want God to replace
1: you.
0: So,
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1: I did not say you bring anything
0: ke mo ni mi o ni omu wa
1: I did not say you bring anything
0: mi o fe ko wa
1: I don't want you to come
0: mo to wa iyanu ti sele already
1: those are come there's break up down already
0: to gbo yi
1: this testimony
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0: tell I other kan wa je ise ba nugo ojo se ni ase
1: the way the agent of
0: things that ni e mu nkan wa mo so fun o
1: ask me to you should bring some
0: olorun mi ati kawe eyan de jobo orun fun
1: mi you take them to kingdom of God
0: if you cannot stand out
1: to ba le daduro
0: you cannot be 10 times better
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3: to ya
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0: olorun se lo baba mi joseph
1: the way the lord is using my father joseph
0: wa pede jesus laaro to
1: baba mi jesus on
0: so
1: you are looking for
0: jesus otele saye
1: let me prophesy into your life
0: to ba di ojo saturday oluwa wi pe
1: the lord said
0: bi mo se ngbo ni ise
1: as I'm listening to it now
0: mo ma ko gbogbo awon eyan sita
1: I'll pack everyone out
0: ni a pack ko won ki
1: bring everyone outside
0: won ki se ke o gbogbo eyan papa
1: everyone
0: ajo bota arugbojo wi pe mi ago meje ago melo mo pe sa
3: ago meje
0: asu edidi ye fun o
1: pe
0: ti gbogbo eyan bo si ayi orun to si
1: out in open heaven
0: ni pe
1: that
0: ka koju si somo
1: we should face
0: be bi okuku tin ka loju ojo lohun ro
1: now it disappeared from
0: there. Oluwa kai banu je gbogbo awon to wa si program.
1: No, take away the sorrow of everyone coming to the program.
0: Afi ti okuku ba ni ka to ba di ago mefa bo si meje loku.
1: Except if darkness will not disappear by that time.
0: Afi ti mole ba ko lati yo laarin ago mefa si ago meje loku.
1: Except the light refused to show up by 6 to 7.
0: Baba je lo falagbara ko le di mole ekutukutu ojo lowo.
1: The power of cannot stop the light of the daybreak.
0: Da akabala ko sende ru akaba ni pa si oro re.
1: Egbo
0: to so ni sa. Only nobody.
1: Or send Kenny.
0: Or if there's anyone
1: Tabiani Kenny
0: that can break the covenant of night and day. That is why my covenant with David will be broken. But if there's no one that can break the covenant of night and day. So
1: every covenant can be destroyed. But the covenant of
0: night
1: can break. The covenant for day to appear.
0: Ko seni to le change.
1: No one can change it. The covenant of a day to break. By 7 a.m. You come and sleep in the church. If you wish. The Lord said very early in the morning. Let everyone to meet me.
0: With
1: your covenant water in their hands. Listen to me, sir. We are going to meet. On Thursday morning.
0: Thursday, yeah, yeah,
1: that's Thursday is different. You see me canceling.
0: Thursday.
1: On Thursday.
0: Saturday.
1: I'm preparing.
0: For
1: the Lord, they share
0: the things that we will.
1: Don't forget what we are
0: preaching.
1: The secret of
0: answering.
1: What makes this prayer to be answered? It's
0: obedient.
1: It's belief.
0: Great.
1: Tomorrow night.
0: Pastor. Gbogbo awon ti Olorun fi sin ninu.
1: Every one the Lord has laid in their mind.
0: Lati ran ise Oluwa lowo.
1: To support the work of God.
0: E je ki won se pelu igbagbo.
1: Let them do it with their faith.
0: Bi ebo Ebeli bayi soro pelu igbagbo
1: de. He sacrifice of Ebeli to speak up to now.
0: Ebo awon kan na fe soro. The
1: sacrifice of some people want to speak.
0: Olorun ati reti iru awon oro
1: bayi. The Lord you have been saying. This kind of word. We give thanks for this kind of this word by this time. You that you know the Lord has
0: told you.
1: And you know that the work of
0: God.
1: You know, support the work of God. And your life will be behind everyone. Now you know that you want to hear the word of God. And the secret of this word from the mouth of the prophet. I'm telling you that to see miracle, you have to do. You partner with heaven.
0: You must partner with heaven before heaven can bless you. Abraham partner with heaven.
1: Abraham
0: partner with heaven.
1: Solomon
0: partner with heaven. If you are not ready to partner with heaven, heaven will not release what he has. So, you want to partner with heaven? 2,000 naira every day.
1: And those that do
0: it,
1: my Lord, I've not put them.
0: You
1: want to do this sacrifice? What you are going to do?
0: Oluwa,
1: Lord,
0: help
1: me.
0: I'll
1: be experiencing failure. That is the prayer. You that
0: you
1: have been experiencing failure. Do this sacrifice tonight.
0: You
1: want to help your life. We are going to meet. Start calling my phone now. I'll tell you how you are going to meet on Thursday morning.
0: Saturday.
1: And on Saturday
0: morning. Ajogbadua
1: eri
0: aje farao pastor everyone account details
1: pastor please give them
0: the account she irubo
1: to do their sacrifice
3: account number
1: account number
3: account number
1: account number
3: Echo Bank
1: Echo Bank
3: Echo Bank
1: Echo Bank
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1: Joseph Oluwatope Israel.
3: Our phone
1: numbers numbers
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1: the great man that does great.
0: Lord, my soul,
1: God, we thank you.
0: I do pray now.
1: We thank you for yesterday.
0: Oh God, I win you.
1: So many thousands of people
0: want to worry, okay?
1: Already on the mountain.
0: Yanu ni pe.
1: The surprising thing is,
0: and you already pray. I'm a quarter.
1: We expect to be so much that yesterday.
0: But boy, let me show you.
1: Hey, man, help us, man.
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1: There's no one hearing me today.
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1: I'm talking about. If God made us know God as God, everyone that can change him beyond the power of man, you can fall for that.
0: So,
1: person. Honor that God today.
0: We will show.
1: Say thank you, Lord. Say thank you, Lord. Say thank you, Lord. For preservation. For being alive. Hallelujah. If I promise you in the name of God, I know what I'm saying. Oh,
0: it's going to be rain of miracles.
1: Let's go.

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2: They definitely believe in it.
1: near your draw Woli Bali.
2: I mean the promise of Bali.
1: What your one bed?
2: They were dead together.
1: I want Woli Bali.
2: The promise of Bali.
1: Keep better like
2: it.
1: One body war.
2: They shouted.
1: But battle on bed for
2: God. But we go to say
1: Bali. I can see Elijah.
2: Only one that Elijah spoke.
1: In a son.
2: Fire descended.
1: A Bali get the Baluasa. Quand le mapek is here,
2: what
1: to do on the seventh
2: of this world?
1: Oh Maria,
2: Amen.
1: Oh Maria,
2: Amen.
1: Oh Maria,
2: Amen.
1: Oh Maria,
2: Amen.
1: Oh Maria,
2: Amen.
1: Oh Maria, Amen. Oh Maria, Amen.
2: Why must God do miracles?
1: Quand le mapek or all the kiseke,
2: for people to know that his word is not a lie.
1: But Toba promise
2: that when he makes a promise,
1: I'm a fulfill.
2: Toba
1: so I'm a
2: when he speaks, he comes to pass.
1: Iya no tayo fimo.
2: Miracle for God to know.
1: But your Lord saw me pray.
2: What did I say about you?
1: Well, Tito Bangban. Bayano, Bayano, Lord, your order. I might be Boba.
2: I
1: might be Boba. Tobar and Tony Gary, Lord, you
2: put that span on this
1: one. One approved for all long that is what
2: they only approved the word of God that has spoken.
1: Oh, my God, my leg is Abasatalia. One fear,
2: they are
1: saying
2: you
1: are Tolon Ten was sorry.
2: What does say to us has come to pass?
1: Now, Yan Tolon Fulon Vessel, Lord, you
2: are the
1: black God of my mother. Lan,
2: you need that tomorrow.
1: Only on countable.
2: Only a guy, my
1: young. Oh, Tobe Job, Bominique, one of Walla.
2: You are hearing me because you are one of those.
1: Oh, the Sintology law.
2: And nothing I hinder.
1: Oh, the Bayan.
2: Receive that.
1: Batia. Batia. Batia. In the name. Then, boy, you are not our curry.
2: Let's tell the bracket that you come to see.
1: Cowarando.
2: Before come to Rando.

0: progressive and glad red. Loudy map and Latodo Wednesday, 1st July, the Tuesday 7th, Lago Messal and IBA. Yes, so our Yoti pass a big bagalo. Sifile Louis, she would know this for the Tumba Wafia. Up on a shower, what I want to do, I mean, yes, Sumalo. Well, lead that fear on a serial food to sell your teeth any day. Professor Samuel and Nebayo, you are authority, you are my story. Latodo Wednesday 4th, the Tuesday 7th July, Latago Messal Chalet, Democracy Park, Lago.
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2: Against destiny.
1: We use utter in this
2: altar.
1: Lift up your hand, everybody.
2: Ogunle watio janeri.
1: Out of my house, so that it may be testimony.
2: Jade lara.
1: Out of my body.
2: Oh yeah, yeah, yeah, yeah.
1: Yes. Hey, mimi mo. 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Jade lara. Jade lara. 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
2: In Jesus' name we pray.
1: Amen.
2: Tell where me Jeji.
1: Spread your two hands. Place that hand on your head, let me speak to you. Every bewitchment from your father's house, troubling this destiny. Amen. Catch fire. The Lord will call it out of your head. God is going to do some very great works. Spirit of failure in this head. Hey, baby, mo, he will be a shit in him.
2: Help us, spirit of impossibilities. Jesus name we pray.
1: Amen.
2: Mojarira Jesu. Sora soke.
3: Mojarira.
2: Olua mojarira.
3: Mojarira Jesu. Palagbara ola leje.
2: Bow rire mu.
1: Hold your heads.
2: Professor tele.
1: I want to prophesy.
2: Meje deni.
1: Seven prophecies.
2: Kode gbodo mu eti.
1: And they must surely come up to pass.
2: Se akokore.
1: This is the best authorization.
2: Gbogbo ti won pe ni amubo.
1: Anything called failure. That makes every month to look the same.
2: Ogun
1: ese fori. Amen.
2: God bless the year with good things.
1: Olorun fi orere de odun lade.
2: But what
1: do you call failure, sir?
2: If you
1: let the year be full of goodness, and the owner will be suffering. Prophets, prophetess among the
2: country,
1: say
2: amen.
1: Failure that make you labor for others to benefit.
2: Ogun eselosu. Yeah.
4: Spread your hands.
2: Agbara to ni ko ma sise bi erin jeun bi eli.
4: Power that say you labor like an elephant and eat like a ant.
2: Your amen will travel out of this place. Agbara yen so for that.
4: They are wasted.
5: Amen.
2: Ele ketare.
4: Here's the third one.
2: Emi amurebo.
4: That spirit that failed to receive goodness.
2: Ele mamu.
4: This one, you will get it.
2: But
4: somehow, you will still lose it again.
2: Capture a loss.
4: Oh, Marimo, Atusonu, Amurebo.
2: Sin it, but never get it.
4: Abiko Pojuri, Komaribia.
2: Close to it and never enter.
4: Oh, Sumak, backing, Ole, Wale.
2: This matter is all about prayer.
4: Oh, okay, you are doing that alone.
2: Manana Maraba.
4: Every spirit of faith, Captain.
1: Kunjona Malala.
4: Yes, the fourth one.
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0: Be ye connected. 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Number 6. I don't know who will be interested. Number 6.
1: But this 6th
0: one.
1: Hell, a miracle of financial explosion.
0: Breakthrough.
1: 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Financial explosion. 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Oh Lord, don't be partial.
0: Gbogbo àwa tá a sàmì lóṣù yìí.
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1: Seventh prayer. 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
0: Ola to se lowo to le pari e.
1: That big project you are doing that I cannot finish.
0: Abi o la ti owo re o teri.
1: All that you have never received before.
0: O mo pa ki so ju bayi na.
1: Were.
0: O se ola.
1: Amen. You will achieve great things.
0: Wa se ola.
1: Amen.
0: Ola o selesio.
1: Amen.
0: Agbe edebi la.
1: Amen.
0: Aye ma gba eloke.
1: Amen.
0: Wa ri ore la se.
1: Amen.
0: Okay, wa di eni la.
1: Amen.
0: Wa di oloro.
1: Amen.
0: Wa di olorire.
1: Amen.
0: Wa di olowo.
1: Amen.
0: Wa di olola.
1: Amen.
0: Wa di olola.
1: Amen.
0: Wa di olorire.
1: Amen.
0: Laarin ebi.
1: Amen.
0: Lord number 1.
1: Amen.
0: Gbogbo attack lori nto wa se laye.
1: Every attack over your divine purpose.
0: For the day.
1: Rise your feet. Rise your feet.
0: Ele monono bi asa.
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0: Alobila gagadabi. 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
1: Amen.
0: And you will borrow me fire 7 times. Holy Ghost!
1: Fire! Fire!
0: 7.
1: Fire!
0: 7.
1: Fire!
0: Fire!
1: Fire!
0: Fire! Any attack over my life's purpose.
1: Lordy, over
0: my destiny.
1: Lordy, your mommy.
0: Back to the sender. Take note.
1: Yes, you.
0: If you are not in charge,
1: so basi ninu akoso,
0: they will take over from you.
1: Wọn agba akoso lọwọ e.
0: Bo ba ri ija yen ja.
1: If you are not able to fight that fight,
0: awon to ba ja,
1: those that fight,
0: wọn koja legbe,
1: they will pass you by.
0: Life is a warfare.
1: Aye da de ri ogun ni.
0: It's not a warfare.
1: Ki se afẹ.
0: Satan will make you to doubt your existence.
1: Satan at the job and say, "You make me wala yere."
0: We say, "Immediately you waba."
1: What am I even doing in this?
0: I just go doubt now.
1: You begin to doubt yourself.
0: We say, "What the bimire?"
1: Am I even born right?
0: I just go
1: you begin to query yourself.
0: Say, "Modeli make ye ba."

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0: That's what he did when God created heaven and earth.
1: Okoko koko wa.
0: Darkness came.
1: Emi Olorun bre si ra baba.
0: Spirit of God was hovering.
1: No stable places to stay.
0: Ko si bi to le duro si.
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1: Mo wonu e
0: I enter into the spirit
1: before Oluwa se atunse lose.
0: Amen. The Lord make correction this month.
1: He will let you think.
0: Aje ko maro.
1: Maybe I am a mistake to this world.
0: Boya mo se aye wa ni o.
1: Abi bi tan bi mi si logun mi.
0: Abi maybe the place I went is my battle.
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0: wa. 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
0: From there you kill your inspiration and your faith about tomorrow.
1: E bere lowo opolopo to quit business won bi won quit assignment won won quit a lot of things. Why? It's so frustrating. I'm a pastor to the school, Lord. I'm a young to the church. I'm a young to the shop. I'm a young to the office. I'm a young to the school to the school. I'm a young kilo se won esu frustrate won.
0: Many abandon their purpose because Satan frustrated them.
1: I call upon God for restoration.
0: Enja mo pe Olorun atunse.
1: If your aim can travel down to that gate,
0: e ba le goke.
1: May God restore you today.
0: Amen. Call on that God that is good.
1: In Matthew 4:3,
0: Matthew orikere seketa.
1: If you are a son of God,
0: oni bi wo ba jomo Olorun to.
1: The devil was telling him,
0: Satan lo nso bu.
1: To ba jomo Olorun ko ye ko mo ni ru problem.
0: If you are a son of God, this problem is supposed not to come now.
1: Kilo de gba ta anointed tan se boye ko ba sinu igbadun
0: ni. Abi when you are not supposed to enter to enjoyment.
1: Kilo nwan bi.
0: What are you doing in the wilderness?
1: To ba pa mo Olorun elo to bi lo npa ye so kuta ida
0: kala. Okay, if you are a son of God, you are hungry. Turn the stone to bread. He will do everything he can. To see where you are coming from has been better than where you are now.
1: I'm surely in Losila Lady.
0: Many Israelites are going to promise land.
1: Not yourself.
0: Instantly.
1: When
0: they saw the Red Sea,
1: what you read GBT better.
0: They were seeing the Egypt as better.
1: They
0: felt like going back.
1: But even if they are
0: beating us there, even if we are suffering there,
1: it's
0: better than to be swallowed by this river.
1: And the Red Sea is an assignment. That battle that you are fighting
0: now
1: is an assignment. Assignment you must attend
0: to.
1: Tori after your rest,
0: your
1: promised land is
0: ahead.
1: Ah.

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0: mo papo ma awon angeli orun
1: I join with the host of heaven
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1: mi
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1: me
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1: lift your body
0: iwa attack lori ise mi
1: attack over my world
0: o ya wona
1: de dare
0: o ya ya ya ya
1: Hey, baby boy, go play. Don't you go? Lordy, show me.
0: Don't you go, Lordy? Come on,
1: come on, come on, come on,
0: come on, come on,
1: come on, come on,
0: come on, come on, come
1: on, come on, come on, come on, come on, come on, come on, come on, come
0: This spiritual awakening for you
1: is that you don't need it.
0: You are not here as a mistake.
1: Oh, Shiwabi. Oh, Shiwabi.
0: There is a major purpose of God upon your head.
1: I ready to go to your Lord, Belori Ayere.
0: That is yet to be fulfilled. Don't lose hope.
1: Mama, it is already new.
0: Don't think it is over.
1: Joe, Maro Boti Pari.
0: And don't stop pursuing.
1: Mabe Deko Atimalikba.
0: Don't you ever think that you have achieved anything?
1: Mabi Bakoro Moti Shimuchatini Kokoshe.
0: Never you have it in mind.
1: Mani Loko.
0: That you have been able to do anything.
1: Beboti Uri Kokoshe.
0: Don't rest.
1: My see me.
0: Until you become that goal that everybody will desire.
1: As Bato Bati Wura Tikubaye Wakiri. Spread your hands.
0: To be realistic, we need to think deeply within ourselves. Am I doing the right thing? There is nobody that God will not.
2: I don't lie when I say I did it. I did it.
0: Test with little breakthrough.
1: Honest.
0: Many of us have failed. We fail God, we fail ourselves. School,
1: you were sent to school, you ended up a courtist.
0: Breakthrough keke ni won fi to elenu wo agbere lo bere sise.
1: They gave you little breakthrough, you enter into fornication.
0: Iwo ton be fun ni agbaye.
1: You that they want to give the whole world.
0: Won wa fun ni one plot.
1: They just gave you one small plot.
0: O wa kole kan sibe.
1: And you build a house here.
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0: ah ewa ewa ewa ewa e je ngo yin dada Oja ti e no ni 8000
4: let me buy a low
3: half a million
4: car did they do local no worse okay
3: Mota, our kitchen equipment. 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
3: in Mara Malotuta.
4: Ah, no, where is it? Bogwa, it is a county, it is a radio station number. Our county be 20, 19 point something something. 90 point something something. 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
3: 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And today,
4: hey everybody, this is the Sweets, and it's about to get all funky today. Great music and fantastic.
0: Yes,
4: Steve's in making you the best entrepreneur.
0: In Jesus' name, we pray.
1: Lorukọ Jésù. In the name of Jesus.
0: A tún mi sílẹ̀.
1: I am delivered.
0: Oh, ní dúró sójú kan.
1: Don't stay in the spot.
0: Wà á mí ara.
1: You will vibrate.
0: Wà á gbé ara.
1: You will lift your body.
0: Lorukọ Jésù.
1: In the name of Jesus.
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1: My glory is delivered.
0: Lorukọ Jésù.
1: In the name of Jesus.
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0: Lorukọ Jésù.
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1: I will be
0: delivered. That name.
1: Orúkọ yẹn.
0: Give us deliverance. We find our deliverance in His name. That man shouts, Jesus, come and deliver my son.
1: Wa ma
0: fosoke. Lord God, yes.
1: In the name of Jesus,
0: I
1: am delivered.
0: Lord God, yes.
1: In the name of Jesus,
0: I am
1: delivered.
0: Lord God, yes.
1: In the name of Jesus,
0: I am
1: delivered.
0: One in your sorrow.
1: They will know what to talk.
0: Si wamba le si asekpari.
1: If they conclude
0: the
1: I cannot put your mouth.
0: On the wall.
1: It's very dangerous.
0: God!
4: Possibly be. Yes, so my people, this is not Jordan Drive. Now they listen to, so we'll get better information. We won't give you no move and intro. But if you don't say one move, move your radio.
3: Hello, Lagos. Welcome to the Jordan.
1: When I say the name of Jesus, battle out of my body.
0: Lord God,
1: I'm not sure.
0: Ẹgbọ́n ariwo àwọn sisters tó fẹ́ sẹ́lẹ̀.

0: Asayaya.
1: Oh,